0: is mindful of me. I am grateful. I have come to say thank you. Let me give you a clue. Jesus gave us a clue. For mindful and caring, this God is. In Luke 12, verse 7, he said, but even the very hairs of your head are all numbered. Fear not, therefore, ye are of more value than many sparrows. The very hairs of your head, they are all numbered. In other words, when you are visiting the barber shop, and when they talk to hair number 12, it is numbered. Hair number 13 is numbered. But he is detailed about you. He is and you are still keeping your mouth shut. This is the place to say thank you, Father, because you are mindful of me. The hairs of my head, they all number. Every time you go and cut your hair, later there is a number falling off. It's because you know this. Fear not. You are of more value. I don't know who the devil has been lying to. He's trying to paint a picture of you. I'm trying to paint a picture. You have no value. No, sir. You are valuable to God. I don't care where you're being. The blood of Jesus has restored you. Can someone, my God, is mindful of me. I'm grateful. Jeremiah 29, verse 11. For I know the thoughts that I think towards you. That is actually thinking of me. Say the Lord, thoughts of peace, not of evil, to give you an expected end. There is a short end when God is thinking of you. Oh, there is a short end when God has your matter. There is a short end. When God is thinking of you, it's an expected outcome of your life. It doesn't matter what you're going through. It doesn't matter what you feel. It doesn't matter what they say. As long as you are in his thought, as long as you are in his plan, you will
1: his testimony
0: and the rescue from that. It is Thanksgiving. And I believe we can continue in that place of Thanksgiving because our God is thinking of us. The enemy came, but the Lord shut their mouth to it. In the name of Jesus, so I am grateful. Because you are thinking of me. Psalm 139 says this better. And I want you to look at it from verse 1. Oh Lord, thou searchest me and known me. Thou knowest my down sitting and my uprising. Thou understands my thoughts are far off. Thou compassest my back and my lying down, and are acquainted with all my ways. You see the God that you serve. Everything that you can ever think about is acquainted with it. All your ways. And there's no secret with God. You cannot hide anything from him. He's acquainted. Rabbi Anosiata, and if someone to tell someone, right now, there's anybody around you, can you just tell the person and say, God knows. I don't know what you're dealing with, because my God knows. God knows my down sitting, the uprising. He knows the pain. He knows the struggles. He knows the pain. He knows the struggles. He knows the things you cannot even tell your spouse. He knows the struggles in your mind, and you cannot even tell your best friend. He knows the dealings in your heart and the fears. But he knows, he knows my down sitting, he knows my up sitting, he understands my thought from far off. Can someone lift up their hands and say, I am here to say thank you because I know you know. Can someone say, God, I know you know. Children might not know, but I am here to thank God
1: Yes, I know he knows. And it's someone to know this morning that God knows everything that you are going through. God knows the pain by your bedside. God knows the tears concerning the school fees. God knows. And he cares for you. And it appears that no one is by your side. God knows. Is acquitted with all my ways. God knows the disappointments. God knows the rejection. God knows. Father, I have come to say thank you. If there's anyone by your side, can you just let the person know? God knows. God knows. God knows. You might not know the full picture, but God knows because he's thinking of you. I'm so excited this morning because thanksgiving is proceeding from my heart. In the name of Jesus, God knows I am grateful because God knows I am grateful. I have come to say thank you today, the 28th day of the month of July. I am here to say thank you for his mercies. I am here to say thank you because he's thinking of me. He has me in his thoughts. It is good enough for me. In the name of Jesus Christ, it gets better. It gets better. Look at this. There is not a word in my tongue, but no, O Lord, thou knowest it all together. Thou hast beset me behind and before to lay down thy hand upon me. Can you thank God? Because God's hand is upon me today. It's upon you today. In the name of Jesus. He says, such knowledge is too wonderful for me. It is I cannot attain unto it. Whether shall I go from thy spirit? Or whether shall I flee from thy presence? If I ascend up into heaven, thou art there. If I make my bed in hell, behold, thou art there. If I take the wings of the morning and dwell in the outermost part of the sea, even there shall thy hand lead me. You cannot hide from him, and thy right hand shall hold me up. Can someone thank God because God is holding you up? Can you thank God because God is holding you up? Can you lift up your mountain and begin to thank him? Lord, I know you are holding me up. By your mighty right hand, Menuria Tosata, Legras, you are holding me up. Can someone give God thanks for he is the one that is holding you up? You are leading me today, and you are holding me up. Radosia Tazata, Legadesh, Rebrados, it is Thanksgiving time. Father, I thank you because you are the one holding me up in ministry. You are the one holding me up in my business. You are the one holding me up in my family. You are the one holding me up concerning my marriage. You are the one holding me up. I have come to say thank you. His right hand is the one holding me up. His right hand is the one holding my business. His right hand is the one holding my family. His right hand is the one holding my children. His right hand is the one holding my health. I have come to say thank you. Because my God is mindful of me. You are the one holding me up. I give you thanks in the name of Jesus. It gets better. Verse 11. If I say, surely the darkness shall cover me, even the right night shall be light about me. Yea, the darkness hide not from thee, but the night shineth as the day. The darkness and the night are both light to thee. There is nothing that darkness can hide from God. Men might not know her, but God knows her. There is nothing that darkness can hide from God. I have to say thank you because even the deep and secret things you know, Father, I have come to say thank you. Those places, those secret thoughts, they are known by God. I have come to say thank you. The fears, the tears, they are known by God. I need you to see this. It gets better. Verse 13. to 18. We are just going to keep thanking God. I can see today is about Thanksgiving. Apostle Gunnar has often taught us that if you can think, you can thank. If you can think, you can thank. Look at this, Gesbeka. For thou hast possessed my reins, thou hast covered me in my mother's womb. I will praise thee, for I'm fearfully and wonderfully made. Marvelous are thy works, and that my soul knoweth right well. Oh God, my in my mother's womb, you already knew me. He said, my substance was not hid from thee when I was made in secret. In my mother's womb, you are aware of me. He told Jeremiah, before you were born in your mother's womb, I knew you and I ordained you a prophet. Someday, we will know the true journey of life. Someday, we will know the full picture of life. Someday, we will understand the full circle of life. There are things that happened before we showed up in the womb. Someday, we will know, for we know in past right now. But Jesus, our God, he knew you from your mother's womb. Aren't you grateful that you are showing up on the right side? You were chosen. You started winning from the very start. Many wanted to show up. But you made it. And now you are a winner. You are a winner. From your mother's womb. He has already known you. He has already known you. My God. Rabbi Adosha. Megades. Yelo Tiakatle. Rabbi Baladosate. Legadesha. Rabbi Adosha. Enegadosha. Father, I thank you. In the name of Jesus. Radosha. Regadesha. Libra Bayadosha. Enegudetusata. Elegade. Rebanosha. Ekeadosha. Father, I thank you. In the name of oh, Jesus Christ, it gets better. Can we go back? Yes, yes, yes. Psalm 139. Let's go back to it. He said, my substance was not hid from thee when I was made in secret and curiously wrought in the lowest part of the earth. Thy eyes did see my substance, yet being unperfect, and in thy books all my members were written, which is continuous, were fashioned when as yet there was none of them. I need you to pause here, media. Please help me with this on the new with the New Living Translation. Please help me. 16 to 18. Yeah. New Living Translation. Please help me. Help me. Help me. Rabokia to Satan. Gulekuritos. Please help me with that. Yes, yes, thank you, media. He said, you saw me before I was born. Every day of my life, including today, was recorded in your book. Every moment was laid out before a single day had passed. Before, today, recorded in your book. Everybody you are going to meet today, recorded in his book. Today is not started, but he's recording it. Everything is written. He said, how precious are your thoughts about me, oh God? They cannot be numbered. You can't even count them. They have numbered the grains of sand. And when I wake up, you are still with me. This is the place of thanksgiving. I can scream. I can shout. Just to know that my days are recorded. Can someone give God thanks and tell him today, Lord, I follow that which is recorded in the volumes of my book. Anything I do today, may I walk in your way. This is recorded. Who I will speak to? This is what I will call. I will be, things I will do, things I will think. Lord, I follow that which is recorded in me today, in the name of 28th day of June 2026. It is recorded. Rabbi Adosaka, I shift from that which is not recorded in the volumes of my book. Can someone begin to align to the agenda of God? Can someone begin to align to the plan and purpose of God? Can someone begin to align to the thoughts of God concerning them? Lord, that which is recorded, the Lord will I take off in the name of my God, we are praying already. There's nothing wrong with God. Our days, every day, they are recorded. Before the day began, it is recorded of me. In the name of Jesus, there's other people and I could have been here this morning, but it is recorded. And you will hear this morning, it is recorded. Lord, I have to say thank you for that which is recorded of me. Can someone give God thanks? Today is Thanksgiving. Lord, we give you thanks. For it is recorded. My day is recorded in the volumes of the book. I'm stepping out on that which is recorded of me in the name of Jesus. Before the day shows up, it was written. To say thank you, Jana Negure Tusa, Rebregresha, Rebregresha Tusa, Illegurete, Rabia Dosheta, Enes, Regresha, Libra Doshetan, Tagada Dosheta, Rebregresha Tusata. Every single day was recorded. How precious are your thoughts about me, O God? They cannot be numbered. Can you go to verse 19? See the NLT version, verse 19. Yegure dosata, legresa, rebedosiata, megadesa, rebredosa, leka diatosata. Surely, thou wilt slay the wicked, O God. Depart from me, therefore, ye bloody men. Today, I want us to pray this. Lord, every bloody man, depart from me. In that, it's not in your kingdom to see me today. In the, depart from me, you bloody man. In the name of my God, I need us to push that. Yes, it came to my hand for us to touch this. Bloody man, you will not cross mine today. The evil, you will not cross me today. I resist you with the power of the blood of Jesus. Bloody man, depart from me. Rabbi, shut up. Can someone push in a place of prayer right now? Rabbi, shut up. The Lord will slay the wicked before me today. Depart from me, you bloody man. Rabbi, shut up. Sassy's bullet will not touch my children. Sassy's bullet will not touch me. The enchantment against me. In the name of my God, bloody man, depart from me. Rabbi, put it. Let me dash violent. From eternity, I dwell in safety. I am preserved. The power in the blood. Repayagiata. Legada segada segresha. 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Bloody man. Deep from me. In the name of God. It is not recorded of you to cross my path. Repayata. Lord, slay them. In the name of Jesus. Radayadosiata. Legadosha. Radequiacosata. Menendosiata. Redes. Lebranosiata. Legados. Bloody man, today you don't know the plans of God. Bloody man, get from it in the name of Jesus. Let's look at this. Let us concerning my life, concerning my children, concerning my ministry, concerning my business. Today, bloody man, get from me. Yeah, before me. Look at Micah chapter 4, verse 12 and 13. Look at this. He said, but they know not the thoughts of the Lord. Let understand they his counsel. He said, the same way God is thinking of me, and God has thoughts for the enemy. For he shall gather them as the sheaves into the flour. Hate and cherish, O daughters of Zion, for I will make thy hoof, brass, and thou shalt beat in pieces many people. I will consecrate their gains unto the Lord, and their substance unto the Lord of the whole head. I need you to see this scripture in Micah 4, verse 12 to 13 in the New Living Translation. It will help you look at it very well. But like I said, the same way God is thinking of us positively, he has his thoughts towards the wicked and every bloody man that wants to stand in your pit. I need you to look at this. He said, but they do not know the Lord's thoughts or understand this plan. No. New Living Translation, please help me with this. With the New Living Translation media, please go there with the New Living Translation. But they do not know the Lord's thoughts or understand his plans. He said, these nations don't know that he's gathering them together to be beaten and trampled like sheaves of grain on a threshing floor. This is his plan. He's gathering your enemies together that they may be beaten and crushed. Look at this. He said, rise up and crush the nations. Oh, Jerusalem, says the Lord, for I will give you iron horns and bronze hoofs. so you can trample many nations to pieces. You will present their stolen riches to the Lord, their wealth to the Lord of the earth. Every stolen riches, I am presenting them to God, for God knows his thoughts and he understands his plans towards all of your enemies. I am presenting their stolen riches to my God. God is crushing them and placing them under my feet in the name of Jesus Christ. Someone who shall today in the place of prayer, because as the Lord is thinking of you to give you victory, he has thought of the wicked to crush them. Not just crush them, give you their stolen gains. You may present it to God in the name of my God. This is my testimony today in the matchless name of Jesus. Every stolen riches I retrieve and I present to God in the name, my God, I will testify. This is God's plan, this is God's agenda for the wicked concerning your life. I receive their stolen riches and I present it to God. I receive their stolen wealth and I give it to God in the name, my God. Someone needs to know this is God's plan and agenda. He's giving them that he may give you their stolen riches. He's giving them that he may crush them in pieces. He's giving them as they gather the scatter for my sake. In the name of Jesus, my God. Father, we give you thanks. Father, I thank you because I know your thoughts and your plans towards the wicked. It's for you to gather them. Reinforce me with iron and bronze in the name of Yotosiata. Can someone believe? I am reinforced. My own is iron and my hoofs are bronze in the name of Jesus. I put them on feet. Let's start what Jesus said in Luke chapter 10, verse 19. Behold, I give unto you to tread on serpents and scorpions and over all the power of the enemy, and nothing shall by enemies hurt you. Today we live in the day where nothing shall by enemies hurt us. I believe it. Father, I give you thanks. In the name of my God, nothing shall by enemies hurt me. Nothing shall by enemies hurt me. Nothing shall by enemies hurt me. In the name of Jesus. Today, to trample on the feet every agenda of them. Nothing shall by enemies hurt me. Concerning my children, nothing shall by enemies hurt them. Concerning my business, nothing shall by enemies hurt me. This is my testimony. I have iron, I have bronze. I step under them, my arms are iron, my hooves are bronze. In the name of Jesus, I step under them. They are under my feet. I don't know what it is. Every enemy of my soul, wherever they are coming from, they are under my feet. Every form of pain, every form of sickness, they are under my feet. I am fortified. I trample them under my feet. For the Lord has given me victory over every agenda of hell. He has prepared them for destruction that seek after my soul. As I go out and I come in, I have the victory in the name of Jesus. Thank you, Father, in the name of Jesus. I want us to go back to this. Psalm 139, verse 19 and 20. He says, surely thou wilt slay the wicked, O God. Depart from me, therefore, ye bloody men, for they speak against thee wickedly, and thy enemies take thy name in vain. Every bloody man is out of my path today, in the name of Jesus. I lift up the of the blood of Jesus. Today is Thanksgiving Day. Father, I am grateful because you are thinking of me.
0: I don't know what the enemy has said concerning your life. I don't know what the enemy has told you in your mind concerning your future, concerning your life. But he's a lion from the very start. You have the victory. And you must come to a place of thanksgiving and say, Lord, I remember where you brought me from. I remember that you are thinking of me. And because you are thinking of me, I am blessed. Because you are thinking of me, I am victorious. Because you are thinking of me, I have everything that you have planned for me in the volumes of my books. It is recorded in the name of Jesus. My God, can someone give God thanks? Lift up those hands and begin to thank God for all that the Lord has done today. I have a change of story because the Lord is thinking of me. I have a change of story because the Lord is thinking of me. Thank you, Father God, because you are indeed the game changer in my matter. Thank you, Father God, in the name of Jesus. The wicked is swallowed up. The wicked has been defeated concerning my life. In Jesus' name, amen. My God has been thinking of me. Luke 12, verse 7. Someone needs to hear this again. Even the very hairs of your head are numbered. Fear not, therefore. Ye are of more value than many sparrows. It is everyone's problem. Many. Fear not the very hairs. Don't worry. The very hairs. They are numbered. Yes. The very hair of your head. They are all numbered by God. He's that detailed about you. Fear not. You are coming to the other side victorious. I am so grateful because I know my God is thinking of me. Hallelujah. Father, I thank you for today in the matchless name of Jesus Christ. As we prepare our heart for the communion, I want us to have this in mind and know that fear is out of our heart. Why? Because our God is thinking of us. Father, we thank you. If you're here and you're not born again, I'd love to pray a simple prayer for you right now as you release yourself to the Lord Jesus in a place of prayer. Can you repeat this? I'm saying, Heavenly Father, I come before you today and I ask for forgiveness of sin. Bless me with your blood. Forgive me today in the name of Jesus. I confess that I'm a sinner. With my mouth, I believe that Jesus is Lord. With my heart, I believe that Jesus is Lord. From this day, I receive Jesus as my Lord and personal Savior. Bless me with your blood in the name of Jesus Christ. Thank you, Father, for receiving me into your kingdom. In Jesus' name, amen and amen. If you pray that prayer, please let us know. We would love to send materials to you that will secure you and help you know that which you've committed to, and you'll be established in the faith in the name of Jesus Christ. Please write to us, send an email to apostlegoodart@gmail.com, and we'll truly reach out to you in the name of Jesus Christ. Father, we thank you. Hallelujah. Thank you for that which you've done in Jesus' name. Amen. Today, as we come before the table of covenant, can we declare Passover? Yes. In Exodus 12:13, he said, and the blood shall be to you for a token upon the houses where you are. And when I see the blood, I will pass over you, and the plague shall not be upon you to destroy you when I smite the land of Egypt. I want us to declare Passover today by the power and the standard of the blood of Jesus. We push back every plan of the wicked concerning our lives in the name of Jesus Christ. Someone declare Passover and have the victory in the name of Jesus. Father, we thank you for the victory that you have given us by the power in the blood of Jesus. Thank you, Father God, in Jesus' name. Amen. Someone declare Passover, sickness Passover, disease Passover in the name of Jesus Christ. 1 Corinthians 11, verse 23 said, for I have received of the Lord that which also was delivered unto you, that the Lord Jesus, the same night in which he was betrayed, took bread. And when he had given thanks, he broke it and said, take, eat, this is my body, which is broken for you. These two, a remembrance of me. Father, as we partake of the body, we receive life in the name of Jesus. We thank you for Passover. We thank you for the blessings in the body in the name of Jesus Christ. Thank you, Father God, in Jesus' name. Amen. You may partake of it in Jesus' name.
2: And after the same manner also, he took the cup when he had supped, saying, this cup is the New Testament in my blood. This do ye as often as you drink in remembrance of me. Can someone declare Passover? By this we have overcome. By this we are strengthened. By this we are healed and delivered in the name of Jesus Christ. Father, we thank you for all that you've done. In Jesus' name, amen and amen. Thank you, Father. Partake of the blood. Hallelujah. Father, we thank you. Hallelujah. Father, we give you thanks. In Jesus' name, amen and amen. Today in our devotional, we have a divine change of story. Philippians 4:13, I can do all things through Christ which strengthens me. Our Bible reading, Daniel 1-3, Psalm 55. And our Bible, Global Bible Reading Challenge today, 2 Timothy chapter 2. Before Jackie joined her, Casey became one of the most decorated athletes in Olympic history. She experienced repeated disappointment that could have crushed her confidence. As a child growing up in East St. Louis, she was not the fastest runner on the track. She often crossed the finish line behind everyone else, but she refused to let early failures determine her future. Instead, she placed her confidence in God, remained faithful, and continued to train with determination. In 1983, Jackie was diagnosed with severe asthma, a condition that threatened to end her athletic career. Breathing became difficult, and competing at the highest level seemed almost impossible. Yet she refused to surrender to fear or despair. Strengthened by her faith in Christ, she persevered through every setback with remarkable courage. 5 years later, at the 1988 Seoul Olympic Games, she stunned the world by winning multiple gold medals despite still battling asthma. Her extraordinary achievement earned her recognition as the greatest female athlete of the 20th century. Jackie Joyner, Casey, Journeys remind us that when faith is placed in Christ, impossible circumstances can become stepping stones to an extraordinary destiny. The cross of Jesus Christ has the power to rewrite every human history. At Calvary, Jesus took upon himself our sins, shame, weakness, and defeat so that we could receive his righteousness, strength, victory, and glory. Faith in Christ is trusting in the finished work of the cross, where every limitation was conquered and every possibility was opened through his resurrection power. Philippians 4:13 declares, I can do all things through Christ which strengthens me. That strength comes because Christ first triumphed for us on the cross. No matter how broken your past may be or how impossible your present situation appears, the power released through the Calvary can transform your story. The failures of yesterday do not have to define our tomorrow. The cross can turn weakness into strength, rejection into acceptance, mourning into rejoicing, and defeat into lasting victory. Therefore, let us fix our eyes on Christ rather than on our circumstance. Let us believe his promises, obey his word, and continue walking by faith. As we do so, God will replace every chapter of disappointment in our lives with testimonies of miracles, glory, and victory. I pray, Father, I thank you because I am more than a conqueror through Christ Jesus. I receive the grace to persevere in faith until I overcome in every battle and break through into glorious dimensions. In Jesus' name, amen. Our quote, when we fight by God's help, we are sure of victory. 1 by 2:2:2. Father, we give you thanks because we know that you are the one that has indeed given us a divine change of story. Thank you, Father, in Jesus' name. Amen and amen. Today, you know you have testimonies to share. Yes, yes, yes. In the place of thanksgiving, you've been liberated and your heart is truly glad because God has done much more for you than you ever imagined before stepping into this place of prayer. You want to share your testimony? 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Please, a testimony shared is a testimony multiplied. We want to know that which the Lord has done, and your life will never remain the same again. Father, we thank you for those testimonies in Jesus' name. Amen and amen. Hallelujah. And you don't want to leave an altar without a sacrifice. Yes, every altar has a sacrifice. And God would has given us the opportunity to be able to give upon this altar. Can we pray over the seed as you prepare it right now? And you can give on sale in the U.S. on finance@gmail.com or internet.

0: Father, we thank you, we thank you, we thank you, because you do much more with us than that which we can ever imagine, in the name of Jesus Christ. And you want to be here at noon watch? My God, it gets better. It gets better all the way. It gets better. You truly want to be there at 12 noon, because the Lord will indeed do great and mighty things in the name of Jesus Christ. Our lunch hour with Jesus, you don't want to miss at 12 noon. We'll be here again to pray in the place of prayer. Father, we thank you. This is our spiritual immersion week, day 2. And God truly will have us push some prayers in line with his word in the name of Jesus Christ. And we'll also be meeting online and later in the day in the name of Jesus Christ. God is doing great and mighty things in Jesus' name on our for this week. In Jesus' name, amen and amen. The 24-hour watch on Zoom, you want to be part of it, around the clock, every day. We're together in a place of prayer at 12 noon, 12 midnight, at 6 a.m., 6 p.m., 3 a.m., 3 p.m., 9 a.m., 9 p.m., and eventually at 11, we come together to pray on Zoom. The meeting ID is 881-880-25062, and a pass. Code remains 082094. And you want to be there to pray and truly engage the family in the name of Jesus Christ. God will keep doing great and mighty things in our midst as we yield ourselves to the place of prayer in the name of Jesus Christ. There are days you just come to give God thanks, because really, he has done great and mighty things long beyond your expectation. And he has been good to us. He has been faithful. He has played his role in our lives to bring us this far. And we are grateful for his mercies. We are grateful for his goodness. We are grateful because he's our God and he's the one that has preserved us in the game of life. We thank him for all that he has done in this month of July, and he has kept us in his mind. And every day when the enemy comes, he says, no mercy. He's showing up for us continually in the name of Jesus Christ. Father, we thank you for all that you've done in Jesus' name. Amen and amen. Glory to God. Let's give God thanks today as we'll round up in the place of prayer. Heavenly Father, we thank you for all that you've done. We give you all the glory, we give you all the praise in the name of Jesus Christ. Spirit of the living God, have your way today. That which is recorded in the volumes of our book, which alone we will partake of in the name of Jesus Christ. Father, we thank you for the victory that you have given us in Jesus' name. Amen and amen. Hallelujah. Thank you, Father, in Jesus' name. Amen. Can we share the grace of our Lord Jesus Christ, the love of God, and sweet fellowship of the Holy Spirit rest about us now forevermore. Because there's a message that follows all the days of our life. I'm dwelling in the house of the Lord forever and ever and ever. In Jesus' name, amen and amen. Thank you, Father, in Jesus' name, amen. You are indeed mindful of me. You are mindful of us. You are mindful of me. You are mindful of me. You are sure that your labor in the Spirit is resident in heaven. Thank you, Father God, in Jesus' name, amen. God knows that what you're dealing with.
1: 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Roger,
0: he knows, and he's responding radio, to all of them in the place of thanksgiving. Thank you, Father, in Jesus' Facebook name. Amen and amen. Have a great day ahead. God bless you.
1: 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My name is Goodhart Ekwueme, and you've been on Global Prophetic Prayer Altar. Love you much. Thank you for praying with me and thousands of believers around the world this hour. Be assured that your labor in the Spirit is registered in heaven, and that the corporate petition of all the saints is...
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1: Now, oil where I go use cook now?
2: Eh? Unbranded oil where they put for box.
1: Something where na shikini money and they do me well.
2: Hey, Jeanette. Make you remember say I woof the rum belo.
1: Which one make I come buy?
2: Now, Devon King's oil. Now, correct oil. Fortified with vitamin A.
1: Now, correct choice for me and my family.
2: Yes, now. You could buy the one where your money rich and enjoy tasty meals.
1: True talk, oh. Thank you, my friend. I appreciate you, Wella.
2: Now, so, my correct friend.
3: Devon King's. Taste where they bring people together. You fit find them for any store around you.
4: Turn up.
5: Turn it up.
4: With Urban. 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

0: All right, wake up, say thank you, like Sakodi and Young Girl. Glory is the title of that song, something to wake up to on a Tuesday. 28th day in the month of July 2026, it's 18 minutes gone past 6. Hip Hop Tuesday on Urban Radio 94.5. All right, glory, glory, glory. We slept in peace on Monday night, woke up in one piece. And it's something to be thankful for. You know, I am always the person who will tell you, be thankful, regardless of the situation in your life right about now. Be thankful. Attitude of gratitude, as always. Yes, let's begin the Tuesday. Make it a spectacular one. Urban Radio 94.5 FM is Coast City's Music Authority, number one radio station, music, talk, and sports. My name is Mr. Yax. Who's awake this morning? Are you feeling thankful? Are you giving glory? Wake up with me, 0916-000-4945. 0916-000-4945. Tuesdays are usually special, isn't it? Hip Hop Tuesday. Hello, good morning.
1: Wake up. Don't they break.
0: Yes, so they don't break.
1: Don't they break. That's what Babu did. They talk about this very morning.
0: How are you, Babu?
1: Let me wake up. You go to me.
0: Okay.
1: From Sweden. The mother have done the health setup. The news came to me yesterday.
0: Okay.
1: So you go today is my good friend. And you go take heart. You go today. Take heart. God know the best.
0: All right.
1: I didn't make up yesterday to come to your place, but I know maybe you are hearing my voice this very morning. I'm sure God know the best.
0: Mm-hmm.
1: He takes his money like. And I won't forget my good friend here, retired SP of our law. I still remember what he said that back then, where the daughter got hand the marriage to Okechukwu Obodo. You know, Okojo people, they didn't go last room. They went to the office this very morning.
0: All
1: right. I woke up as well. I won't forget somebody else here. See why I was there.
0: All right.
1: I won't forget. I'm going to keep Ben Gambuno Bosch.
0: Okay.
1: Known as Popular. He's there in the traditional marriage. Ezra Fakago. The gentleman there, I'm waking up this very morning. Leo, the chauffeur from Okojo.
0: All right.
1: I'm waking up this very morning. Ojembupu, I know you're there. Onodugu Nkembu, yeah, ninth man. I know you heard my voice.
0: Right.
1: I won't forget United Builders here in Ninth Mile. The leader there is Pastor Uche. I know you heard my voice this very morning.
0: All right.
1: I won't forget the vice chairman of non-indigenous. A man. I'm waking up this very morning.
0: All right, Babu.
1: Thank you. Ninth Mile banker, Babu.
0: Let me give you a chance. Thank you for waking up with us. We appreciate you, Babu. Thank you. All right, 0916-000-4945. Let's hear some of the voices. Hello, good morning.
2: Hello, good morning.
0: Good morning, sir.
2: Yeah, guys, Ike from Iwolo.
0: Ike from Iwolo. How is Iwolo this morning, Ike?
2: Thank you. Iwolo is fine.
0: All right.
2: Well, that they are on their festive period of Iwolo.
0: Okay, which is good now. You don't like festivities, you sound like you're not happy it's happening.
2: It's culture, though.
0: It did what?
2: Every community has its culture.
0: Okay, yes. True.
2: Yeah. I want to wake up all day, overnight.
0: Okay.
2: I'm waking Ojembupu.
0: Okay.
2: I've heard the voice of Babu, too.
0: Mm-hmm.
2: I'm waking Amos from Nkumoro.
0: Okay.
2: And Adonis.
0: From Akers.
2: Chikanku is not left at Akers, yeah. Mm-hmm. Also, Chikanku, the young journalist, is not left out.
0: Okay.
2: And my entire family. I say God's blessings await every one of us in this country.
0: Amen. Thank you so much, Ike from Iwolo. Thank you. We want to come join you guys in the festivities. I don't think there's anybody who doesn't like to make merry. Hello. Good morning. Hey, Elder, good morning to you, sir.
3: Elder, you know,
0: how are you doing?
3: I'm not well.
0: All right.
3: But thank you very much.
0: All right, thank you so much. Jesus, you know, good. Thank you for waking up with us. Sango, Sango. Hello,
4: hello,
0: good morning. Yeah.
4: Yeah, that's a good thing.
0: Good morning, Amos.
4: Yes, it's your man, Amos.
0: Okay, how are you doing?
4: Yes, from Nkomoro in Inyabad, Development Center of Empire State.
0: Okay.
4: Yes, Elder, I greet you, sir. Long life and prosperity.
0: Ah, me.
4: Yeah. Also, I'm not forgetting the urbanite.
0: Uh-huh. Which of
4: yes,
0: them?
4: Yes, we talk about Babu, you have heard their voice.
0: Mm.
4: The mad piece of AK.
0: Mm-hmm.
4: Yes, OJ Mopo.
0: Okay.
4: And the daddy in the house. And a whole lot of all urbanites.
0: All right.
4: And listen to me this morning.
0: All right.
4: My attention, I want to greet this morning the Onowu of Morise Corner.
0: Uh-huh.
4: I'm talking about the Philip Mwali, the AKA Ochinawata. Yes, and also I'm not forgetting the Tashar of Nkomoro Autonomous Community, Ezekona, one of Ezekona. He's the innocent one and all his cabinet.
0: Okay.
4: The cabinet secretary, Chief Bernard, and Chief Simon Osolo.
0: Mm.
4: I'm not forgetting Ikene Mwaka of Akoba Imutu, the number one builder of the community.
0: All right.
4: He's the man that supplies all the sand and the concrete in our houses.
0: Okay.
4: I hope you're under my voice this morning. He's the 1,000.
0: I hope so too.
4: You know him as he's the 1,000. Also, I'm not forgetting the honorable Friday Mwepa. Alego, the assignment for issues at state constituency in Ebonyi State House Assembly from 2027.
0: All right.
4: I believe that we all of us are kind you, and we hope that you are going to make it.
0: Definitely. Definitely.
4: Yes, without wasting much time.
0: Yes.
4: I'm not forgetting the Ochara one of Komorese Corner.
0: Okay, Moss. Thank you. Thank you.
4: Yes, thank you so much, Yagazie.
0: Thank you so much for waking up with us, Amos. You don't forget people. I trust you on that one. You're never forgetting anybody. Anyway, we just get on with the day. It's going to be a beautiful day already. From the energy I'm getting from you guys, I believe it's looking out to be a good day for each and every one of us, where we'll retire at the end of the day with smiles on our faces. Today is the World Hepatitis Day. Asking you to take care of your health, get vaccinated from hepatitis, and have your doctor screen for hepatitis to prevent health complications that come from hepatitis, all right? Just raising awareness on this disease. It's a disease that is characterized by the inflammation of the liver, and there are 5 main hepatitis viruses, A, B, C, D, E. So yes, go test yourself, get vaccinated. And if you already have it, get treatment. Today is also the World Nature Conservation Day, asking us to care for the planet. This our beautiful planet, and the creatures in it deserve to be conserved. Let's not explore the planet without thinking. All right, it's the World Nature Conservation Day. All right, thank you so much for calling in. Glory still in the background. We'll just get on with another song. This one has been making the waves in the U.S. Done by a bona fide son of Igbo land. Tobinwu Igwezot is the man behind the song. He featured Labyrinth on this one. The title is All or Nothing. 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Pay bills. 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

fully surrendered, anticipating booms. It's crazy. 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
2: 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Smoother, faster, connected. Markets are thriving, businesses are growing, and systems are working for the people. This is a place where children can learn better. With technology from learning tabs to AI and robotics labs, preparing them for what's next, where skills are built, not just taught. With new technical colleges and senior secondary schools opening doors to real opportunities, where communities can feel safer with improved security and a state that no longer pauses its own progress. Pitamba is not just building for today, he's shaping what Enugu will become for years to come. 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Olumbane Gusi, and truly, the walk the shoe. 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
3: Today's topic is The Hidden Cause of the Struggle for Gender Equality, Part 2. Hello. Today, we continue our discussion on the struggle for gender equality. We mention that the true task of womanhood on earth, as ordained by the Creator, has been distorted. And it is this very distortion that lies behind the so-called battle of the sexes. Traditional societies since time immemorial relegated women at best to the role of mother animals and rendered them subservient to men. Men appropriated most earthly power, including the right to make almost all decisions, including personal ones, for women. This created a desperation in many women to escape this unfair status. Desperation gave rise to an unrestrained desire to match and even outshine men with respect to power, wealth, and status. But such a volition ran contrary to the Almighty's design for womanhood. In the Grail message, we learn that, from the very beginning, the Creator endowed the woman with a finer and more powerful intuition. This enables woman to connect to the will of God much more easily than man. Thus, by means of this ability, woman is endowed to fulfill her task, which is primarily a spiritual one. Woman's task is not the attainment of motherhood, sacred as this is. In the words of the message, we are urged to, and here I quote, recognize and also have the courage to accept the fact that maternal bliss, which was considered the highest and most sacred destiny of earthly womanhood, is rooted only in the animistic. Woman's most sacred vocation, however, lies much higher, lies in the spiritual, unquote. With this, we can understand that the real role of womanhood on earth, as ordained by God, is a truly noble one. It is far different from the role of mother animal and pleasure giver. Womanhood is supposed to be the light of earthly life. However, not many of today's women can be so described, although we must quickly add that this is not the fault of the woman alone. As the Bible story makes clear, the man is just as guilty in yielding so easily to the enticements of Lucifer then, and even today, and in encouraging the woman's most wanton transgressions and thereby lending himself to many an evil deed. He failed to recognize the great high role of woman. Now, according to divine law, bodily form accords with assigned role. The woman's high role therefore made her both physically and psychically more passive, more delicate. The man's more terrestrial role of defender and protector requires a coarser external form. But following the fall of man we discussed last week, these roles were mostly distorted and disregarded. As the woman failed, so also did the man, one after the other, falling for the enticements of Lucifer and his minions, instead of using the particular attributes of their assigned roles according to the will of God. Next, we will see how all this culminated in today's struggle for gender equality. Thank you for joining us. Today's topic was The Hidden Cause of the Struggle for Gender Equality, Part 2.
2: For further information, please visit the website www.grailmessage.com. 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
4: In the light of truth, the Grail message. 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The following word does not bring a new religion, but is intended as the torch to help all serious listeners or readers find the right path.
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0: Federal government urges South Africa to take concrete action over xenophobic attacks on Nigerians. House of Reps committee orders IGP to produce Adeyemi over fraud allegations. NSCDC arrests truck driver for allegedly trying to run over operatives in Anambra. In sports, Alan Pardew speaks on Vinicius' move to Arsenal. Possible move to Arsenal. On entertainment, Zlatan announces wedding with partner Davita Lamai. Details of these and more after this short break. I am Yagazie Obiwane Ozalo. The federal government has called on South African authorities to take concrete measures to address the recurring xenophobic attacks against Nigerians, expressing concern over what it described as a persistent pattern of violence targeting African nationals. Nigeria's Minister of State for Foreign Affairs, Shola Enikan Olaiye, made the call on Monday during a meeting with South Africa's Minister of International Relations and Cooperation, Ronald Lamola, who attended as a special envoy of President Cyril Ramaphosa. Enikan Olaiye said that Nigeria remains deeply concerned about the repeated attacks on its citizens in South Africa, noting that similar incidents have occurred over several decades. He described migration as a fact of history and stressed that while individuals who violate the laws of their host countries should be dealt with in accordance with established laws and regulations, such actions must not justify violence. The minister disclosed that President Bola Tinubu had directed that the meeting be used to address the attacks, urging the South African government to take urgent and concrete steps to end what Nigeria described as recurring Afrophobic attacks against Nigerians and other African nationals, while he also warned that the violence could undermine the long-standing strategic partnership between Africa's two largest economies. The Senate has dismissed claims that a proposed amendment to the Federal Road Safety Commission Act seeks to introduce a fresh ban on preaching or hawking, stating that the provisions have existed in law for years and applies only to commercial vehicles. The clarification was contained in a statement issued on Monday by the Directorate of Media and Public Affairs, Office of the Leader of the Senate, following public concerns over reports suggesting that the amendment would prohibit street preaching. According to the Senate, Section 10, Subsection 4 of the FRSC Establishment Act 2007, together with Regulation 220 of the National Road Traffic Regulations 2012, already classifies preaching and hawking in commercial vehicles as offenses, explaining that the provision has been part of the law for nearly two decades, having originally appeared as item 36 in the second schedule to the 2007 Act. Under the ongoing amendments, the same provision has simply been renumbered as item 49 in the second schedule. The chamber added that the legislative process is still ongoing and urged stakeholders to channel any concerns to the appropriate institutions before the amendment is concluded. The House of Representatives Committee investigating the controversial Presidential Foreign Investment Promotion Council, PFIPC, has directed the Inspector General of Police, Olatunji Disu, to produce the alleged Director General of the Phantom Agency, Adeniyi Adeyemi, before the committee by 12 noon on Wednesday. The directive followed the Nigeria Police Force's confirmation of key findings from its ongoing investigation, including petitions submitted by the Office of the Chief of Staff to the President. According to the petitions, Adeyemi falsely claimed to be the Director General of the purported Presidential Economic Advisory Council and the Presidential Foreign Investment Promotion Council. Chairman of the committee, Yusuf Gagdi, said Adeyemi's appearance was necessary given the seriousness of the allegations and their potential impact on both individuals and government institutions. Representing the Inspector General of Police, Assistant Commissioner of Police, Bashir Abdullahi, told lawmakers that although investigations were still ongoing, the police had already filed an 8-count charge against Adeniyi at the Federal High Court. A public affairs analyst, Ndubuisi Anechionya, has reacted to Abia State Governor Alex Oti rejecting claims by Imo State Governor Hope Uzodinma that all Southeast governors agreed to support President Bola Tinubu's 2027 re-election bid. During an appearance on the Urban Parliament, Anechionya stated that the governor's endorsements are not a guarantee of electoral victory, stressing that the votes of the citizens ultimately determine the outcome of an election.
1: It's all election period. And for me, for once, Uzodinma can be right, Alex Oti can be right. If the five Southeast governors sit in a meeting and they say, let's discuss Bola Tinubu, we want to support Bola Tinubu, and at the end of the day, they vote 4-1. So if they vote 4-1, is it enough for Uzodinma, who is their spokesman, to come out and say, after this meeting, this is what we decided? I think it is. But having said all of this, those five governors are five votes. In 2023, the five Southeast governors supported PDP, APC, none supported Labour. But in the presidential election, Labour won clearly.
0: He further urged Nigerians to reject the factors hindering the growth and development of the country, particularly tribalism in governance, stressing that there is need for unity and good leadership for national development.
1: Why I don't emphasize the Southeast, South-South, Southwestern, is that I believe that a president should have Nigeria as his constituency. A governor should have the whole state as his constituency. A local government chairman should have the whole local government as his constituency. There's a reason why Rwanda moves forward, because they have removed tribe. You must find things that stop you from achieving your collective goals and remove them from the system.
0: Ede Ogunleye, a caller who also joined the program, argued that Nigerians will only vote for candidates who have made meaningful contributions, allowing them to continue with their good works.
2: The governor of Imo State, he knows what he's supposed to do to make impact. If Nnamdi Kanu is still there, all that his campaign cannot work. No matter what you do, you build this road, you build airport, you build this and that. And the people you are leading are dying of hunger. No matter what you are doing, nobody will vote for you again. The essence of voting is to bring a person that has done good to come and continue the good work he has been doing.
0: Recall that Abia State Governor Alex Oti rejected claims by Imo State Governor Hope Uzodinma that all five Southeast governors had agreed to support President Bola Tinubu's bid for a second term in 2027 presidential election, stressing that the decision on who becomes president rests with Nigerians at the ballot. The Nigeria Security and Civil Defense Corps, NSCDC, Anambra State Command, has arrested a truck driver identified as Jonas Nwoboko for allegedly attempting to run over its operatives while trying to evade arrest during an operation targeting the illegal transportation of suspected adulterated petroleum products in Onitsha. Nwoboko was intercepted in a truck conveying about 4,000 liters of suspected adulterated automotive gas oil, AGO, also known as diesel. Anambra State Commandant Maku Olatunde said that the incident occurred along the Boromeo Road near Limka Road in Onitsha, where operatives of the command's anti-vandalism squad, acting on credible intelligence, stopped the truck for a routine inspection. According to Olatunde, the driver was overpowered and arrested when he attempted to run over some operatives, adding that another suspect, Chinweze Ilo from Omo in Ayamelum, local government area of Anambra State, was also apprehended. The commandant said preliminary investigations indicate that the suspects are linked to a syndicate allegedly involved in the illegal sale and transportation of adulterated petroleum products, and further reaffirmed the NSCDC's commitment to protecting critical national assets and tackling illegal petroleum dealings across Anambra State. Moving on to the foreign scene, Spain and France are preparing for another intense heat wave, with temperatures forecast to exceed 40 degrees Celsius in parts of both countries as firefighters continue battling devastating wildfires. Spain's National Weather Service said that the extreme weather is expected to persist until at least Sunday, warning that soaring temperatures will significantly increase the risk of new wildfires. In France, the southwestern regions of Gironde and

0: uncontrolled west of Madrid. Up next is sports and entertainment updates. In sports, former Newcastle United manager Alan Pardew has claimed that Arsenal are on course to sign Real Madrid winger Vinicius Jr., describing the proposed transfer as a done deal. Pardew said he believes the Brazilian international will complete a move to the Emirates Stadium during the current summer transfer window, adding that the deal would be a major acquisition for the Premier League champions. Arsenal's interest in Vinicius comes as the 26-year-old enters the final 12 months of his contract with Real Madrid. As it stands, Real Madrid face the prospect of selling Vinicius this summer or risking losing him on a free transfer when his contract expires next year. Still in sports, Super Falcons head coach Justin Madugu says his team must be ready for a big fight at the 2026 Women's Africa Cup of Nations. The Super Falcons will be targeting a record-extending title at the tournament, which started in Morocco on Sunday. Madugu's side will face the Scorchers of Malawi in their opening fixture at the Al Madina Stadium, Rabat, on Tuesday. The experienced tactician, who is aware other countries will be desperate to wrestle the title from his team, declare that his players will give their best to win the trophy again. That's all for sports. Now some entertainment news. Nigerian singer Zlatan and his partner Davita Lamai have announced their upcoming wedding. The couple shared the news while traveling in a private jet with other entertainers to Soso Sobrekan's wedding ceremony over the weekend. In a video that has since gone viral on social media, Lamai extended an invitation to those on board but declined to reveal the wedding date. Still on entertainment, Priscilla Ojo, daughter of Nigerian actress and influencer Iyabo Ojo, has threatened legal action against Lizzie and Jory over allegations that she attended Soso Sobreko's wedding without being invited. The controversy followed a video shared online by Lizzie, who claimed that Iyabo Ojo took Priscilla to the wedding in Warri, Delta State, despite not receiving a formal invitation. Lizzie made the allegations while reacting to photographs of the mother and daughter at the ceremony and further accused Iyabo Ojo of attending the event mainly to seek financial gifts from dignitaries. She also questioned why Priscilla accompanied her mother, claiming that no other guests attended the wedding with their children. Reacting in a post on her Instagram story on Monday, Priscilla dismissed the allegation, insisting that she would never attend an event without an invitation, and further threatened legal action against Lizzie, who she said was mentally unstable. That's all for entertainment, and that's the news. Just before we go, a quick recap of the headlines. Federal government urges South Africa to take concrete action over xenophobic attacks on Nigerians. House of Reps committee orders IGP to produce Adeyemi over fraud allegations. NSCDC arrests a truck driver for allegedly trying to run over operatives in Anambra. Your vote gives leaders power, but your vigilance keeps them accountable. Ask questions, demand transparency, and expect results. For breaking news stories and eyewitness reports, please call 0916-457-7098 or visit our website, www.urbanradio945.com. Urban Radio Newsbreak was produced by Ifeoma Wabufo. I am Yagazie Obiwanne Ozalo. Many thanks for listening. Good morning.
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0: There is a public service announcement. The Enugu State Government wishes to remind the good people and residents of the state that as the rainy season intensifies, the risk of flooding in many parts of the state also increases. We therefore urge everyone to take the necessary precautions to protect lives, property, and the environment. You are strongly advised not to dump refuse into gutters, drainage channels, streams, or rivers. Such irresponsible practices obstruct the free flow of water, resulting in avoidable flooding that threatens homes, businesses, public infrastructure, and human lives. We call on households, landlords, business owners, and community leaders to keep their surroundings clean and ensure that all drainage channels and waterways within their neighborhoods remain free of refuse and other obstructions. Those living in flood-prone communities should pay close attention to weather advisories and be prepared to relocate to safer locations whenever the need arises. Members of the public are also advised never to walk, swim, or drive through flood waters as their depth and strength may be difficult to determine and could pose grave danger. Flood prevention is a collective responsibility. By keeping our environment clean and other drainage systems unobstructed, we can significantly reduce the risk of flooding and safeguard our communities. The Enugu State Government counts on the cooperation of the general public as we work together to keep in our state safe throughout this rainy season. Tomorrow is here. Signed, Dr. Malachy Uchenna-Agbo, Honorable Commissioner for Information and Communication, Enugu State.
1: Onye na-akụ?
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6: Please listen to this special announcement. The members of Enugu State Development Association, ESDA, during their general meeting on the 21st July 2026, resolved to endorse the candidature His Excellency Barrister Dr. Peter Ndubisimba for a second term in office as the Governor of the state. This endorsement is based on his unprecedented achievements in all facets of development in the state. ESDA's decision to endorse Governor Mba for second term in office is because he acts in line with Albert Pike's words, "What we have done for ourselves alone dies with us. What we have done for others and the world remains and is immortal." Governor Mba is indeed a pace setter and an epitome of good governance. Long live Enugu State. Long live Governor Peter Ndubisimba. Long live Enugu State Development Association. This is signed by His Royal Highness Sir Igwe Ezudo Abel Nwobodo, MFR, President General, Honorable Nnawike Nwodo, Secretary General.
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1: 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It's deep, it's engaging, it's informative.

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Welcome to Primetime Press on Urban Radio 94.5 FM. It's 17 minutes gone past 7. Today is Tuesday, 28th of July, 2026. Time, of course, to check out the headlines, find out what has made it to the news this morning. On Primetime Press, we check out the newspapers, read out the latest headlines, comment on these headlines briefly. We also advise you to go ahead and read the full stories on those newspapers where they are mentioned. So yes, join me as we go headline chasing this Tuesday morning. My name is Yagazi. We have four newspapers, Punch, Vanguard, Premium Times and The Sun newspaper. All you have to do is take note. Get ready to call in or send in a message if you can't call in to tell us what you think about these headlines. All right, we'll begin with the Sun newspaper this morning. On the Sun newspaper, PFIPC scandal, Accountant General alleges DG intercepted State House letter to conceal forgery. PFIPC scandal. Accountant General alleges DG intercepted State House letter to conceal forgery. All right. Still on the Sun newspaper. We remain indebted to Nigeria despite xenophobic concerns. A South African envoy speaking, we remain indebted to Nigeria despite xenophobic concerns. Xenophobic attacks, Tinubu snubs Ramaphosa's special envoy.

All right, still very much on the Sun newspaper. No plenary until Speaker resigns. Ondo Assembly spokesperson on this one. No plenary until Speaker resigns. Ondo Assembly spokesperson. PFIPC scandal. Accountant General alleges intercepted State House letter. All right. Mammoth crowd rallies for Mba's re-election at G17. Or as G17 concludes local government grand tour. We remain indebted to Nigeria. Okay, we've taken that before. Let's look for fresh headlines. Tinubu to deliver 10 more FCT projects before December. That's according to Nyesom Wike. Tension in Kaduna over murder of 30. Tension in Kaduna over the murder of 30. Reps give IGP till tomorrow to produce a DME. A federal government set to increase pay of military personnel.

0: Ex-Reps Chief Whip dumps Marking Day's advisory council. APC loses ground as members defect to PDP in Bayelsa. Also, APC loses ground as members defect to PDP. Okay, same headline. APC DG dismisses 400 million naira bribery allegation against Wajibia Mila. Bauchi 2027. M.A. Abubakar's legal team defends alleged defamation statement. All right, those are the headlines on The Sun. On Premium Times newspaper, exclusive insights of suspected coup plotters' key regime agenda, motivational quotes driving alleged plot. Nnamdi Kanu officially sacks longtime lawyer, gives reason. Group demands probe of Uche Nnaji's continued drawing of salary despite exit as minister. And then the PFIPC probe how forged State House letter paved way for fake agency, according to the Accountant General. Alleged fake medical report, ICPC reports El-Rufai's doctor to medical and dental council. Alleged fake medical report, ICPC reports El-Rufai's doctor to medical and dental council. How police officer guarding Villa Gates scammed alleged coup plotters, facilitated advance inspections. All right, still on Premium Times newspaper, INEC reacts to PVC collection center attack in Osun as governorship poll approaches. Plateau records 441 suspected cholera cases and 14 deaths. Commonwealth, okay. 30 killed in Kaduna attack, that's according to Sokapu. Alleged 44 million naira diversion under lawmakers suspend legislative duties indefinitely over demand for speaker's resignation. Fake agency probe reps panel gives police 48-hour ultimatum to produce alleged PFIPC DG. Governor Adeleke declares Tuesday work-free day for PVC collection. Governor Adeleke declares Tuesday work-free day for PVC collection. Nigeria AFDB push for African control of mineral wealth and local value addition. Amnesty International condemns Kaduna killings. All right, those are the headlines on Premium Times on the Punch newspaper. On the Punch newspaper, fake agency probe. House faces pressure to summon Wajibia Mila. Minister meets South African envoy after Tinubu snob. Senate defends boss preaching bill amid public outcry. Obi Kwankwaso ticket sparks fresh NNPP-NDC showdown. Two killed, three rescued in Anambra students' hostel collapse. ADC, Rivers local government chairman, trade words over ban on public gatherings. I am reconciling aggrieved APC members, says Oyo governorship candidate. Obi's ally, NDC spokesperson, trade accusations over primary ticket. Bayelsa PDP approves 20 million naira palace projects in Jonathan's hometown. All right, those are the headlines on The Punch on Vanguard newspaper. How PFIPC was created, Accountant General speaking. Xenophobia in South Africa, Tinubu snobs Ramaphosa's envoy. Candidates upload APC, PDP, ADC, others didn't meet July 11th. INEC deadline, that's according to a source. Family. All right, Naira depreciates 1,407 Naira to the dollar in parallel markets. Naira depreciates to 1,407 to the dollar in parallel market. Tinubu to announce fresh pay increase for soldiers soon, according to the defense minister. Why insecurity escalated during Buhari's time, ex-DSS director speaking. No plenary until Speaker resigns. Ondo Assembly speaking. Tinubu sued over security threats to NDC's presidential candidate Obi. Lagos 2027. No agreement. I will spend one term as Governor. Hamzat speaking. It never happened. Obi denies making decisive or divisive remarks about Northerners. It never happened. Obi denies making divisive remarks about Northerners. All right, those are the headlines. Call in, share your thoughts about any of these headlines. 0916-000-4945. That's the number to call. 0916-000-4945. Hello, good morning.
1: Hello, yeah, guys, yeah, good morning once again.
0: Good morning, Amos.
1: Thank you. This is the voice of Amos Chukwu. I'm reaching you from Nkomoro in Ezekon Autonomous Community, in Yaba, Development Center of Ebonyi State.
0: Okay.
1: Yes, yeah, guys, yeah. The Phantom Agency.
0: Mm.
1: I think it's a high time that the anti-graft agencies in Nigeria to do the needful, irrespective of the status of the person involved in this scandal.
0: All right.
1: Okay. Even if the president is the one involved in this issue, I think he should be given a measurable penalty for that.
0: Mm-hmm.
1: Yes, nobody should be spared for this in a canker worm in the society. Now, besides, the issue of an envoy from South Africa visiting Mr. President, I think for me, in my personal view, is a postmortem exercise. Because the South African authorities have failed to do the needful when it matters most. You understand me?
0: All right.
1: Because if somebody violates the immigration laws of South Africa,
0: mm-hmm.
1: that person should face the wrath of the law. Than, you know, generalizing the issue, you know, killing people, innocent souls, people that have labored in their life to, you know, to have their businesses. You're running in South Africa, and all of a sudden, you destroy that person's wealth and you kill him or her at the end of the day. So for me, I think South Africa have taken more than is required.
0: All right.
1: Thank you for having me.
0: Thank you, Amos, for joining us. 0916-000-4945. 0916-000-4945. Call in, share your thoughts. Hello.
2: Ah, that's a good one.
0: Good morning.
2: Yeah,
0: go ahead.
2: Like the more they talking about this scandal, this scandal in prison.
0: Mm-hmm.
2: The more I'm convinced, just because if you look at it, everybody's involved in this, and it's hard to not understand how the president is not involved. And you're talking about it, and yet nobody has been actually convicted for anything. Those crazy investigations did not answer. Bombarding us for this matter. But yet, they just expressed that 3 people killed in Kaduna. I don't know if you observed how that news came and went, just like that. Yet, the 3 people getting killed in a community, they're not ground for state of emergency. We are beginning to lose value for life. 30 people killed because we've had it all before. But we've had more than that before. And a lot of people who listen to today's news update, we usually forget that 30 people were killed in Kaduna. And they keep telling us about the investigations at the battles of people. That means people are being killed in Nigeria almost on a daily basis, in numbers. And we're talking about the corruption that should be settled.
0: Okay.
2: Lastly, it will be this situation. They said that it will be made some awful remarks about the verbal remarks about people in the north.
0: Mm.
2: I think it's just another way to paint people,
0: right.
2: Make it look like, you know, people from the north. Okay, good morning. Thank you very much.
0: All right, good morning to you. Thank you for joining us, Dilibe. the paymaster. Let's go pay bills quickly. We'll be back to take more calls.
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0: 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Hello, good morning.
8: Good morning, yeah.
0: Good morning.
8: This is Eddie Monk from Enugu.
0: All right.
8: If I make sure to avoid the date or stop the voter registration, without maybe listening to us to extend it is not fair. We know that they've already rigged the election in a way that the government of the day is supposed to give people holiday, just like they did in Osun State now. If they are doing fair and the credible election, this time around, you see that some students close their schools, those that are at 18 years or above.
0: Mm.
8: But this time around, they're supposed to extend this date to favor others. But now they know what they are doing.
0: Okay.
8: Because holiday is supposed to be given to people, especially the market traders or sports like that, to close their shop 1 day, at least go and register. And then coming to Zenefezia, something about the president of our country, snubbing the one of the people from the South Africa is not enough. The South Africans should be penalized in a way that they will know that what they are doing to Nigeria is not good. Thank you very much.
0: All right, thank you for joining us, Daddy Mo. Hello, good morning.
9: Good morning, good morning.
0: Good morning, sir. Your name and location?
9: Emmanuel from Ivavari Portrait.
0: Okay.
9: Yeah. My own take this morning is about the attack on the PVC collection office in Osun. Am I right? So I cannot believe, or it's not good to hear in this kind of era, that during an election exercise, that a place that people are to go and collect what they will use to vote of the leaders of their choice or the person they want to be in the office, the place will be attacked. We are still in the position of election malpractice and the election thuggery and some other things that is not good.
0: Mm.
9: I believe that INEC offices or all INEC materials should be properly safeguarded, because this thing now will still happen in another state. And they are not doing enough to make sure that all these things are properly checked, because at times you'll be hearing that INEC offices is being attacked and they set everywhere ablaze. For me, it's not good. All INEC materials, all INEC personnel, they should be properly safeguarded, because this is an important sector that conduct election for us. Thank you and good morning.
0: Good morning. Thank you very much for joining us. Hello, good morning.
10: Hello, yeah, good morning.
0: Yeah, good morning.
10: Every voice from Transitoli.
0: Every, welcome.
10: You see, I commend Mr. President for snubbing South African envoy. You understand? I think more things should be done to South Africa. You understand? To tell them this madness, not only them that can do it. No nation can stay in isolation. You understand? And the way it's going, it's obvious that it's a state constructed action. You know, because the state know who the people that are doing this thing. Setting people away, you know, taking over people's properties. I have not heard about this kind of thing before. So any lesson that will be done to South Africa as a retaliation, is I go the method of what he said in the house. That most of these, their company, MTN, DSTV, you know, they are flourishing in Nigeria, stopping Nigeria. You understand? Should be converted to Nigeria own era. You know, should be taken away from them to serve as a deterrent to them. You understand? I go for that. Then again, how defending their deal to, you know, to stop preaching in the box? I want to ask Akpabio and Stabag June Abbas. Is it preaching that is the problem of Nigeria? Is it preaching that is the problem of that made people to be killed in Kaduna? You say party killed in Kaduna. You won't see the refs say anything. Is this a preaching in the bus? Is it the problem that made people, the president to be operating 3 budgets? That is spending aside budget. A budget is passed. They are spending, according to the IMF, it's 8.7 trillion outside the budget. Is it the, have you seen the house? See Akpabio and Tandy, you know, staying aloof as if it's no problem, that everything is well. Is it preaching in the world that make Madabia Miller allegedly to establish a fake agency? You understand?
0: Hmm.
10: With the investigation that the rest is doing, what is unfolding? You know, what the accountant general has another thing. They should stop. You better stop that, and you know, not cause a religious war in Nigeria. Mm-hmm. You understand? Because there is no way you can tell people not to do. If somebody has to do something, that do it moderately. But to ban them, I reject it in total.
0: Right.
10: And everybody should speak out about it, because you know where they are, what they are aiming.
0: All right.
10: We know where what they are aiming. God will help us, my dear. God bless you.
0: Thank you. God bless you too, baby boy. Hello. Good morning.
11: Hello, how are you?
0: Good morning, sir.
11: Good morning, Oba Radio and the crew.
0: Your name and location, please.
11: Steve in Kotsu from Abuja in Kotsu.
0: All right, go ahead.
11: Yeah, retaliatory action against South Africa is very, very necessary, diplomatically or otherwise. There should be something to be done. So because there's no way you can stop people from migrating, going from one country to the other for greener pasture. So,
0: hello?
11: Nigeria is on call for South Africa.
0: Okay.
11: Coming to preaching in the bus, I support the legislature to ban it because a distraction. It can distract the driver. And you don't know the occupant of a particular vehicle. Nigeria is a country that has more church houses than any other country in the world. Anybody who wants to preach, let him go to the church. Anybody who wants to listen to preaching, let the person go to the church. Leave bus. Let the driver concentrate. The distraction, majorly, is distraction of driver. Because there is an aspect of preaching that can raise uproar. And before you know it, a driver will veer. So please, there are certain things.
0: Oh no, lost that call. Don't forget, you can send in a message on WhatsApp. If you can get through on the phone line, send in a message 091-289-45945. I'll take messages in a few minutes' time. Hello. This is Oma. Go ahead.
12: 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Good morning, ya gajie.
0: All right, good morning to you, Omekania from Nara, Onateze. Let's take a look at some of the messages on WhatsApp. We'll come back to the calls. All right, this one says, good morning, I'm Beth Ago from Umezani, Amekengwo. In relation to Tinubu's snub of South African envoy, permit me to say kudos to the president for snubbing the delegate. Nigerian government assisted them both financially and otherwise during apartheid era, when former President Obasanjo was the head of the then military junta in Nigeria, and now they are paying us back with xenophobic attacks. All right, this one says, 30 killed in Kaduna attack, an eye for an eye leaves the world blind. Why are they killing the voiceless? The killing is becoming too much. May God have mercy. God bless us. Good morning. This is Charles Ugu. All right. This one says, good morning, Yagazi. I'm Okemiri Friday. It is unfortunate that those involved in a fake agency have refused to resign their position or admit their wrongdoing just because of corruption that has taken over Nigeria. All right, this one says, good morning. I'm Ozumachi Gozie from Untezi. 30 murdered in Kaduna fresh attack. When will all these attacks and insurgency in Nigeria end? The killing keeps escalating every day. People are no longer safe. Please, Mr. President, the Commander-in-Chief of the Armed Forces should do the needful to stop these killings. Ozan Chijoke says it is not a big deal for Mr. President who ignored the South African envoy at the presidential villa, which I know predictably that it is the killing and the evacuation of innocent Nigerians living in South Africa that made the president to do that. I am urging the both countries to find a lasting solution. This one says, President, Tinubu has no moral justification to snub South African envoy. Tinubu's administration alone has claimed more lives than the xenophobic attacks in South Africa. The snubbing is nothing more than just a political statement to move the emotions and the sympathy of most gullible Nigerian citizens that have continued, or rather that he continues to fail. This is Paymaster. This one says, Isaac from Gary Key, snubbing South Africa's president is not enough. South Africa's businesses in Nigeria should be dealt with as they are dealing with foreigners and their businesses in South Africa. INEC should have extended the voter registration deadline because many people are yet to register. Until we get it right, if not, we'll continue to be in difficulty. Okay, Isaac. This one says, good morning. President Tinubu's decision to initially decline the meeting with the South African envoy sent a diplomatic message that the safety of Nigerians abroad should be taken seriously. However, beyond symbolic actions, Nigerians will be looking for concrete measures that protect lives and property and ensures accountability for attacks on our citizens. Secondly, on Nnamdi Kanu's reported decision to dismiss his longtime lawyer, it highlights how significant legal strategies can change during high-profile cases. Whether the decision strengthens or weakens his position will ultimately depend on the legal process and the courts, not public opinion. This is Eke Henry Chinoso from Sude. This one says, good morning, Wakibia from Wanu Boji. Following the snubbing of the South African envoy by President Bola Tinubu, permit me to say that it is a welcome development, as I expect other African countries affected by the xenophobic activities of South Africa to take the same action if the need arises. Moreover, it is insulting for the South African president to send an envoy instead of embarking on such a high-profile visit, which is for fence mending. All right, we can take a few more calls again. 0916-000-4945. Hello. Good morning.
13: Good morning.
0: Yes, good morning, sir.
13: I remember the first one, Shabara Warichu from Abana, Kano West.
0: This answer, welcome.
13: Because they're snubbing the delegate is not enough. You can snub the delegate. I still go back at the back and call them on phone. You'll tell them that you just do this for a country to see that to look and see we are not supporting them. Taking action is what Nigeria needs. Anybody can snub anybody. You can even snub my call. I can call you, see my number, you refuse to pick it. Doesn't mean that I'm in a war with you. Nigeria should go ahead and revoke all the whole license given to South Africans, company in Nigeria, not snubbing them. Now, coming to the Nnamdi Kanu case, I support him for you know, removing the lawyer. Somebody cannot be doing the first thing and putting the first. So let him look for first lawyers, because that's in not going to be shake at all on this CDK. The matter is now going to appeal court. And the same guy managing this matter to appeal court now may even take this matter to Supreme Court. So I like the way you remove the matter so that the matter will have a new shape, you know.
0: All right, Decency, thank you. Remain blessed. 0916-000-4945. Keep the calls coming. 0916-000-4945. Hello, good morning. Hello? Hello? Okay, hello, good morning.
14: Hello, good morning.
0: Good morning, sir.
14: Arenza from Enugu.
0: Go ahead.
14: All right, I want to talk about, you know, banning preaching in the bus. I want Nigeria to understand that, you know, nobody can tempt the gospel. It's not possible. You can never tempt the gospel. You know, rather the gospel

0: crush you. So anybody that is trying to tempt the gospel, they have tried it in so many places, but it's not possible. So the gospel of Jesus Christ is the gospel of peace. It's not by force. They are preached to you. You understand that? Nobody's coercing you to accept the gospel. It's just preaching. Somebody will preach to you. If you yield your soul and your heart, you accept Christ as your Lord and personal Savior. You know? So it's the gospel of, and it must, the gospel must progress. So no matter the legislation or legislative they come up with, they can never tempt the gospel. This is just, you know, measuring on minor, minor on major. There are so many things that our legislature, we expect them to do that they are not doing. There are so many legislation we expect from them. What happened to legislation about good health and other things, electricity and other things? And what they want to do now is to tempt the gospel. They cannot do it. It's not possible. So they are just wasting their time. Thank you so much.
1: All right. Thank you for joining us. Hello. Good morning. Hello.
2: Hello. Good morning, you guys.
1: Yes, good morning, sir.
2: Hey, my brother, I'm AJ. I'm reaching you from Ngo.
1: Go ahead.
2: South Africa issue to the Nigerian. The way our president acts about it, I'm not comfortable with that, because it seems as if he's too slowly over that matter. Because if it is something that concerns North now or West, you see how fast they will move about this issue. Mm. But now the thing is drawing back. The statement this morning is concerned that matter. It doesn't hold water for me. That was not a strong statement to them to compare what they have done to us. So if you ask me, I will tell you that his movement is supposed to be deeper, faster than what he said this morning. Then coming to Nnamdi Kanu, I entrust him because he's a strong man being and a wiser person, more than any other political personality in Nigeria. Sacking the long-term lawyers, he has a plan. Then let's watch and see what he's going to do, because I trust him. He knows all he's doing.
1: All right.
2: Good morning once again.
1: Good morning to you. One last call. 0916-0004945. Hello. Good morning. Hello.
3: Morning, Zagatia.
1: Good morning, sir.
3: Good morning. This is a question that you would do. I'm quite available here.
1: Okay.
3: You are always bothering me with this killing all the time. I mean, the right time. The hair said, did he kill? Now, those guys are killing those people in Kaduna State. Clean the poor masses. I never hear one day say they hurt any politicians. All these men that using our money and putting us inside this program in Nigeria. It's always been in the market or in the streets of a state. Poor masses. Let them stop all this nonsense. We don't like it, I beg. Thank you for the opportunity so much. Good morning.
1: All right, good morning to you. Thank you for joining us. Thank you to everybody who called in, sent in messages. We appreciate all of you for being a part of this program. We'll keep talking about these headlines as they break and, of course, blow them out to fuller conversations on other programs on this radio. So stay tuned all through for conversations on some of this all through this week, all right? I'll make way now. Bank is coming through 8 a.m. for Urban Sports, 9 a.m. I'll be back for the Urban Parliament. Join me and my colleague Chamanwa Sambana, our guest, for another conversation. I'm Yagasi. Good morning.
4: Mamiji, what are you doing?
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7: a better day. Please listen to this announcement. The Vice Chancellor Issued Professor Aloysius Michaels N. Okolie cordially invites all graduates, parents, guardians, friends, members of the university community and the public to the 6th induction and oath-taking ceremony of the Medical Laboratory Science graduates of ASUT, scheduled as follows. Date:

Anthony Okechukwu Mba. Please be there. 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

0: announcement. 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Venue, the National Grammar School Nike near Ababa Junction, Enugu. 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
3: 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Special guest of honor, His Excellency Senator Godswill Akpabio, Senate President. Chief Host, His Excellency Dr. Alex Oti, Executive Governor, Abia State. 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Southeast Security Summit. 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

It's a minute gone past 8. Good morning. Welcome to Auburn Sports on 94.5, Auburn Radio Enugu. Here are the headlines for some of the trending stories. Paolo Maldini leaves role as technical director of the Italian Football Federation. Chelsea open conversation to sign Anderson and Danny Welbeck. Nigeria men's and women's volleyball team secure African championship sport. More of this in the news. I am Banky O.

Paolo Maldini has left his role as technical director of the Italian Football Federation, FIGC, following the decision not to appoint Andrea Pirlo as Italy head coach. But Maldini and his advisor Leonardo have quit just 16 days after the FIGC made the official announcement of the appointment. It was decided on Sunday that talks with Andrea Pirlo, Maldini and Leonardo's peak to be Italy's head coach would not proceed due to concerns over his links to a Russian gambling firm. Maldini and Leonardo were brought in to lead a huge shakeup as the FIGC in the wake of the Azzurri missing out on the World Cup qualification for a third consecutive tournament. Pep Guardiola also turned down the Italy head role, which has been vacant since Gennaro Gattuso's departure. England defender John Stones is in advanced talks with Inter Milan about joining the Italian side on a free transfer. The centre half is a free agent after leaving Manchester City at the end of June. Stones has been the subject of major interest from clubs across Europe, including Chelsea and Juventus. Italian Serie A champions have held positive discussions with a 32-year-old and are understood to be leading the race to sign the Premier League and Champions League winner on a 2-year contract. Stones made 295 appearances for City after joining from Everton for £47.5 million in 2016. He helped City win 6 Premier League titles, the Champions League, 2 FA Cups, 5 League Cups, 3 Community Shield, the Club World Cup and UEFA Super Cup. Leeds United are close to agreeing a club record deal with Manchester City for goalkeeper James Trafford. It is understood that the proposed transfer for the England international is to be worth at least £40 million plus add-ons, which is a record for an English goalkeeper. Leeds United previous record signing was Jorginho Rutter from Offingham for around £35.5 million in January 2023. Finding a new first-choice goalkeeper is a priority for Leeds this summer after Cardallo's exit and an unconvincing debut season for Lucas Perry. Perry was dropped by the boss Daniel Farke last season and torturous Alex Cairns are the only senior goalkeepers currently on Leeds' books. There's a potential for Perry to depart this summer amid interest from Torino. Chelsea are in talks to sign Brentford's Jordan Henderson and Brighton's Danny Welbeck. England midfielder Henderson is 36, has a year left on his Brentford contract, but the Bees are willing to let him leave on a free transfer. Ex-England striker Danny Welbeck, who is 35, is keen on moving to Stamford Bridge and there's optimism from Chelsea's side that the deal can be concluded. The Blues are looking for experience because of an acceptance that their model of signing young players needs a tweak, according to influential owner Bedad Al-Bali. In April, Welbeck scored a career-high 13 league goals in 37 games for Brighton last season, taking his tally to 51 goals in 201 matches since joining from Watford in 2020. Now to the Women's African Cup of Nations. Cote d'Ivoire celebrated their return to the tournament after a 12-year absence with an impressive 4-1 victory over Burkina Faso at the Labi Zaouli Stadium. The Lady Elephants dominated the opening half of the West African Derby, taking control of through Rebecca Elo's penalty before Ines Konan added a brilliant brace. Rosamonde Kwasi and Nsira Ondrago would register the assist as Cote d'Ivoire showcased their attacking quality. Burkina Faso briefly threatened a comeback early in the second half when Adama Kongo finished off a well-worked move created by Bakisa Sawadogo. However, Cote d'Ivoire quickly restored their 3-goal advantage with Ouadogo finding the back of the net to complete an emphatic 4-1 victory. Tanzania kicked off their Group B campaign in memorable fashion, defeating former champion South Africa 2-1 at the Mouli Rachid Stadium in Casablanca on Monday evening. Tanzania showed early intent with captain Opa Tukumbuke,
testing the South African defense before finally taking the lead in the 37th minute. Diana Nsewa capitalized on the defensive lapse, beating Bungeka Gamede before calmly finishing past goalkeeper Adil Dlamini. South Africa responded after the break and eventually found an equalizer, but Tanzania refused to set a void point. Substitute Asnat Umbamba emerged as the hero in the 86th minute. Tony Amaka before firing a low strike beyond Dlamini to seal a famous victory. Niger Tornadoes have completed the signing of Liberian international goalkeeper Derek Julu. Julu joined the Ikonala boys from Ikorodu City. The shortstopper signed a two-year contract with the Mina base club. Julu will serve as the right replacement for Ifeanyi Ochekwube, who left Tornadoes for Rivers United. The Liberian failed to command a regular starting berth at Ikorodu City last season. Julu will be looking to play regularly with Tornadoes next season. Team Nigeria recorded their first victory in the 3x3 wheelchair basketball event at the 2026 Commonwealth Games in Glasgow after edging India 7-6 in a thrilling contest. The Nigerians produced a spirited comeback to secure a historic win after trailing by 2 points with less than 2 minutes remaining in the game. Despite India's late advantage, Team Nigeria showed remarkable resilience and composure in the closing stages, overturning the deficit to claim a dramatic 1-point victory. The result marks Nigeria's first win in 3x3 wheelchair basketball competition at the Glasgow 2026 Commonwealth Games and provides a major confidence boost as the team continues its campaign.

Nigeria's men's and women's national volleyball teams have both secured places at the 2026 African Volleyball Nations Championship following their successful campaign at the CAVB Zone 3 Championship in Abidjan, Cote d'Ivoire. The Nigerian men's team will compete at the Continental Championship in Kenya, while the women's team will feature in the tournament to be hosted by the Democratic Republic of Congo. The double qualification marks another significant achievement for Nigerian volleyball. Both teams earned the opportunity to compete against Africa's top nations after impressive performances in the regional qualifiers. And to tennis, Novak Djokovic and Aryna Sabalenka will pair up in the mixed doubles at the US Open. Women's world number one Sabalenka and 24-time Grand Slam champion Djokovic will join forces in the mixed doubles event, which was won by Sarah Errani and Andre Vavasori in both 2024 and 2025. Between them, the pair have won six singles titles at the Otto Hatch Stadium, and we hope to add another piece of New York silverware when the tournament gets underway on August 30. Casper Ruud and Igor Swiatek, who were beaten by Vavasori and Errani in the last year's final, headlined the remaining teams in the field. It also features world number 2 Elena Rybakina alongside American Taylor Fritz. Former British number 1 Jack Draper has all withdrawn on the eve of another major tournament because of the long-term arm injury, which continues to cause him discomfort. Left-hander Draper, who is 24, has pulled out of the ATP Tour event in Washington, which was set to be his first appearance since ruling himself out of Wimbledon last month. Draper has been hampered by bone bruising in his serving arm for more than a year, but said at the weekend he was feeling physically good before the Mubadala DC Open. Now he is withdrawn from the Washington ATP Tour. That's all we have in the news. Talking Point next.

0: All right, welcome back. This is Urban Sports on 94.5 Urban Radio. And yes, there's a lot of crisis, major crisis that's hit Italian football. And for Paolo Maldini, who took on the job as director of football in the country, has resigned his appointment and has dropped a statement, a bombshell statement, just because Andrea Pirlo wasn't given that job because of his tie to a Russian betting agency. And for Paolo Maldini, he has released a statement in an interview last night explaining why he and his assistant Leonardo resigned from their roles as the Italy national team's technical director and advisor just 10 days after signing their contract. Just 10 days and they've resigned. Now, this is what he said. I'm going to read it out. He said, "One of my biggest mistakes was ever accepting the role in the first place. That is the role of the technical director of Italian football. Italian football has fallen so far, and it's all because of the federation. When we were appointed, we drafted a three-man shortlist to take over as manager of the national team. Pep Guardiola was obviously our first choice, while Andrea Pirlo was our third. He said we negotiated well with Pep and we reached an agreement with him. Meant Pep at some point considered taking that job. He said, however, when we informed the Federation about our agreement with Pep, they told us they couldn't afford to pay him and said we needed to find a cheaper option. We then reached an agreement with Andrea Pirlo, who is their third choice, who we believe would have been a good choice to lead us back to the glory days since the Federation couldn't afford to pay Pep. But President Malago went against the appointment using his association with Russian brand as an excuse." Yes, they're coming from Andrea Pirlo. He said, "This is a sad day for Italian football because it has fallen lower than ever before, all due to the incompetence of the federation. We will continue to remain a low-level football nation if Malago is still the federation's president. That is the truth. We both tried our best, but believe me when I tell you that we can't be saved again. Italian football can't saved again." That is coming from Paolo Maldini, who took on the role as technical director 10 days ago. And yes, he has burnt them to the stakes. 0916005945. You know, their situation is worse than that of the Super Eagles. They've missed the last three World Cups back to back to M back. You know, they've made the last three World Cups. To think that they've won the FIFA World Cup four times and they are going through a very terrible, horrible time right now. Just imagine Italy not qualifying for the FIFA World Cup three straight times. Like, they've not played at the FIFA World Cup for 12 years. That's the madness, you know. And the personalities are refusing to get corrupt. Paolo Maldini has come to bond them and release a statement. We'll follow up with that story and let's see how that's going to pan out. Who's going to take that job? It's a job with a lot of blemish right now. You know, if you're going to take that job as the coach of the Italian national team, we wait and see how that's going to pan out. All right, 0916005945. There's been a lot of reactions from Chelsea fans about the direction Chelsea wants to go right now. They want to bring experience into that side. And they are talking to Henderson. Yes, they're talking to Henderson and Danny Welbeck. Jordan Henderson is, you know, also went to the FIFA World Cup with England before he broke his shoulder while celebrating the win against Norway. And then there's Danny Welbeck also, who they are considering. Danny Welbeck would not mind leaving, and for Henderson is going to be freed by Brentford. The fact he can leave on a free transfer, despite having 1 year left on his contract, he can leave on a free transfer to Chelsea. Both of them are being considered to join Chelsea, and that can be wrapped up in the next 48 hours. All right, so just so you know, Chelsea fans, what do you think? Do you see a positive side of that, of getting two experienced players? They might not have to take much. They might not cost much. So think carefully before, you know, try and review it holistically. Just think around every possible positive reason why these two players are coming. They will not take £100,000 per week. They will take less, I believe. So yes, we can have a time to think about that. All right. For the Super Falcons, they are going to be in action today for the WAFCON tournament, the AFCON tournament. That's the Women African Cup of Nations. The Super Falcons will be in action today against Malawi. The game is by 9 p.m. Zambia will first entertain us when they play against Egypt tonight. 0916005945. 0916004945. John Stones on his way to Inter Milan, where Arsenal are trying to find a replacement, temporary replacement or permanent, for William Saliba. Good morning to you.
1: Good morning.
0: Yes, your name and location.
1: My name is Pastor Chibonaka, calling from Enugu.
0: All right, go ahead, Pastor.
1: Happy birthday. Good morning. Please, Bankie, I want to know the Chelsea. I know that they are choosing way back and on.
0: And
1: if they can choose this to two, it can help Chelsea for that.
0: In what way?
1: They're not playing for champions and everything. But for this season, not that they will make it.
0: So you think it's a good one?
1: You
0: think it's a good idea bringing both of them?
1: Just Cup are going to play today.
0: Yeah.
1: I wish the Super Falcon where the defeat
0: Malawi. All right. Thank you. Thank you very much. 0916005945. Roberto Mancini is the front runner to become Italy's new head coach. You want to take that job? You really want to take that job? Think about it twice, Roberto Mancini. What model are you bringing into that department, into that role as the coach of the Italian, the Azzurris? 0916005945. 0916004945. Good morning to you. Hello? Hello? Hello?
2: Good morning to you, Mr. Banky. What Emmanuel calling you from Ebonyi?
0: Emmanuel, go ahead, please.
2: Yeah. In as much as those players will not take much in terms of salary, I want to question their buying. I think Granite Xhaka would have been more better signing.
0: They didn't release him.
2: Yeah. If the board, there is something that I want to just say out this morning. If the board is saying that Granite Xhaka is old, that they are not in line with the fans they are bringing in an old player. So why are they now going for?
0: Did they say that Granite Xhaka is an old player? Did they actually say that? Is that what they said?
2: Why do they pull out of the deal?
0: Sunderland is not ready to release him. They are playing European football now. Sunderland is not ready to release Xhaka.
2: Okay.
0: Yeah, that's why.
2: I think, I must have to be honest with you. In as much as we are crying for experience, this is not the type of experience that we need.
0: I think it is the type of experience.
2: How many games do you think Henderson will play in a season?
0: So, let me tell you something. Yeah? Quickly. Henderson will not start your games for you. He's going to be on the bench trying to shape the locker room, the dressing room for Chelsea. Just like he went to the, just like the reason why they took him to the World Cup. That was why they took him to the World Cup.
2: But in your own school of thought, do you think that is what we need?
0: You need experience. You need experience.
2: We need experience in the beach, not on the bench.
0: Yes, you need it both. Do you need it both on the pitch and in the locker room? Once you understand that, your team can win titles again. On the pitch and in the locker room.
2: Bro, I must have to tell you that I am not happy.
0: It's fine.
2: Thank you
0: very much. You have to understand the experience on the pitch and in the locker room. And before you have it on the pitch, you have to settle it in the locker room. Good morning to you. Yes, your name and location. Yeah, I'm with you, my friend. Your name and location.
3: Good morning, thank you.
0: Good morning to you.
3: My name is Yemabizi from Oniri Local Government Area.
0: You're welcome.
3: Okay, how is your day?
0: It's just started. It's going on fine.
3: And it started well, as usual.
0: Thank you, man.
3: Urban Radio is doing us, making us proud anyway.
0: Thank you.
3: And I'm a very strong fan of Urban Radio.
0: Thank you, man. Thank you.
3: I'm trying to align with you.
0: Okay.
3: Way back, another thing.
0: Yeah.
3: I believe. They contribute positively.
0: Webex scored 13 Premier League goals last season. 13. Can't be that bad. He scored goals. Yes, I'm with you.
3: So, I believe Chelsea have an attacking young players with energy, and they need experience because this is one of the problems I've watched them in many some years now.
0: Mm-hmm.
3: Young players without experience. These players, they put in their, you know, players do discuss. They talk to one another. You speak to one another. It might be off the pitch. They discuss. They
0: yes,
3: talk.
0: Yes, yes, they pitch. Do.
3: So they discuss. They will add experience. I and you might discuss now. I will get something very important from you.
0: Yes.
3: You understand?
0: Thanks.
3: So I believe they will do well for Chelsea.
0: Okay.
3: I just believe that. And I wish our Super Falcons victory. I believe that I'm confident that they are going to defeat Malawi.
0: Malawi.
3: But let them not put have over confidence.
0: But we just be like Malawi, like 16.
3: Or see them like as small teams. Don't have meanings in football these days.
0: Be them like 16. Thank you very much. My friend, 091-620-0595. Give Malawi like 16 nail them to the cross. Sorry. Good morning to you. Hello.
4: Good morning.
0: Hey, good morning. Your name and location?
4: Mr. John, calling from Enugu.
0: All right, go ahead, Mr. John.
4: Please disagree with you people about the old players bringing to Chelsea.
0: Okay.
4: Instead of bringing Welbeck, why not go for Rashford? He is experienced and is even younger.
0: So we
4: need people.
0: Can you hear me? Now you said they should go for Rashford. Rashford is Rashford is not an outright striker. He's a winger. Now, the bringing Welbeck into that team is not to start all your games. It's to bring in experience, and it's not going to cost much. Rashford is still commanding £250,000 per week. Danny Welbeck will not cost more than 50 at most. And it's going to come on most likely on a free or less than that. If you want to bring in Rashford, you're paying top dollars for Rashford to come into that side. So you have to understand balancing of the team dynamics in as much as they have young players coming into the side. You get. So that's what I think.
4: That. No problem. Thank you very much.
0: Thank you very much. All right. Good morning, Banky. This is Chidera Ezenwa from New Layout. If what Paolo Maldini said is true, picture of the current situation with Italian football, then that means Italian football has descended into corruption of endemic proportions. And the only solution is a total overhaul of the current hierarchy of their football federation. One last call. Good morning to you.
5: Good morning, Banky.
0: Yes, your name and location.
5: My name is Oscar on the chemistry teacher.
0: All right, thank you very much. Go ahead, Osborne.
5: I'm calling to congratulate you on your 10th anniversary.
0: Thank you. Thank you very
5: much. So you are doing well, and we appreciate what you are doing for us, man. Thank you very much.
0: Thank you. All right, maybe one more before I leave this morning. Yes, there is an interview coming up in the next 5 minutes. Good morning to you.
6: Good morning to you, Oyami Bank.
0: My friend, how far now? How are you, man?
6: I'm good, and you, and how is work?
0: Hey, work is good. Work is good, my friend.
6: You see, Chelsea players are complaining. They don't need experience. They should go and ask us now. As many experience as now have, those Chelsea fans, the so-called Chelsea fans, they will not be nicknamed as now, but bless you. If you go and ask, experience is very my experience matters a lot.
0: Thank you, thank you very much.
6: I want to congratulate you for your 10 years anniversary.
0: Thank you very much, my friend. All right.
6: Thank you.
0: Okay, thank you very much, guys. We'll return later tonight by 7:30 p.m. on 94.5 Urban Radio. All right. Before I leave, the amazing sport fact. Did you know that Cape Verde's Sydney Lopez Cabra has won the award for the best goal of the 2026 FIFA World Cup after his stunning strike against Argentina? Sydney Lopez Cabra. Don't forget that name. I am Banky O. By 9 a.m. this morning, Jagazian Chamawasamba will be here for the parliament. Good morning to you.

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All right, it's 31 minutes gone past the hour of 8. It's a Tuesday morning. Back here, my name is Yagazie. And you know, when I'm back at this time, we have people with us in the studio who have information to share with us. So you have to listen through and find out exactly what they have for us this morning.

0: All right, today I have two guests with me in the house. They'll be talking to us about an upcoming event, the Enugu AI Business Conference, coming up on Thursday, 30th of July, 2026. In Enugu, there are serial entrepreneurs, professionals that are specialized in AI and digital automation and leveraging business models. Ladies and gentlemen, join me to welcome. First off, we have Kolabo Liaisu. I hope I pronounced that correctly. Good morning, sir. Good to have you on Urban Radio.
1: Good morning.
0: Thank you for joining us.
1: Good morning, our listener. As you have been told, my name is Kolabo Liaisu, and people call me Kola Precious. And we have a very vital information to put across to you this morning. And this information is about how you can use AI to shrink years of labor into minutes of achievements.
0: All right. We also have Onyekachi Ima Ewuzie. Good morning, sir. Good to have you here.
2: Good morning, Mr.
0: Thank you
2: good
0: for joining
2: morning,
0: us.
2: Good morning, Enugu.
0: Good morning.
2: It's a privilege to be here this morning. I'm passionate about helping people understand how artificial intelligence is changing the way we live, work, do business, and make money. Thank you for having me. Thank you.
0: All right. Thank you for joining us. So I'm going to be asking Kolabo, what exactly is the Enugu AI Business Conference all about?
1: Yes. We have been hearing about AI, and we have been seeing it and using it as a means of maybe comedy, where you see a child of maybe 1 year, 2 years old, running and even running faster than Usain Bolt. And then we'll be laughing. Then you will hear an Arab speaking Igbo. And the way the Arab is pronouncing it, you will see it correctly that he's pronouncing it. If AI can be used for all this kind of thing, AI is used to serve in the restaurants, in hotel room, and even AI is also used to do operation on human body now. Then if AI can be used to do all these sort of things, can't we think about AI increasing the health of our pocket, putting more money into our hands? That is exactly what we want to, information we want to pass across to you on Thursday 38th in Enugu.
0: Okay, so what are some of the things that people are going to learn at that AI conference? I want you to elaborate on it. I know you've talked about a few things, but, you know, beyond using AI chatbots to, you know, get answers to questions, beyond prompting AI to maybe do a design for you or something, what are those things that you really want to teach people that you believe that they can profit from in using AI?
1: In fact, it's not really a training. We are only passing information across.
0: Okay.
1: Because information is the new money printing machine now. Because it is what you know that you know. What we only have to pass across to you on Thursday is how you can use exactly AI to make money for yourself without coding, without doing anything. And when you learn it, and you will know that your life has been transformed. Not even learning, no, about training. No, we are only passing information across to you. Once you have the information, then you are done. And it's about earning while you are sleeping.
0: All right. So for busy professionals, business owners, people who are even retired, maybe, can AI help them build wealth? You say, earning while you are sleeping. So tell us more about that.
1: In fact, me that is talking to you, Kolabo Liaisu, a.k.a. Kola Precious, I'm retired. And I retired into AI printing money for me. And what AI has printed for me from January till now is more than the money they gave me after retirement that go and rest at home. So you come and learn, come and hear this information and transform your life.
0: All right. Interesting. When you say printed money, I mean, it helps you with doing a couple of tasks that help you to make money. Maybe you can expatiate on that a little bit just for clarity's sake.
1: Then AI will link you with another AI that is working in one way or the other. The deep information, the correct information, the in-depth of it. We want you to come and learn it, to come and hear it on Thursday. I don't want to disclose everything here, because if I'm saying it, some people will not understand it. They will like to ask questions. And you are not opportune to ask any question here. It will be very clear to you. And let me tell you something. You remember that Warren Buffett, one of the richest men in the world, Warren Buffett, he said, if you don't learn how to earn money while you are sleeping, you will work until you die. This is what we have come to let you know, that when you imbibe this AI working for you, then you are done.
0: All right. Let's get to know, who is this summit specifically for? Who are you inviting or asking to come and get the information that you talk about at the summit?
2: Okay.
1: Okay, go ahead. This conference, this AI summit, is meant for anybody and everybody that is either 18 years or more. And you can be from 18. The reason why we are asking for people 18 years and above is that it is at that stage that we now look that you are an adult. But once you have your government ID, whether driver's license, NIN card, or international passport, because before you can get involved in it, these are the things you need. And again, we are trying to put the era of Ponzi, era of scam, into burial ground. We put era of Ponzi, era of scamming people, into symmetry.
2: That's correct.
1: That we don't want people to be scammed again. Come and see, come and hear. It's meant from people of 18 years and above till even 80. Me, that I'm talking to you now, I won't tell you my age, but somebody who is retired, you can guess the age. Thank you.
0: All right. So I heard you talk about, ending Ponzi. What makes this particular AI initiative that you're talking about different from all of the craziness that we've seen around in terms of making money online? And why should people trust you with the information that you're bringing to them?
1: Then when we come, I know most of the people even listening to me now, you must have been scammed in one way or the other. We will let you know. Even you, it is you yourself that scam yourself. Because all this scam, all this Ponzi, they have their own red flag, which maybe you don't know.
2: Yes,
1: but you know, in law, if you are aware of the law or not, if you contravene it, you will be punished. So that is it. If you don't know the red flag in Ponzi, we will show you when you come. So that it is you yourself that will say, this business, this program, this AI conference is a genuine one. Because we are not going to ask you to put your money into the cover or the fault of somebody. Your money will be with you.
0: All right. So, where is the conference holding? And is it free or paid for?
1: Yes. God has blessed us. We are not asking you to bring money to attend this conference. It's free. But before you can attend it, we are not going to disclose the venue. We want you to call this number. Send message. Either SMS or WhatsApp to this number I want to call. 080-388-1334. Send your name and you just say your name. Send your name and put AI there. If your name is Johnson, you say Johnson AI. Send it either SMS or WhatsApp to this number. I call again. 080-388-1334.
0: All right, so you say you're not disclosing the venue. What's the idea behind all of this?
1: The idea behind behind not disclosing the venue, that we don't want crowd, because the seat is limited.
0: So
1: it is when you call, we now give you access code. We don't want just anybody. I will know that anybody that send message, either SMS or WhatsApp, they are serious. So we now disclose the access code and the venue to you.
0: All right, interesting. How can people, who are attending, what should they come with to attend this?
1: What they have to come with is their government means of identification, like driver's license, NI card, not NI slip, NI card, international passport. Those are the three things we expect you to bring. But if you don't have, just come and listen. Come and see yourself. Come and discover. Come and be liberated.
0: All right, Mr. Onyekachi Ema Ewuzie, let's have you also, talk to listeners who have been paying attention to all what Mr. Kolapo has been saying with regards to AI and automation. What really is going to be the benefit for those who are going to be attending this conference?
2: Well, he has almost said everything, and there is no much for me to say. We are asking people to be in that venue on the 30th. That will be Thursday this week, 2 days from now. We want people to come to learn how AI works, where it can add value, how to make informed decision about using this new technology. Right? We want to also let our people know that it's important they get this number, send an on time to, and they get seat reservation, because we have limited available seats.
0: Okay.
2: Just like he said, is free admission, all right? But getting your seat locked on time is very important. However, let me quickly also say that we'll be there throughout to entertain their questions, all right? So they should send their whatever information. If your name is Ema, you put Ema AI to 080-388-13384. Let me say that again. If your name is John, say John AI to 080-388-13384. This is very important.
0: Okay.
2: Thank you.
0: You can take that number slowly again so that people get it very clearly.
2: All right. Send your name. If your name is Emeka or your name is Abiodun, send Abiodun AI to 080-388-13384.
0: All right, thank you. Any final words from you both?
1: Yeah. It will highly delight us. We'll be very happy if you try to come and get yourself liberated. We know what is happening now in the country. You don't blame any political leader for your financial woe if this kind of thing is around and you are not getting yourself involved. Come and get liberated financially by leveraging on AI.
0: All right. Thank you so much. Any final words from you, Ema?
2: Yes. Ndenugu, we call on you and call upon everyone anywhere you are in Ebodu, in Soka, anywhere in the Enugu State. We call you to come to this conference on Thursday, 30th of this month. Let me quickly say that AI won't replace everyone, but people who learn to use AI may have advantage over those who don't. The best time to start learning is now. So send your name to that number, to the number we have called, 080-388-13384.
0: Okay.
2: Thank you.
0: Thank you so much for coming around, Mr. Kolapo Liasu and Onyekachi Ema Ewuzie. Thank you for coming around and sharing this information with us.
2: Thank you very much.
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5: Ndienugu, my people, what's good, Enugu State? Let me speak to you this morning as if I am right there with you. in your homes, on your farms, in your offices, and in your communities. Because honestly, when development is this loud and progressing, does it even need a long explanation? No cap. Right now, Enugu State, our own state, is operating on a completely different wave. And as I am speaking to you this morning, you can feel it everywhere. Progress is no longer talk or political promises. It is real, visible, and actively changing lives right in front of us. Let me start with our children. As a broadcaster, as someone who sees stories unfold live every day, I can confidently tell you our children are already winning with 267 smart green schools spread across the world, with over 4,000 newly employed teachers strengthening the education system. Our children are learning technology, innovation, coding, robotics, and the skills of the future, and thinking globally through experiential learning. Do you know what experiential learning is? It is the global modern way of learning by first world countries like China, United States of America, Norway, Sweden, United Kingdom, and so on. And guess what? It is right here now in Enugu State. Every time I think about it, I ask myself, if this is the foundation, what will Enugu State look like in the next 10 years? Because the future is no longer coming, it is already here, and it looks premium. Now let me talk about roads, because as I move around and listen to people, everyone is feeling it. Over 1,212 kilometers of new and upgraded roads are connecting communities like never before. Farmers are telling us how their produce now gets to market faster. Traders are testifying that business has moved to another level. Even as a presenter, I hear these stories live on radio every day. Time that was once wasted has now been converted into real economic value. The roads are truly transformative. Healthcare has also not been left behind, and this one is very personal for families. There are 260 primary health centers across all wards, plus a 300-bed international specialist hospital equipped with the latest technology of MRI, CT scan, and PET machines that enables any disease in the ward to be detected, diagnosed, and treated with precision. As a broadcaster, I cannot ignore what this means. It means no more necessary suffering, no more long-distance travel to Lagos or abroad before treatment. Healthcare has moved closer to the grassroots and in the Enugu. It is stronger, more accessible, and more dignified. Thanks to Governor Mba, this is not politics. These are verifiable facts. Then the economy. As someone who interviews business owners every day, I can tell you this is not theory. It is reality. Billions have been invested into SMEs, agriculture, and community enterprise. I hear it directly from traders, farmers, and small business owners. Hustlers are becoming CEOs, farmers are turning exporters, and communities are becoming economically stronger. Today, farmers can access agricultural insurance that protects their investment and gives them greater confidence to grow. Investments are coming in, such as the multi-billion naira Notra tractor assembly plant driving agricultural mechanization, the electric vehicle assembly plant, the Mega Watson Doll factory, and others are creating jobs and boosting local manufacturing. The new Enugu Smart City is opening up fresh opportunities for innovation, investment, and modern urban living. As a broadcaster, I can tell you this is bigger than projects. It is an economic movement that is creating wealth, attracting investors, and building a stronger future for Enugu. And of course, the city itself is transforming. The presidential hotel has been revived, Enugu Air has taken off, and Rangers International FC has just won the league title for the ninth time. As someone who delivers news every day, I can tell you this is not a coincidence. This is momentum. From Enugu South to Enugu East to Enugu North, I read messages from listeners and take calls on air. The energy is consistent everywhere. Orumbani Gosi, Umbadi Walk, Ide Show, and it is visible and undeniable. And as a sign of this morning, I will leave you with this truth. In Enugu State, tomorrow is no longer far away. It is already here. Orumbani Gosi.
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7: How do couples stay united whilst raising children? Allow me today to speak to you on protecting marital unity in the midst of parenting pressure. One of the very real questions I get asked often by many couples, especially after becoming parents, is how do we stay united as a couple whilst raising children? You see, children bring enormous joy into every family. They bring laughter, they bring life, they bring meaning, but they also bring responsibility. They bring sleepless nights, school schedules, financial commitments, emotional demands, and the list goes on and on and on. And you see, without careful attention, parenting responsibilities can slowly shift the focus of your marriage. And instead of nurturing your relationship, couples become fully absorbed in raising their children. And over time, the marriage becomes secondary to the parenting role. You see, this shift can weaken the marital bond if couples are not intentional about maintaining their unity. That's why one African proverb says, "A child who is not embraced by the village will burn it down to feel its warmth." Children require love, they require attention and guidance from the family and the community. Strong parental unity provides stability and security. But you see, ladies and gentlemen, parenting is one of the most rewarding experiences in life. Yet it can also introduce new challenges into a marriage. Psychologists studying family dynamics often note that the arrival of children significantly changes the structure of most marital relationships. Before children, couples focus primarily on each other. After children, attention shifts towards parenting responsibilities. And this shift is a natural and a necessary one. However, when couples neglect their relationship completely, emotional distance may begin to grow. In Ecclesiastes 4:12, the Bible says a threefold cord is not quickly broken. So when the husband, the wife, and God remain connected, the family becomes stronger. You see, marital unity creates a stable foundation for raising children. Children learn from observing their parents. They notice how conflicts are handled. They observe how decisions are made. They even watch how love and respect are expressed. And when couples remain united, they model healthy relationships for the next generation. When Jesus was born, we saw how that Joseph and Mary worked together in harmony in guiding and nurturing the child as he grew. Their cooperation created a stable environment for the development of the Savior. You see, parenting requires partnership and shared responsibility. No wonder the scripture says, "Train up a child in the way he should go. When he's old, he will not depart from it." Effective parenting requires consistent guidance. So what are the practical take-homes? Number one, maintain strong communication. Parents should regularly discuss parenting decisions and expectations. Two, present a united front. Children benefit when parents demonstrate consistency in discipline and guidance. Number three, protect time for the marriage. Even whilst raising children, couples should prioritize moments for connection. Number four, support each other during stress moments. Parenting challenges can create tension, but mutual encouragement strengthens the relationship. Number five, model respect and cooperation. Children learn relationship skills by observing their parents' interaction. Parenting is a shared journey that requires cooperation and unity. When couples remain committed to supporting each other whilst raising their children, they create a stable and loving environment for the entire family. A strong marriage strengthens parenting. A united parent raises confident, emotionally secure children. I pray for you today. May God strengthen the unity of your marriage as you raise your children. May wisdom guide your parenting decisions and love fill your home. May your family grow in harmony, in peace and understanding. And may your household flourish with joy and stability. In Jesus' name, amen.
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4: Yes, who is there?
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4: I have only one here, and I'll take it after my meal. 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

0: That's Grandpa's usual habit of hiding one in his pocket and showing you another one.
1: Okay now, my child. Here is Milkos. Have it.
2: Oh, yeah. Thank you, Grandpa.
1: This is the same way I used to play with your father in those days.
2: I love you, Milkos.
0: Milkos Sweet, proudly Nigerian.

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2: Why do we talk? 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

0: Good morning. Welcome to the Urban Parliament on Urban Radio 94.5 FM. It's 5 minutes gone past nine. Today is Tuesday, 28th day in the month of July, 2026. It's a rainy day again in the cool city. Time for us to converge and begin conversations on politics and governance in Nigeria. Asking you to be a part of the program, join us, share your thoughts when we raise the issue today and getting your opinion, because it helps to cross-pollinate our divergent views. My name is Yagazie Obiwanne Ozal.
1: And I am Chioma Onwasomba. Good morning, esteemed parliamentarians.

0: All right, today on the Urban Parliament, we will be talking again about the Southeast, which is in focus again. Yesterday, we started off talking about the Southeast and, you know, the back and forth between two governors with regards to their supports for the president in the 2027 elections and what both of them have said, you know, contradicting each other with regards to the public statements they've made on whether or not the entire Southeast is supporting the president for re-election. Today we'll be talking about developments in the Southeast, especially as we have a report before us that has, you know, put the Southeast ahead of every other geopolitical zone in terms of momentum. It's titled the 2026 Momentum Index, which was published by Philip Consulting State Performance Momentum Index. Philip Consulting is, you know, a company that looks into development and measures it, they say, empirically. So yes, they've published this Momentum Index report, which they say ranked 33 states according to the extent of change recorded during the review period. Says positive scores indicate that a state improved at a faster rate than the average national average, while negative scores indicate that progress was slower than the national average, and the results reveal considerably variations in performance across the states, with both the northern and the southern states represented among the strongest and the weakest performers, but the Southeast itself, you know, measuring a combined higher score in terms of the momentum index. So the indices are governance reforms, fiscal discipline, and institutional capacity. Governance reforms, fiscal discipline, and institutional capacity. And Enugu was ranked as Nigeria's fastest improving state in this 2026 Momentum Index, outperforming 32 other states in the assessment of governance and development across the country. According to the consulting agency, the Momentum Index will measure the rate at which states improved relative to the national average during the period in review. It also says that Enugu's emergence at the top reflected deliberate governance, strong fiscal discipline, and sustained implementation of reforms. The Momentum Index is also set to track the pace of change by combining objective development indicators with citizens' perception of the governance in their states. So, says there is substantial growth in internally generated revenue in Enugu State, which, you know, they say now aims about twice its federal allocation, alongside sustained capital spending that they've seen from the government in the state. So yes, Enugu ranked first, Abia State ranked third, Jigawa was in between them second, Osun, Kano, Gombe, Akwa Ibom, Sokoto, and, you know, other states coming right after them. So yeah, when we talk about development, it's usually what citizens want from their government. How is rule of law respected? How is governance effectively serving the people? Is there control on corruption? Is there accountability? Is there spending in the necessary sectors? All of those things are, you know, very important to citizens when they demand development from their government. But we want to, you know, dig deep into this, understand whether or not the Southeast has a comparative advantage, whether Enugu has something working for it that the entire Southeast can mirror, and by extension, the country. And then, find out from our development scientist this morning what his perspectives on development is.
1: Dr. Chigozie Anarado joins us this morning. He's a public affairs analyst and an environmental scientist. Good morning, Dr. Anarado.
2: Good morning, Choma. Good morning, Yegazi. Good morning to our listeners.
0: Good morning, sir. Thank you so much for joining us this morning.
2: So, yeah, thank you.
0: Saw this report. It was widely circulated, and it's been talked about right now. You know, the company or the consulting firm says they looked at governance reforms, at fiscal discipline, at institutional capacity, whether or not it's been improved in the period in review, and how much momentum the states are carrying with them as they, you know, strive towards development. As a development scientist, what are your thoughts about this, you know, this report?
2: Thank you, Yegazi. It's my pleasure to be here. Yeah, anything development, you have me in. So, like you said, let me state that Philip Consulting is a management consultant firm, consulting firm, right? It's also a private company that's commercially oriented. So it may not necessarily be a CSO work. I need to put that out. Again, it is good that we have this kind of performance indicator measurement results put out in the public domain from time to time. I also need to see that you shouldn't be surprised that it's widely circulated because this is a political season. Those that such reports favor will try to make political capital out of it, and so they want to circulate it as widely as possible. Those that he did in favor, he does in favor, will try to downplay it as much as possible. So that's the downside of having this kind of report close to election campaign. So that's that. But however, we have to look at the meat of the matter. Like I said, my first reaction is that it is good that we have peer review results that tend to compare institutions with other institutions, states with states, and sometimes countries with countries, you know, so that you can actually see how you're doing amongst your peers and then what you need to do better or what you can improve on. So overall, I think it's a good development. However, like I said, that the consulting firm is a commercially oriented private consulting firm that makes money from consulting for institutions, governments, and companies, and so on and so forth. That does not totally remove from what they may have done. So it doesn't have to say that because of that you should throw it away, but that needs to be put in the public domain so that we can also understand that it's not all perfect evaluation. But be that as it may, it is a good development that we can see this. It is part of the thing I have stated in this radio station that we have not seen in this era. Time was when we had peer review reports of governments at different levels, different state governments being compared with each other, and we can see how each state government, each local government are faring, you know, when compared to each other, when compared to national standard, when compared with international standard. So we could see how we could actually put pressure on people in governments to improve. So personally, I'm not always a man known to be charitable to people in government. The reason is this, that in development, we say that there's room to do better.
0: No matter how well you have done,
2: instead of now getting to a level of sycophancy where you begin to clap for people in government and they will now relax in on their oars and begin to think that they have arrived. What we do in development is to actually see what is the best available performance that could be obtained. What do we have? In as much as it is good, there's a lot of room for improvement, and we need to put pressure on people to improve, because oftentimes we probably enclose ourselves in a local cocoon and say we are doing very well. But when we go to the international standard of measurement of development, we see that we are still an underdeveloped society. And if we clap at our side, we will remain an underdeveloped society. We need to actually compare ourselves with where our peers all over the world are to see how we can improve. And we can see people now migrate from other parts of the world to our place because we are at par with what development is internationally. Right. So that's the reaction. We can get to the details of the
0: details. The indicators that they said they watched closely: governance reforms, fiscal discipline, institutional capacity. They also talked about Enugu and the Southeast having some strong fiscal discipline and sustaining implementation of reforms. And they also talked about capital spending, particularly in measuring.
2: Let me come to that also. Yeah. Let me also say that. Like we have tried to lay the background, it's not an absolute measurement.
0: Okay.
2: And it is stated in that report. Yeah. It's a comparative measurement in the sense that the measurement actually looked at how you have improved from where you were to where you are now.
0: Yes.
2: And that is what is measured in the momentum of improvement.
0: Yes.
2: In science, momentum is force times distance. So how much force you have gathered in moving the distance you have moved from where you were to where you are now, it can be interpreted that you have moved improved very highly from where you were. It may also mean that where you are now may still be lower than where some other person that has improved slower than you is. I don't know if you understand.
0: Yeah, maybe they've been ahead of you. Absolutely. You gathered momentum, but you've not reached their threshold.
2: It is possible that, for example, I'm not trying to put it as an outcome.
0: Yeah.
2: Enugu has performed better than Lagos.
0: Okay.
2: In the momentum of improvement.
0: Yes.
2: In fact, Lagos is in the negative. But it doesn't necessarily mean that where Enugu is better than where Lagos is.
0: I get your point.
2: That point must be put out in the out there.
1: So you're bringing in the arithmetic and geometric progression.
2: We need to actually explain what these ratings are, so that an average person looking at, because for politicians, if you listen, you hear politicians are already using it as for campaign. Stunts, which I don't begrudge them. I mean, like I said in the beginning, who in favors will use it. So, but for an average person on the street, the electorate, the citizens, I need to explain what this means. Okay. That's what I'm trying to do.
0: Yeah,
2: that it has shown that look, before the state of your house, before how far you have improved your house. For example, I probably had a house that was becoming dilapidated. My neighbor's house had been probably is looking much better than my own.
0: Okay.
2: But suddenly, I come up, maybe get a new leadership in my house, and people now begin to see that I'm beginning to renovate my house. I'm beginning to improve things.
0: Yeah.
2: Why that my neighbor, whose house probably was much better than my own, was not actually improving where he had gotten to. He had slowed down. But I was improving. But even in my improvement, he could still be better than myself. That's the point.
0: But then momentum is good to measure an administration's policy direction.
2: I'm coming. I'm just trying to explain the implication, the interpretation.
0: Yeah.
2: Because you have a result, you need to interpret the result.
0: All right.
2: That's one interpretation. I have made two interpretations now.
0: Yes.
2: One is that you have made a tremendous change in a given time.
0: Yeah.
2: The change you have covered is very good. In a given time, but the second interpretation I have given to you does not mean that where you are is where you should be, or that where you are at a better position than those you have moved faster than.
0: Okay.
2: So the other interpretation that I need to also say is that this assessment measured mainly governance institutions and governance activities, which is also good. But it didn't quite concentrate again on the measurable impact on the people.
1: Okay.
2: Because that's one aspect of it. But the aspect it has measured is okay for governance. The other aspect is the impact on the people.
0: Okay.
2: Because like you say in your statement that Nigeria is not the geographical enclave. It's the people that's important. We'll come to this because that's where the issues are. Because any development that doesn't really change the lives of the people significantly must be questioned. So that's that. He measured the extent to which policies have changed.
0: Yeah.
2: The extent to which revenues have increased.
1: Mm-hmm. Mm-hmm.
2: The extent to which government has spent on capital projects. The extent to which
1: they've been able to manage debt.
2: Yes. Those will come under financial discipline,
0: mm-hmm.
2: because it is important in governance,
1: mm.
2: financial discipline, and accountability probably. So these are some of the things that he measured, and it's important in governance to see that government operators actually focus on improving things from where they met them to
0: yeah.
2: where they want them to move to.
0: Mm-hmm.
2: So that's that. So if we compare these states, we will now see which states have done better than the other.
0: Mm.
2: But like I said, you can also get down to see the absolute situations. If where we are where have met the expectations of the people, that we can also take on as we progress in the discussion.
0: You know, they said that the index tracks the pace of change by combining objective
2: mm-hmm.
0: development indicators yes. with the perception of citizens.
2: Yeah.
0: Which is, you know, also something that they, you know, made yeah. us believe that they brought into perspective.
2: Yeah, that will take us to the methodology.
0: Mm.
2: I don't know. I tried to look at the methodology of this assessment. Like you said, 70% of the information on governance which they could assess.
1: Yes, he mentioned that.
2: It actually told me that probably they looked at what was available digitally.
0: Okay.
2: In governance information. It tells you how important it is for every government to be able to communicate governance policies, operations and achievements real time so that people can assess them.
0: Yeah.
2: It can also tell you about who is bigger on propaganda. That's another side of it. Like you said, if you look at that report, you said that, of course, you needed to have had their audited report.
1: Audited financial
2: statement. Financial report for
1: mm-hmm.
2: at least 2024.
1: Mm.
2: That was why states like River State
1: and the FCT
2: was not included in the assessment.
0: Mm.
2: FCT,
1: Yobe and Zamfara State.
2: Yes,
1: well.
2: Yobe and Zamfara State.
1: Mm.
2: They weren't included because they either didn't have the audited reports or they didn't find enough information. What they didn't tell us is in the perception, you know, those the information they gathered from government and government policy dashboard
0: yeah.
2: constituted 70%. Right?
1: Mm.
2: They said the data collected from people constituted 30%, the perception. But what we didn't see, or what I didn't see, is the number of respondents that they looked at and the spread of the respondents in the states,
0: mm.
2: that in all the states that they look at. Because it is possible that you could look at the capital city of a state, the urban area,
0: mm-hmm.
2: you may not have had access to having responses for people who reside in the rural area where there are a greater percentage of Nigerians residing.
0: Hmm.
2: I don't have that statistics. Probably
0: in the fuller report, maybe it will be there.
2: I tried to search for that.
0: I didn't get that,
2: because those are what you should see in the methodology
0: mm-hmm.
2: to see actually the whether the statistics meet the population requirements, because you can sample.
0: Mm-hmm.
2: If you sample, the number of samples you take can represent the population appropriately.
0: Mm-hmm.
2: If you sample well,
0: all right.
2: if the spread of the sample can actually be said to be statistically correct, in a representative.
0: Mm-hmm.
2: So, to that extent, I'm not sure. I'm not sure.
0: But I would want to believe that, you know, a consulting firm that's its publication, you know, usually, because from what I find, it usually goes, you know, very wide. It's something that is reckoned. And knowing that this would have impact on states, both negatively and positively in terms of perception from the people that they govern, would do the necessary due diligence.
2: Yes. That's the assumption.
0: Yeah.
2: But like I said, as a practitioner in development science,
0: yeah,
2: I needed to put it out that when you push out the report, you also give a background. If you do a polling now,
0: yes,
2: you need to do background. You need to give methodology background.
0: Okay.
2: How many samples you collected? How the distribution of those samples to, so that people who want to look at it can evaluate it to see that it's actually a representation. It's representative of the real statistics that you needed to get.
0: Okay.
2: Otherwise, because I don't want to question probably the distribution of the company around Nigeria to be in a position to actually gather the information. But this is a digital age.
0: Mm.
2: Probably they use digital tools to actually get this information.
0: Yeah.
2: So we want to know the extent of the AI has played, digital statistics have played. But be that as it may, that's what we have. So To that extent,
0: yeah,
2: that's the methodology that we could see. I don't want to criticize the methodology further.
0: Okay.
2: The point is that this is the information we have,
0: yeah,
2: from Philips Consulting, and it has placed Enugu State actually at the front runner.
0: Yeah,
2: the
0: momentum.
2: The state that has gathered the best momentum in improving from where it was to where it actually is now, or where it wants to be.
1: Mm.
2: So the meaning is that there's real positive change,
0: yeah,
2: in the governance procedures in Enugu.
0: Okay.
2: And that this change has happened faster in Enugu than it has happened in Jigawa, than it has happened in Abia State.
1: Mm.
2: And so on and so forth. So that's what I understand it to be.
0: All right.
1: All right. So you also talked about, you said that this particular momentum focused on governance, institutions, and
2: yes,
1: policies. But
2: yes,
1: it didn't also look at measurable impact on the people on the index.
2: Mm. No.
1: Why would you say so?
2: No. That's what we have here. If you read, and it actually outlined five major areas that he looked at, but I can take that for example in, you know, trying to explain so that we don't sound so too technical.
0: Okay.
2: We have an audience listening to us.
0: Mm.
2: We can take for example the issue of improvement in revenue collection.
0: Yeah,
2: it is good for, you know, and for government optics all over the world to say that look, we are able to do 3 times. 5 times, 10 times what our IGL used to be. It is good for government. It's also for lenders, it's a positive development. For development supporters, it's a positive development.
0: Mm-hmm.
2: But it could also mean that people have been taxed more. That, you know, it is cost, it, now the cost of doing business has increased in that same environment. Because you could look at, if you do the revenue analysis, you begin to look at where the revenue is actually coming from.
0: Mm.
2: Have the incomes of the people improved? Have companies operating in the given state, are they doing better than companies in other states that have not actually increased their revenue take? The deliverables compared with the revenue that have been taken, are they very comparable? Are they commensurate? Now, do people perceive that government is pressuring us more? Are the consumer purchasing consumer indices doing better? Can people buy the basic things that they need? Do we have basic requirement, basic needs of life. Do you, are shelters, you know, affordable in the states?
0: Mm-hmm.
2: Do you have, for example, I don't want to be specific about it, so I'm trying to avoid that.
0: Okay.
2: You know, for example, public power supply, is it better in that state?
0: Mm.
2: Public water supply, is it better in that? Do people access it better in that state? Education, is it better accessible in that state? And when we talk about accessibility, it has to look at the cost,
0: mm-hmm.
2: and how easily it is for the average person to be able to get to such things. The proximity to the people, have they improved? So to that extent, you may see that a state could be making more IGR,
0: mm-hmm.
2: but people may be complaining higher in that state in terms of what it costs to do business vis-a-vis taxation, vis-a-vis rates, vis-a-vis cost of processing government documentation and all that and all that. So these are the things that I'm saying that it may not necessarily translate into. But whether it is a good development,
0: yeah.
2: there's no doubt
0: so
2: about it.
0: I was going to ask you, in development science, right, momentum is good.
2: But it is good.
0: Reflection of that momentum is also something that should
2: good.
0: Be equally brought into
2: good.
0: Perspective.
2: That's
0: so,
2: you
0: so when,
2: the point.
0: When reports like this come up, it's good to see the good sides where states are doing very well. It's also
2: absolutely.
0: Good to look at, you know, the other side, which you believe is the reflection
2: absolutely.
0: Of whatever momentum is.
2: I'll give you an example with Enugu, for example. Yes. I'll just take one. Land management documentation.
0: Okay.
2: You know, I've had personal experience. I've had to visit NGs a couple of times, and, you know, I can compare it with what I knew in Enugu. There was a time I had a program here.
0: Yeah.
2: I was saying that I had contact with Director of Lands, Commissioner for Lands, the Office of Surveyor General. Nobody could give me an information about certain government delineations about location of properties.
0: Okay.
2: But over time, over a period of maybe two years, it's possible for me to walk into NGs now and demand that I want such and such information.
0: Mm-hmm.
2: People will be, you know, anxious to actually assist you in getting the information.
0: Mm.
2: That's a tremendous improvement. It's important for investor
0: to
2: want to get information on land management. And before now, there were so many areas that you could buy properties in anywhere, and they tell you, oh, it's not possible to get CFO in this area.
0: Mm-hmm.
2: That has changed.
0: Okay.
2: So you could walk into a one-stop shop and find, you know, availability of officers who could help you document, in fact, find information about availability of land.
0: Mm-hmm.
2: You go ahead and do your transaction, document the land, process the document, and you could have an idea of when the certificate of occupancy, which is a bankable document, could be available.
0: So it's possible to do that in one day.
2: Yeah, no. There is now the obstacles have been drastically reduced.
0: Oh, okay.
2: And probably you will see government offices where people are now treating the client as an important client in developing the states.
0: Oh, okay.
2: It's important for
0: you. They don't do it like they're doing you a favor.
2: People will be behaving as if they are doing you a favor, and they will put a roadblock on you. You have to go and see somebody to get that kind of thing.
0: Mm.
2: But you now see probably a government office operating as if it's handling it as an important business to government.
0: Okay.
2: The other side of it
0: right.
2: is that it costs much more to register land documents and probably process a building approval in the state than earlier.
0: Okay.
2: To that extent, you may discover that could be slowed down in the real sector development,
0: real estate investments, and
2: output of housing
0: mm. mm-hmm.
2: that could actually make housing affordable to the people. So it's important that government should be able to look at the progress it has made in terms of the momentum it has achieved,
0: mm-hmm.
2: and probably balance it with affordability and accessibility. Because if you are only focused on probably improving on how it works for government, how much revenue government makes, and you do not look at the number of persons that have fallen out on the roadsides, mm-hmm. who are no longer able to cope or who don't feel included in the political ecosystem of the state. Inclusivity is important, so you need to carry, in as much as you don't want substandard governance.
0: Yeah.
2: You need to carry as much people as possible as you go.
0: Okay.
2: So that's just one area that, and I need to understand what I mean by the fact that, yes, you could see this improvement,
0: mm-hmm.
2: but there are probably the other side of it,
0: yeah.
2: which government must look at.
0: All right. Good enough.
2: Having said that,
0: yeah.
2: we can now look at the outlay. Like you said, Enugu. Is the highest southeast in the regional comparison?
0: Yes,
2: is doing better than
0: any other region.
2: Other five country regions of the country.
0: Yeah,
2: So that's what we have.
0: Yeah, do you think there is a reason for that? Can you imagine any reason why maybe the southeast is gaining more momentum at this point in time?
2: No, to be fair, after the 2023 elections,
0: yeah.
2: Close to that. I must agree that probably the disposition of the governors that are in the southeast could be said to be better than probably the disposition of the average of what we had prior to that.
0: Okay.
2: I don't want to mention names, but we are talking to people of the southeast are audience, so they understand what I'm saying.
0: Yeah.
2: You can check what it was in Enugu. You can check what it was in Anambra, who handed over to the current governor. You can check what it was in Imo State, who handed over to the current governor. You can check what it was in Abia State, who handed over to the current governor. Ditto for Ebonyi State.
0: Mm-hmm.
2: Now.
0: Ditto,
2: yes. Okay. What I mean by ditto, what it was and who handed over to the current governor. Mm. There seems to have been marginal improvement in the disposition to leadership. Of those
0: who are currently
2: leader in that, and that is a positive pointer in democratic development. That's not to say that it is a huru.
0: Yeah.
2: Over time, democracy is supposed to improve the quality of leaders that we have. The downside of democracy is that the election management institutions have not allowed us to be able to put pressure on who gets into government. Because if you saw what happened in the Southeast in 2023, you saw that the momentum actually came from the people.
0: Yeah. Mm-hmm.
2: Did you notice that?
0: Sure.
2: Like it or leave it, the P2B phenomenon put a lot of pressure on Southeast, especially. It allowed people to actually express their frustration in the quality of leadership they had been getting.
0: Yeah.
2: It was an opportunity for an alternative platform for those who couldn't say anything on the existing platform to now jump onto the OB platform, the OBM platform, as it were then.
0: Mm-hmm.
2: We saw, take for example, Alex Oti had tried to be governor under Abga. It didn't work.
0: Yeah.
2: He had gone to APC. It wasn't going for him. But the moment that platform came, he saw it as a populist platform. He went on it and it worked for him. The other details are in the public domain.
0: Yeah.
2: In Enugu, for example, that platform actually almost took away the old order.
0: Mm-hmm.
2: In fact, whether it is in the House of Assembly, whether it is in the National Assembly, we saw the tsunami. In fact, it was by whiskers. Even some people still believe that platform actually won the governorship. But that's in the history now.
0: Mm-hmm.
2: But what that did was to tell the people that, look, there is a new order. And if not for probably what happened at the national level. We probably would have had any other national leadership. But what that has done is to give a warning to the establishment that it may be Nigerian people have woken from their slumber. We need to improve on the type of things we do. Otherwise, it is possible that at the next turn of election, people could actually show this or even better revolt. But like I said, the problem, like if INEC and the election management system in Nigeria is actually credible, transparent, and free to allow people to express their opinion, you will see that in the next 20 years, the quality of people who actually become our leaders will drastically improve. And we will begin to see this kind of momentum increase higher because they want to deliver quality leadership to the people. That's one thing that democracy does for you.
0: All right, so you think maybe candidates that will be fielded in the 2027 elections, they might be considering, you know, who has maybe a populist appeal or who is a technocrat, who has potential.
2: Who has potential to deliver to the people.
0: Yeah.
2: They can see that people are hungry for
0: quality
2: change. Yes, quality leadership.
0: Candidates, yeah.
2: As it is now, whether you like it or not, whatever happens in Nigeria, the moment the media pushes it, the moment the people begin to react, you will see both at the national level, presidency will begin to react. Either to justify or to denounce or to criticize.
1: It becomes jittery.
2: Good. People at the local level, the governors and their spokespersons will begin to run around, you know, to show what they are able to do. Otherwise, the advent of social media has actually placed news closer to the people. And this thing can actually gather momentum and it becomes a factor in the outcome of election. And that is very important. That's one of the things that I think that has actually propelled people to do better. But whether they have done their best, I don't think so.
0: Okay. The governors in the Southeast in turn.
2: Yes. I don't think so.
0: Okay.
2: We are not where we should be. We have improved from where we were. Now, if you look at other regions, with due respect to them, they may have also done, given their best. But the issue of insecurity has actually been a factor in North Central, North, East, and Northwest. That's not an excuse. The quality of the people they also have elected has also impacted what they are getting. Because we still see godfatherism play a very big role in those areas.
0: Okay.
2: And that will influence who becomes your leader. So if you look at Southwest, you know, if you compare them with the Southeast, Southeast people are usually, I don't want to use the word rebellious, but egalitarian people.
0: Yeah.
2: Like the discussion you were having yesterday, I was laughing. If you like, become, let me use the word, chuku of Southeast. If you like, become the president
1: Messiah
2: of Southeast. It is very difficult for you to tell the people where to vote. The people have, their perception is very high.
0: Okay.
2: Their convictions are usually very strong.
0: Deep rooted.
2: So, no matter the cycle of operations that you want to do, you want to say, oh, the Southeast governors have said. That is why Elesoti quickly jumped out to say, oh, no, we didn't say so.
0: Yeah.
2: Because what Usoduma said was not correct. If he had said the Southeast Governors Forum had said, he probably majority would carry the vote. But if he said the five Southeast governors had unanimously. That was probably a misrepresentation if you now look at what Oti said. But he Oti knows that probably the position of Abia people will be different. And that they could also bring political punishment when they have such perception.
0: Yeah.
2: So Anambra governor can say because he knows he's not facing an election in January, February 2027. If you watch Enugu government, he has not been so ebullient about saying, I have said this. I have keenly watched the situation.
0: Mm.
2: Not even the Ebonyi State governor is so ebullient about it. Because they are sure that these people that they lead are people you need to be careful with, that they are very strong in their opinion and their convictions when it comes to national politics.
0: Mm.
2: And whatever you do, once that man is on the ballot, you may not scratch the eyes, you know, in trying to change their mind.
0: All right.
2: So, to that extent, what I'm saying in summary, I'm not discussing what politics.
0: Yes, yes.
2: What I'm saying in summary is that we could see the effect of the fact that election is a time to actually have a referendum on a leader or a political party. The effects on actually pushing the change that we are seeing in governance. So that's why we have seen such
0: momentum
2: improvement.
0: Yeah.
2: So to that extent, you can't also afford the fact that Enugu State government has made much movement in terms of internal generated revenue.
0: Yeah.
1: Hmm.
2: Much movement in terms of probably budgeting for capital expenditure.
0: Yeah.
2: Much improvement in terms of the actual spending on capital expenditure,
0: mm-hmm.
2: as could be seen in probably education, health,
1: security,
2: security. Mm-hmm. But he has done better than even Abia State,
0: mm-hmm.
2: Because if you take them one by one, if you probably see the number of what it costs mass school mass that Enugu State has built, it's outnumbered what Abia State has built.
0: Mm.
2: Uh-huh. So, but how much governance has actually circulated to the entirety of the people, the rural areas?
0: Yeah.
2: Well, it's another matter
0: for another day. Thank you. Let's go for our news break. When we return, we'll continue the conversation. Thank you so much, Dr. Narado, for your wonderful analysis. We'll read the news and come back and get your thoughts, parliamentarians, on exactly what you think about this development. We'll be right back.
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1: 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I am Chioma Onwasomba. Two persons have been confirmed dead while three others were rescued after a three-story student hostel collapsed in Amuokpala in Orumba North local government area of Anambra State. The Ebonyi State Police Command has launched an investigation into the killing of a member of the neighborhood watch identified as Chidebere Okpara, who was reportedly shot dead by suspected gunmen at Ugu Achara in Ebonyi local government area of the state. The Forum of Permanent Secretaries compulsorily retired from the Abia State Civil Service in 2023 has appealed to Governor Alex Oti to approve the payment of the outstanding gratuities and retirement entitlements. The Federal High Court in Abuja has approved hearing a suit seeking to compel President Bola Tinubu to provide maximum security to the presidential candidate of the Nigerian Democratic Congress, NDC, Peter Obi, ahead of the 2027 general elections. The federal government and the River State government have signed a memorandum of understanding to advance the Renewed Hope Cultural Project, an initiative of the federal government designed to expand the country's creative economic sector. In sports, Super Falcons head coach Justin Madugu has said his team must be ready for the big fight at the 2026 Women's Africa Cup of Nations. On entertainment, Nigerian singers Latan and his partner Davida Lemay have announced their upcoming wedding. You're up to the minute in 94.5 seconds. My name is Chioma Onwasomba.
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0: Welcome back. Still the Urban Parliament on Urban Radio 94.5 FM. Today we are looking at a report, Philip Consulting State Performance Momentum Index, which has ranked states, 33 of them, according to the momentum that they have garnered in the year in review. According to them, they looked at governance reforms, fiscal discipline and institutional capacity and how it has improved in those states, in which they top in Jigawa at second place and then Abia State at the third position. Dr. Narado has helped us to break this down, to understand it deeply. And yes, with all what has been said so far in the studio, we'll now have you join us in the conversation.
1: 0916-000-5945 or 0916-000-4945 for those are the numbers for you to call. You can as well send in messages to our WhatsApp. Line is 0928-945-945. Good morning. Hello, can you hear us? Good morning. Hello?
0: Hello?
1: Are you there?
0: All right.
1: Okay, do well to call us back if you can. 0916-000-5945. Good morning.
0: Hello? Good morning. Good morning, sir.
2: Yeah, good morning, sir.
0: Good morning.
2: Well, I'm actually calling more. And I come from Ogun, Kerala, Anambra State.
1: Welcome, Kerala.
2: And we don't have to believe all the, we don't have to believe everything these people tell us. After all, it's we the people that we speak the truth, because we know what you're going through. It's not that somebody goes somewhere and start walking off a room and pass a judgment and said that this person is the first government, say this and this, this and this that. Let the people speak. In those states, he said that the governor is the first, the other one, second, the other. Go to the other state and speak to the people, and you see that the people are suffering. We have for the people. I know that people are not comfortable with that government. Let me tell you, the Enugu state, they said that is number one. I've achieved a leader in Enugu state for 8 years. A very good man. Did a very good job. And nobody paid us through their nose. People were happy. Today, if we sleep and goes around the street, people will be hailing him. So the issue is that when you say that somebody is building an elephant project and people are suffering, what's the sense? Okay, look at it. Abia governor came dead. What should be dead? Somebody that has done a lot, and people are happy with him. They're not paying that through their nose. And they're telling me that somebody's forced and they're doing an elephant project, and people are suffering here. Pay tax through their noses. So this is that we don't believe these people. It's only the people that we speak, because we are the people that bring the brunt. I'm going to carry more from Bukaram. Thank you.
1: Thank you, Carrie Moore, for calling in. 0916-000-5945. Good morning.
3: Good morning, yeah, good morning, Choma Mwatomba, and blessings of the day to all our numerous listeners.
1: Good morning, Elder.
3: Elder Igwe Austin is my name. I'm calling from Albany, Kenugu. The fact of the matter is that these people have done their job, they've done their own rating, but it's not for the people that are being governed to do their own rating anyway. We thank God that God made it possible, and we thank God for our amiable governor that they gave him first position in terms of development of whatever everything they did. Yeah, we thank God we have some well-constructed roads in Enugu. They've given pipe bomb water to some areas. They've given dividends of democracy to some communities. Yeah, our governor has done well, but Yagazie and my daughter, our own reason is that we have the need to think about how much we paid to this government in terms of tax, and how much they received as their monthly allocation, and how much maybe people that are working for them on our street have been taking from the motorists in terms of taxation. And so we've been crying that there is multiple taxation. Yeah, but the major problem in Nigeria is that we have a government that we can maybe say this is what we've done, but they cannot come out to tell us this is how much we've made in terms of tax payment, in terms of monthly allocation. But the little they did, that is the only thing we know, and they will have maybe to read them by that. But having said that, I want to call on my governor. While I congratulate him, I pray that he should do more. Because seeing that much is given, much is also expected. And to some of these states, they said they've not done well, including Abia State, they gave third position. We know that the government has done well in terms of giving people what they needed. But at the same time, we don't have maybe means of giving anybody any position. But all we are saying is that here, we are happy with our governor, but he's not done well, and he's taxing us too much. God bless you. That was my name. I call from Afani Kenugu. Remember.
1: All right. Hello. Good morning.
4: Good morning, Chama.
1: Good morning.
4: And good morning, Dagazia, and my friend, Dr. Narado.
0: Good morning, sir.
4: I'm Sabena from Chansiku. I have a question.

0: used to relax, and found out that with that impression, by the time the election will come up next year, the true rating will come out. So that's why I'm asking, which agency rated carried out this assignment? Thank you.
1: All right. Thank you. We already mentioned the name of the agency, Philip Consulting. You can check them out. I believe they have a website. Okay. Hello.
2: Hello.
1: Good morning.
2: Good morning, yeah, guys. The chairman and the doctor. I'm not doing the CD.
3: Good morning.
2: My name is Osman. The
3: Welcome.
2: Yes, I know all this issue from rating. Yes, it can be paperwork or something that cannot be proven to give tangible results. Yes, I know those ratings. Yeah, any government is rated as the first. But we, the citizens of this state that are the end users, will now be the ones to judge whether that rate is translated into the improving the people's lives and their activities and their well-being. So this issue is the paperwork. Yes, because people know that, yes, in any, I know the governor is trying in terms of infrastructure is building this state. But you need to know more, because all those infrastructure that are both the ones that are white FM projects and those ones that cannot be repeating the promises, those ones that are included in this region. So I would like him, yes, this is the government. I know any good state has some local government areas. But the fact that those who are in the rural areas and other ones, it's not the distribution of this infrastructure in a way that it will go. I understand the voting what the right area such a way that many places will be developed. So this is the rating. It doesn't translate into action, and I want someone to do more. Thank you.
3: All right. Thank you for calling in. We'll take more of your views when we return from this commercial break. Do stay with us, dear parliamentarians.
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5: 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Guest speakers include Professor Simon Uchenna Otoanya, Vice Chancellor, University of Nigeria, Nsukka, Professor Emmanuel Chino Idiobi, Medical Director, National Orthopedic Hospital, Enugu, Chief Host, the National President of AMSIN, Dr. Kasmir Ifai, Host, Chukwuemeka Edwin Ohekwiro, Enugu State Branch Chairman, NOC, Elder Dr. Otari O. Otari, LOC, Comrade Ben Asawa. 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

0: Welcome back to the Urban Parliament on 94.5 Urban Radio in Ugu. We are looking at regional development southeast in perspective, seeing that a report that was released by the Felix Consultant State Performance Momentum Index ranked Enugu State as Nigeria's fastest improving state in 2026. It performed better than 32 states in the assessment of governance and development across the country. We have Dr. Chigozie Anarudu, who has x-rayed these issues with us, and we'll get more inputs from our parliamentarians this morning. 0916 0005 945 or 0916 0004 945. Send the messages to our WhatsApp line is 0912 8 945 945. Good morning.
1: Hello, Ifoma, good morning.
0: It's Choma, good morning.
1: Yeah, Choma Omasomba, how are you doing?
0: I'm fine, thank you.
1: Yeah, I greet you. In the Yako presenter.
2: Good morning, Amos. Welcome. Go ahead.
1: Yes, this is the voice of Amos Chukwu from Nkumoro in Enyaba, Development Center of Ebonyi State. Yes, the conversation this morning is a good one because, you know, if you ask me, if there is a development in Enugu State, I should answer yes. Because, The government and the administration of the governor of Enugu State have improved significantly, unlike what we used to be. And having said that, I think I don't really understand the parameter in which the firm used to rate the Enugu State. But the real sense of it is that there's an improvement in Enugu State. And again, some people are so fastidious. If you have had an opportunity to lead a group, a small group, you can understand how human being can be. The capricious nature of human being can never allow everybody, you know, to agree on one thing. And that is to say that there is no ideal society in the world. You understand me? So the fact about it is that the governor have improved in terms of delivering good leadership and good administration in Enugu State.
0: All right, Amos.
1: And extension, you know, you talked about Southeast entirely. In terms of 2027, who is endorsing Mr. President, who is not endorsing Mr. President? Like I have always reiterated on this platform that, we are in a nation where you have the majority on the side of the government, I think the minority will have their say.
2: All right.
1: But the majority will have their way.
2: All right.
1: I rest my case here. Thank you.
2: Thank you very much. Thank you for joining us. Hello. Good morning.
3: Good morning, Yagazi. Good morning, Choma.
0: Good morning.
3: Good morning, Mayaga. My name is Joseph. My father's name is Abu.
2: Welcome.
3: I live in Abakaliki. I don't think I need to consult anybody or go to a seer to know that it is a political thing. And I just want to reduce what Dr. Nazarudu has been trying to say to the simplest way. There are these two buildings, two upstairs, two one-story building, one on the right, one on the left. The other one has running water with a tank, overhead tank. The other one has no water at all. And then somewhere along the line, the one that has no water went and dug a well. Surely that is an improvement, right? But when you compare it with the other one that has the overhead tank, you still know that momentarily, at that moment, that's why I like that word, moment. I enjoy the word. Mm. That there is an improvement. At least they didn't have water before, but now they have a well. Whether they have the family to draw it or not is another story for another day. So, if we want to know whether there is an improvement anywhere that has human beings, ask those human beings. And Dr. Narado must understand or should understand the challenge we have with induction, inductive generalization. Good morning.
2: All right. Good morning. Hello. Good morning.
4: Hello, I can say good morning.
2: Good morning, sir.
4: This panel there.
0: Good morning.
4: I'm calling from Transekulu.
2: Welcome.
4: Yes, I want to align myself with Karimor, who called initially. In Enugu State, we believe that the governor is working, but what he's doing is not reflecting at the masses, poor masses in Enugu State. Like some of what he has built, like Enugu Air and so many other things, let me not start mentioning them. You see, the thing is not reflecting on the masses. The people of Enugu State are crying. So I don't know what actually those that are saying Enugu State is first, what parameter they have used. Do they consult any person? Do they go on the street to know what the people are suffering before they start, you know, apportioning who is the first or who is the second? In a state that has not paid the gratuity of their pensioners for 10 years since 2010 up to 20 present time, how can you say that they are the first? Yeah? The pensioners are crying here and there. People who have served Enugu State for years are crying for not receiving their gratuities. You see? So it is really a bit, we are not happy on what is happening in Enugu State.
0: Right.
4: Ikamba is building an empire for himself and not for the people. Let me stop so far.
2: Right.
4: Thank you.
0: Hello, good morning.
5: Good morning. I'm
0: Hello, Chief. Hello.
5: Good morning. Are you hearing me?
0: I'm struggling to hear you.
5: You are hearing me now?
0: Yeah, just go ahead.
5: Hello. Hello, are you hearing me?
0: Okay, yes. Yes, we can hear you now.
5: Thank you. Good morning, everybody in the studio. Good morning. I come into this, let me say, I'm dealing with everybody. I listen to him.
0: Hello, Chief.
2: Chief, we're really struggling to hear you.
0: Try to call us back. We're struggling to hear what you were saying. Hello, good morning.
6: Hello, good morning, Chama.
0: Good morning to you.
6: Chama?
0: Yes.
6: Yeah. I am Mr. Joseph Opeke from Nightmare.
0: Go ahead, Mr. Joseph.
6: Yeah, this opinion poll or whatever they call it, bit research or whatever, however they go about their finding, it's laughable. It's doctored. There's no truth about it. This is an administration that promised water in 180 days. Up to now, Enugu as large as it is, has no water. So I don't know how they come about their research. And some other caller I called before, they are not living here. They are not seeing the effect of Itambas administration at all. We are not seeing it. It's not real. The people are crying. You overtaxed people. And we are not seeing the difference. Like this, our area in Nightmile area, there's nothing that will show that we have a new administration. Come to Ikuchi. Most of the roads are dilapidated. So on and so the same place he comes to collect tax here and now. So that research is doctored. No, it is laughable. It's untenable. There's nothing to substantiate it by all standards.
2: All right.
6: The other man talked about those of them that are in civil service, that they're not receiving their pension. So we don't agree with that research. And you know, the world system is that when you grab power, you grab everything. Look at they grab the media. They subvert people's opinion and wish.
2: All right, I think we
6: don't understand.
2: All right, thank you for joining us. Hello, good morning.
7: Hello, good morning.
2: Yeah, good morning to you.
7: My name is Emmanuel. I'm calling from Amish.
0: Emmanuel, your radio set.
7: Okay, can you hear me?
0: Yes, we can hear you. Go ahead.
7: So I don't know people that are calling from
0: Amish. Emmanuel, your radio set. 0916-0005-945. Hello, good morning.
5: Sorry, I'm trying again. Good morning, my name is Sunduka. a report. A report on momentum. Momentum is part of performance. But we seem to be taking performance entirely in its own. What you are dealing with, momentum of action. And if you want people seem not to know what you are talking about, you are in trouble very straight. This report is a report that should have come either at the end of first year or second year.
0: Okay.
5: But it's coming on the third year, which is a scorecard year. I'm hoping that after this one, we will get to the actual scorecard. How has this government performed? What we are dealing with now is momentum of action. And I agree with the report that after I said Enugu State, top the list, because the momentum of action is very clear. I've said it time and after. This man has a clear plan of what he wants to do. But when we come to the performance, that's another capture of speech. This report is coming late in the day, but it is right in the period it's considering. The momentum is in the order. Enugu should have that. Thank you. Good morning.
2: Good morning, Chief Ndoka. Thank you. Let's take a look at the messages on WhatsApp.
0: Orun Bani Gosi, let's take it like that. Governor Mba remains the only governor that is doing a lot, but still many people are not happy. The reason is that he doesn't care about the welfare of the people. He demolished without compensation. He displaced people without apologies. His development style works where the basic needs of the people have been taken. Good morning, Chijoke, texting from Ungo. Okay. Good morning, Urban Reader. Thank your guest for his critical analysis. Please, I request that Enugu State Government should drastically reduce the cost of land registration, COO, and other land matters to enable the poor masses embark on gradual land development as it used to be, which was the adopted pattern for civil servants to own houses. Since the present government lacks the capacity to provide affordable houses to the citizens, I can remember we had low-cost houses for civil servants, but today it's not in government agenda. Texting from Achara Layout. Waki Bia texting from Wanu Boji says, permit me to say that infrastructural development and physical discipline in a given state cannot be separated from human development. If this assertion has been juxtaposed on the workers' welfare and payment of gratuities to retired civil servants across the country, including Enugu State, which successive governments have not heeded to the cries of retired civil servants of the state. In the light of the above, I also applaud and commend Governor and commend Enugu State for coming first in ranking, even though the consulting firm is a private firm that carries out its duties within the eye, making gains and profit from their jobs. Okay. Good morning, Urban Radio. The end of all this thing in governance should be the positive impact it has made on the lives of citizens. You can come out with beautiful documents if it does not ensure cheaper houses for citizens, food on their table. If it does not assure citizens of the basic and necessary needs of life, the document amounts to nothing. All the same, we know that elections are by the corner and politicians would instigate such to situate them well before the electorate. The day government begins to work for the people, they wouldn't need validation that is not from the masses. Joseph texting from Enugu State. More messages here. This one says, okay, this is not pertaining to our conversation this morning. More messages on our WhatsApp line. What our governor had done is a massive development in the state. If you like, invite Fitch or Standard and Poor Rating Agency. We have had it so good. Nicholas Ibe from Imeziowa. All right. Good morning. I thank God for the development scientists in the house. The organization that did the research may have their own indices with which they came up with the report. I personally have my own indices. How many families have graduated from 2 meals a day to 3? How many women can today buy at least half pint of crayfish monthly? The transformer that used to supply my village in energy and which exploded since November 2015, has it been repaired? Even the new one donated by Senator Galen Naji has been like that. Consultation with EEDC and payment made to no avail. Well, we have our PVC, Benjamin from Nara Onateze. Whoever rated Enugu State higher than Abia State has made a serious mistake. How can a state that is still struggling with basic amenities such as potable water, Irregular electricity supply and heavy tax burden on its citizens be ranked above another without careful consideration. Such an assessment should never have been made public without thorough scrutiny. It is like a child returning home with a report card showing first position, yet the same child cannot even write his or her own name correctly. Would any responsible parent accept such a result without questioning it? Rankings should reflect the realities on ground, not just figures on paper. The true measure of development is the quality of life experienced by the people, or GCC.
2: All right, so get back to Dr. Anaradu here. A lot of things said. Some of the callers, you know, insisting that they want to see more, you know, social aspects reflected in reports like this to, you know, tell the people whether or not citizens are feeling it, which is something you try to emphasize. But so one particular caller called in to say that, you know, most of the capital expenditure that we've seen the government puts money into infrastructure improvements, Enugu Air particularly, he mentioned it, said, how has it reflected on the people? But, you know, I just want to put out this because there's been a report that says that in the last 6 months, Enugu Air was able to generate about 29 billion. That it has been the highest, you know, contributor to the internally generated revenue for Enugu State since its establishment. It's been, you know, contributing a huge chunk of the internally generated revenue. So is it, you know, safe to say that it's not contributing? So, you know, you're reflecting in the people if it's, you know, contributing to the internally generated revenue.
8: Yeah, thank you very much. And we'll thank our listeners and callers. I actually do think that this kind of discussions are probably in Nigeria and subnational government should happen, you know, more often.
2: Yeah.
8: Because you could see how we try to look at government performance and the reaction of the people.
2: Yeah. Uh-huh.
8: And I would like to advise government people who listen to this radio not to rush to actually repudiate the people's opinion, rather to take it as a learning curve, because there are things that could be done better. Mm-hmm. The people will have the ultimate say at the end of the day if our electoral processes are right.
0: Mm-hmm.
8: Now, having said that, I take with a pinch of salt the fact that Enugu has been the highest internally generated revenue earner for Enugu State. I mean that's another discussion.
2: Mm.
8: See, we live in a country where companies have had audited reports that were found not to be true at the end of the day. Probably at the end of the day, when we look at the budget performance of this of Enugu State, the Enugu Revenue Services will probably give us the revenue generated in real terms, because we know the challenges of the local airlines in the country, you know, at least in the past 2 or 3 years. So if a newly established airline has generated this amount of money, it would be interesting to see it. But that's a matter for another day. I take it a pinch of salt.
2: Mm-hmm.
8: The statement is that you probably people are looking for developments that will touch their lives directly.
0: Huh.
8: I can compare it with Anambra State government that is actually doing, that says it's doing a second airport at Ndikelion or somewhere,
2: mm-hmm.
8: when the first airport is not performing optimally. I don't see the sense in it. It doesn't make sense to me. So governors must look at the things that actually change the lives of the people faster. In as much as we want to look at long-term development projects, you must look at the things that make socioeconomic impact on the people faster. That's what the people are saying. Because my heart bleeds whenever I hear people say that, you know, the gratuities of retired workers have not been paid in the state for a long time. I know 1, 2, 3 persons who have died in this state without getting their gratuities. They probably couldn't access a better healthcare because they didn't have the money. There was a man I wept for. You know, so and that man called from Transekuru to say that in the last 10 years, gratuities have been paid. And it tells you the behavior of government. People in government will gravitate towards those things that they can use for campaign. Even if it means painting an existing bridge, they will repaint it and call for funfair in commissioning it, rather than probably investing in human resources, paying retired workers. We are in a country where a governor has said that had called retirees deadwood. And I'm happy the people of Anambra paid him immediately politically around the corner. So I urge the government of the state, in as much as we are discussing this, to actually look at, I mean, this could be done. A budget of, I think, 20 billion was made in 2026 budget, what is holding the release? Pay the gratuities of these people. We don't have a moral reason. It's a burden on everybody. And the people who are currently working should know that, look, if the fate of these people have gone this way, I mean, it could be theirs. And I have had people say, oh, it was not this governor that owed the money. It doesn't matter. Government is a continuum. You hear it as certain liabilities. So nobody should give such reasons. You should actually try to defray it. We have seen, we saw it happen in Anambra State. A governor came, Chris Inge came and defrayed it. And Peter Obi came and cleared what was remaining. These are the kind of things. So on this survey, like I said, Flip Consulting, a private commercial entity, has had this survey. We cannot totally dismiss it. I said this here.
2: Yeah.
8: Momentum of improvements. It is not an absolute evaluation of where you are, but how much you have changed from where you were to where you are now. How much change you have done, you know, to improve. But government people, instead of trying to make political capital out of it, should actually be wary to look at how people perceive these kind of things. Someone said it's Dr. Adam. I'm not sure. I don't believe so. It could be orchestrated, probably to make points. I don't know. But people want to see the outcomes on their lives. Just like Nigerian government that says, oh, it is an audacious thing to remove subsidy. But you're not looking at the impact on the Nigerian people. What is the consumer purchase index saying? If people now spend a little they have, which value has been removed by devaluation? And people are struggling. You see that the livelihood is actually becoming very terrible. And people are complaining. Government must listen to the people. You cannot develop. If you build skyscrapers and you don't have the people to live in it, you have not done anything. We must look at the livability of the place for the people. If Enugu is topping, that's a problem. Jigawa is second. The question will be, would you rather live in Jigawa State than live in Anambra State? Would you rather live in Jigawa than live in Lagos? Would the quality of life you probably have in Jigawa be better than the world you have in Lagos State or Delta or Kaduna? Now, does this survey reflect what is happening in the entirety of the states, or what the agency has been able to see on the governance dashboard in the states? Did it go beyond the governance dashboard? Somebody called from, we have a couple of callers from the rural areas. Have the people in the rural areas in these states felt better? Have they felt the impact of government? These are the areas that government must look at, so that you can't say, like I said, Lagos recorded negative momentum of improvement. I think Anambra recorded negative momentum.
0: Ocean State as
8: Edo was one of the lowest. It's also a learning. Those people in leading such state, in fact, River State could not be assessed. Zamfara couldn't be assessed, and so on and so forth. FCT. They should actually improve in the way they document government activities. Accessibility to government information and policies is important. Mm. So to that extent, we commend what the Enugu State has done well. But whether there's a job to be done by Enugu State, look, Enugu State had better set up, because we also had a report that said that Enugu is one of the most expensive places to live in Nigeria and currently. People are complaining about the access to, you know, good
0: basic amenities
8: that can improve the life of the people.
2: All right.
8: How many people have moved? The economy of the state, how much has it changed to actually support livelihoods?
2: Yeah.
8: Because livelihood support is very key in development. And you cannot, if you are not able to improve livelihood support, the lives of the people living in the area cannot show that they have failed good governance. I don't know, you know, probably those who called, I don't know about Abia, but I probably surveys would have used scientific statistical method. Those who live in Abia will probably say, what is in Abia? I'm not swayed by the fact that they say, oh, Abia state government has done better than Enugu state government. But if there is an objective assessment comparison between the quality of lives that are obtainable in Abia state and Enugu state, we'll probably look at the statistics and see if which one is actually better. But overall, it's a wake-up call. Instead of a breast line where you say, oh, I have won, I have seen comment, statements released by political office holders and even former political office holders or former Senate president saying, no, it's a poster. Look, we should be careful. This should be studied for improving governance rather than shouting hooray that we have arrived.
2: All right.
8: That's the essence of this discussion this morning. And I do believe that's the essence of the survey by Phillips Consulting to actually help to improve governance deliverables to the people instead of a political stunt to be pulled near an election season.
2: Thank you so much. Good morning, Dr. Narado. Thank you. So what we take away today is that momentum is good. Improvement of governance is important. But we must also look at the momentum of the human capital development side of society.
8: The deliverables that get to the people and how the people's life actually improve.
2: All right.
8: Because if you extract people's blood to improve your revenue, you haven't done much.
2: All right, thank you. It's a wrap on the Urban Parliament this morning. Thank you, parliamentarians.
0: Thank you, Dr. Narado, for your insightful analysis this morning. And to our parliamentarians, thank you for your active participation. We'll be here tomorrow for another issue of national importance. Keep it as locked to 94.5 Urban Radio Enugu. My name is Chioma Onwasomba.
2: I'm Yegazi. Obi Wan ni Ozala. Good morning.
0: Good morning.
9: Come on. As boy, no shitty law. Hippa, hippa, hippa, hippa.

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1: We don't need talk things. Ha, I think I go do my work, eh? We go continue this talk later.
2: 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Haba, you know the tire.
1: Now the new level be that, too. 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
7: With a heart filled with sorrow, but with total submission to the will of the Almighty God, the family of Chief Christopher Odu Iyida of Mbodo Lido in Ibuezen North Local Government Area of Enugu State wish to announce the peaceful transition to eternal glory of their son, father, husband, brother, uncle, grandfather, and father-in-law, Chief Christopher Odu Iyida Nnailugo, CO2. He was aged 82. Funeral arrangement, Monday 27th July 2026, 5 p.m. Service of songs at his Enugu residence, No. 1 Ben Mbamalo Street, New Era Layout, Enugu. Thursday, 30th July 2026, 7 p.m. Wake at his hometown, Mbodo Lido, Ibuezen North Local Government Area. Friday, 31st July 2026, 8 a.m. Lying in state at his hometown, Mbodo Lido, Ibuezen North Local Government Area. Friday, 31st July 2026, 10 a.m. Requiem Mass at St. Patrick's Catholic Church, Olido, Ibuezen North Local Government Area. Interment follows immediately after the service in his compound. Sunday, 2nd August 2026, 9 a.m. Thanksgiving Mass at St. Patrick's Catholic Church, Olido, in Ibuezen North Local Government Area. May his soul rest in peace. Amen. Signed, Ifeanyi Iyida, for the family.

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0: Announcers, Dr. Catherine Amaka Ugweze, Founder and President, Professor Sam C. Ugu, Chairman, Board of Trustees, and Dr. Jidofo J. Ebe, Secretary, Board of Trustees, KUMEF.
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0: at 8 minutes gone past 10. It's a beautiful morning still here on Urban Radio 94.5 FM, 28th day in the month of July 2026. Yagazi is still in the studio. I'm back because I've got someone with me who has information to share with us. And it's good that you listen and, you know, catch this information as it's being disseminated. All right, join me to welcome in the studio today Mr. Chinedu Dubis from Dubis Forex Academy. Good morning, sir. Good to have you on Urban Radio.
1: Good morning, Yagazie. Good morning, the people of Enugu. And thank you for having me here. And it's been a long time.
0: It's been a while.
1: It's been a while. Yeah, not really very long. Last time I was here, I couldn't see you, right? So I'm happy to speak directly to the people of Enugu once again. Yeah. And this time around, what we are bringing on 31st of this month, that is July, is something exciting, and I can't wait to share it. This is something that people have not seen before, what we are going to share the 31st.
0: Interesting. Let's let the cat out of the bag. So what's going on? What's going to happen here in Enugu on the 31st of July?
1: All right. So 31st of July, we are actually having a one-day financial conference at Auckland Hotel number 2, Tunnel Crossing. That's where we're having it, a financial conference where we are going to expose a lot of things different from what we have been doing before. You know, this is the period of AI. A lot of people are looking for how to trade and become consistent in profit making. So what we are bringing now is how AI can actually do your trading for you and without you risking much. Without you, a lot of people are finding it difficult to trade manually. So that's why I say what we are bringing this time around is something spectacular, something you can't afford to miss. And it's happening at Auckland Hotel, number 2, Tunnel Crossing, this Friday, starting 10 a.m. You can't afford to miss it. So you need to be there so that you understand how AI can trade for you and you make money. And anytime you want to withdraw, you withdraw directly into your pockets.
0: Interesting. So, yes, you're having this conference on the 31st at Auckland Hotels. Exactly. And you're going to be teaching people how to leverage on AI.
1: Exactly.
0: To trade the Forex market.
1: Exactly.
0: Just for people who do not understand who you are really and, you know, where you're speaking from, the background that you're speaking from, tell them more about Dubis Forex Academy and, you know, what you have been up to for the past years you've been in this business.
1: Yeah. This year, we'll be making Dubis Forex Academy 12 years. Dubis Forex Academy is a professional forex trading education company. And our mission is just simple, to take everyday Nigerians, people with zero trading experience, and equip them with the knowledge, the tools, the mindset to trade the foreign exchange market profitably and consistently. Because a lot of people, a lot of things you see online, people just come and flash results. You think that it's always like that. We are talking about trading profitably and consistently. Last time I was here, I told you that Nigeria have the lowest lifespan when it comes to trading. People will come with so much anxiety. You know, a lot of people bring in fake things there, and people just jump in thinking that is a get rich quick syndrome. And by the time they try once or twice, and you see them giving up.
0: Yes.
1: So we have an active branches in 4 cities. Dubis Forex Academy. For those of you that don't know about us, we are in 4 different cities: Port Harcourt, Enugu, Umuahia, and Owerri. And we are powered by Masada Markets right now. You know, a lot of brokers in time past have been coming to Dubis Forex Academy because we have been doing well. But as we speak right now, we have an purely a book broker, Masada Markets, and a well-regulated broker firm that provides the platform for our student to trade on. And that partnership is what makes everything we do credible, safe, and legitimate.
0: Okay.
1: And let me tell you, Dubis Forex Academy, in fact, me as we speak right now, just recently now be appointed as the regional head of partnership in Masada Market.
0: Okay.
1: So as I speak as also not just as Dubis Forex Academy right now, I speak also as someone that now have the real knowledge about brokerage. So if you're looking for the right brokerage to trade, you can try and reach us at our training center, 120 Ogui Road, or simply reach us on our phone, or you can even reach me directly. We can guide you. You can reach on 0814-386-0735. 0814-386-0735. 0735. We can guide you. If you are looking for a broker to partner with, I can show you how you can leverage what you need to know about the right broker for you to trade so that your trading will not be affected when you're trading.
0: All right. What does it really mean to trade the foreign exchange markets? What does it really mean? Because you say that's what you teach people to do at, the Dubis Forex Academy.
1: Yeah. Yes. We have different markets where you can trade. And we have the currency market, which people call the Forex market. We have also international stocks. We have also, you can trade crude, Brent. These are different markets where you can trade. But you need the right knowledge for you to trade and make money in this market.
0: Okay, so talk to us more about this program happening on the 31st. You've said that it's one of the biggest programs that is going to be happening to tell people how to leverage AI to support their trading. Tell us more about it.
1: All right. On the 31st, which is on Friday, starting 10 a.m., we are going to have this epoch-making event happening at Auckland Hotel, number 2, Tunnel Crossing, starting 10 a.m., while I say that this is going to be a special one, before we have been talking about only Forex. But this time around, Dubis Forex Academy is not just, in fact, our name is Dubis Academy Limited. So everything that has to do with online, so it's not just only Forex. Now, we understand that a lot of people have gotten their hand burnt. Okay. So right now, we have different tech where you can go into. Mm-hmm. I'm telling you, and let me just mention them briefly. We have artificial intelligence, all right? Mm-hmm. And then we have data analysis and data science. We have cyber security. We have cloud computing develops. We have software engineering. We have IU and UX design. We have product management. We have digital marketing, blockchain and web development. We have mobile app development. These are the things you can, at the comfort of your zone, if you know how to make use of this, you can make money for yourself instead of sitting and complaining about this economy. So you can go into AI automation agency. In fact, TikTok, IG ads agency. Like I said, CPA, affiliate marketing. These are the things we are introducing at Dubis Forex Academy. So it's not just only about Forex. So for those of you that will have time to come out on Friday, we are going to show you how, while you are trading by yourself or you are learning, for those of you that you don't have the required knowledge to trade and make money by yourself, while you're learning, the AI can trade for you. We have 6 to 7 month result, which I can share now on our Telegram channel for people to see. For example, when it comes to trading, you can see where the bot is making on average of 30 to 35% average, meaning that this money can make 25%, next money made 30% or 40% on monthly basis. So instead of sitting down there, or maybe looking at those sponsors that will promise you high return that are not really, those things are really an avenue for taking people money, you can see how you can get the right to the right bot that will trade without you losing much, as in without you losing your money. So if you want to get this bot, or you understand how these things work, All these texts that I've mentioned, you need to be physically present at Auckland Hotel, number 2, Tunnel Crossing, this Friday. And all you need to do for you to be part of this program is to pick your phone and send Enugu, send the word Enugu to 0814-386-0735. Once again, send Enugu as SMS or on WhatsApp to 0814-386-0735. And the program is on Friday, the 31st of July, and the venue is Auckland Hotel. And yeah, guys, like I said, that this is a special one.
0: Okay.
1: We are going to have 1 month intensive classes. And this 1 month intensive classes is actually free of charge. And this one-month class is going to happen at our training center, which is at number 120 Ogui Road beside ABC Transport. So we have Physical Academy here in Enugu, and Academy is over since 2018 we have been here. So that's how many years now we have been here in Enugu. And if you want to attend these one-month classes, now the school have closed. You can even send your wardens, your children. They can join. As we speak right now, my four kids, even though they are less than 18 years, they are in Port Harcourt learning. So they can learn online digital skills. This is time for digital. So don't leave them. Apart from the forest, like I mentioned, we have other digital skills that we are bringing the best trainers and at a subsidized price. But for those of you that will join in our 1 week free training, just because you've opened account with our broker, Masada Markets, and get it funded, that is the all access you need for you to join our free 1 month class. You can call it holiday lesson this period. Don't waste this summer for any other thing other than getting digital skills. So if you want to join our 1 month free boot camp or training, you also need to send Enugu or chat us on WhatsApp to that same number, 0814-386-0735. And then we'll reserve a seat for you.
0: All right. So for the thing that is happening on the 31st, people can register by, you talked about the registration.
1: Yeah. The registration is actually free.
0: Okay.
1: All right. The one of 31st is free of charge. You can come and see all the digital classes we want to expose you to, both the AI trading and also both the Forex and other ones I've mentioned now is actually free of charge. So you are not paying money for that. But for the 1 month training, which we commence from next week after this event at Auckland Hotel. So that one requires you for you to do something, and that is for you to open account with our broker who is actually sponsoring this, Masada Markets.
0: Okay.
1: And then just get it funded, and I can tell you, you have access. And the funds we are talking about is you're not paying money to Dubis Price Academy. You are not giving us money. You're not giving anybody money. We are telling you to open an account in your name that you have access to. Anytime you want to withdraw, you withdraw your funds. So we want to teach you on how that money can work for you. Also, the bot is actually costly for you to get a bot, but we are giving it to people at a discounted price. In fact, we are even those that will be funding the account, we can get them connected without paying money, and it's just a profit sharing formula. So if you want the bot to trade directly on your account while you are learning within this 1 month, the bot is making money for you. That is, the AI is making money for you. Then you need to be at this event so that you understand how the box work. Just this Friday by 10 a.m. at Auckland Hotel by Ebano Tunnel. That is where it's happening. All you need to do is to send Enugu so that we can reserve your seat and know you're coming to 0814-386-0735.
0: All right, let's get a word from your partner here who, you know, has a few things to say to our listeners.
2: Okay, just what I want to add is, you know, we are in the era of AI. Everything AI is have already taken over the market, the online space. So that is why this program is very special. You know, you asking why this program is special for the people of Enugu. Now, I want to show Enugu how AI can do the work while you relax. And also, we also want to show them how to use the AI and build for those who are already trading. How you can use the AI, okay, to automate your trading, your strategy. If you have any strategy, we'll also show you how you can automate it, and it will be working for you. So this program is for both those who have no idea about Forex, who have zero idea about Forex, and also for those who have been trading.
0: Yeah.
2: Come, let's teach you, because you cannot be just left out in this AI era. So we have acquired that. Remember, we have been in this business. These are 11 years counting. And we follow the direction of what is happening. So that is why this program is very special for those who wants to learn and also those who are already trading, so that we use

0: they show you how to leverage with this AI. So if we are there, come to this program 31st of August 2026 here. Right. And also, we want to run 1 month complete free program for those who want to learn. Because before now, whenever we come to the studio, we tell you how much we charge right. and train you. Right. But this one, the Masada Market, which is our broker, a brokerage firm, who have come to partner with us, told us, okay, why not give them the program free? Then they fund the account. So for you to be part of this program, the only thing you need to do is what? Fund your account, and we train you for 30 days, 1 month free of charge. So leverage in this program right. where you learn both new thing,
1: all right.
0: both how the AI works.
1: All right.
0: Visit us in
2: 120 Ogui Road is actually where we have our training center.
1: All right, yeah. Thank you. Yeah, just one last time, your phone number.
2: All right. So if you want to be part of this program that is happening on Friday at Auckland Hotel, number 2 Tunnel Crossing, just send Enugu to 0814-386-0735. Dubis Forest Academy is at number 120 Ogui Road beside ABC Transport, opposite Wema Bank, second floor. That is where we have our office here in Enugu. But on Friday, we are going to be at Auckland Hotel. And then even on Sunday, we are going to be having partners hangout. When I come tomorrow, I'll talk more about it. For those that want to partner with our broker, Masada Market, and then we are going to be having a hangout on Sunday where we'll meet and discuss how you can leverage on also becoming introducing broker. While you make money from your training activities, you can also make money from partnership.
1: Thank you very much. Thank you, Mr. Chinedu. Thank you for coming
2: around. Thank you, Yagaze.
1: Thank you. All right, you've heard from the horse's mouth. If it rings a bell for you, then go ahead and do the necessary to participate in that program coming up on the 31st of July 2026.
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0: Guy, we don't detox in so. Ha, click I go do my work, eh? 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
1: Oh boy, you don't talk. Haba, you know the tire.
0: Now the new level be that, oh. 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
1: Brotherly, involve me now. 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
4: hello, Africa. Do you want to work in the healthcare sector? Do you want to be a trained, certified nursing assistant, medical assistant, or caregiver? If yes, then register to enroll for Push Africa's one-year diploma in certified nursing assistant training happening at the African

0: Africa. You want to work inside health sector? 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Where they happen for African University College of Science and Technology, where they for Abuja. 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
1: Hello everyone, I bring you greetings from Push Africa. My name is Doris Dame, aka the Dame of the FCT. I am the founder and chief executive officer of the non-governmental organization called Push Africa. Our organization has in the last 10 years been at the forefront, fostering human capital development and advocating for programs and initiatives aimed at reducing poverty and unemployment in Nigeria. As a proper non-governmental organization, we have continued to demonstrate unwavering commitment to empowering young people with the skill sets that transitions them from classroom training to the workplace. We have trained thousands of young people on diverse skills in the media, in tech, and other vocational programs, and we have also provided startup and seed funding to hundreds of women and young people through our humanitarian interventions. Only recently, we added healthcare training to the list of our training programs on offer, and we are currently partnering with the African University of Science and Technology, the American Medical Certification Association, and the Skill Development Council in Canada to train young men and women as healthcare support workers, as nurse assistants, medical assistants, and caregivers. We are inviting members of the public, especially unemployed graduates interested to work in hospitals, clinics, community healthcare center, and care homes as healthcare assistants to enroll for this training. If you're listening to this broadcast right now and you are interested to be a trained and certified nurse assistant, medical assistant, or caregiver, then this information is for you. The training duration is for 1 year. It consists of a 6-month classroom training and a 6-month clinical internship with a hospital, clinic, healthcare center, or a care home. The training fee has been heavily subsidized to 550,000 naira for the entire 1 year duration of the program. Application form is currently on sale for 10,000 naira only. To register for this training, kindly call or WhatsApp the following numbers: 080-339-42015. 080-339-42015. The alternative number is 080-550-45801. 080-550-45801. Or you can visit our website on www.pushafrica.org to get more information. You can also come to the reception at the AUST campus at the Galadima roundabout in Abuja to get more details, or you can request for the address of the other campuses in Lagos, Port Harcourt, Enugu, and Benin City respectively. Targeted trainees for this program are unemployed graduates, NYSC core members, diploma or OND holders, as well as O-level certificate holders. You do not need to be a science student or have a science or healthcare background to enroll. No entrance exams or interviews required. Just your sheer interest to be trained and to serve as a healthcare assistant is required. Our training facilitators are professional medical doctors, nurses, pharmacists, and certified nurse assistants with over 20 to 30 years of local and international experience. Our training facility has all the necessary medical tools and equipment needed for quality and efficient training. And our current students are all happy and are very grateful for the opportunity that we've provided. To see pictures, videos, and testimonials of what currently goes on campus during the training, kindly search for Push Africa on Facebook. Again, we are training nursing assistants, medical assistants, and caregivers at the African University of Science and Technology in Abuja and our various campuses in Lagos, Port Harcourt, Enugu, and Benin City, respectively. Application forms can be obtained online via our website or via WhatsApp, or you can visit the reception of any of our campuses. 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The alternative number is 080-550-45801. For the avoidance of doubt, this program is not a Bachelor of Nursing program. If you are interested to become a registered nurse, there are many 39-42015. 080-339-42015. The alternative number 080-550-45801. You can also visit our website, www.pushafrica.org, to gain more insights about our organization. God bless Nigeria. God bless Africa.
0: Hello, Nigeria. 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
1: 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So.
0: It's bigger, it's louder, and it's better than ever before. 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

Anna Mayozi Mezienu Mebere. That's exactly how I feel when I'm leaving you a day before I come back. You see the passion in Chike's voice and Semka when they were singing, that whenever you're not in my corner, I pity my soul. That's how I feel. Once I've packed my bags like this and I'm going home, I'm just like, oh my God, I really want to come back. I really want to come back on radio to talk to my favorite people. Good morning, beautiful people of Enugu, Nicole City. How are you doing today? It's a beautiful day to come back again. Today is the 28th day of July and it's 39 minutes past the hour of 11 a.m. I'm so excited to be sitting down here this morning because I know I'm about to talk to my favorite best people. You're locked into Urban Radio 94.5 FM and it's the Urban Fuse. I'm your favorite media girl, ADA Adad, the formula for happiness, ambassador for everything good and beautiful. I'm also your radio jackaban because I'm your leader on radio. How was your night? How was it like the day before? After I left you, how was it? I know you missed me because I did and I want to hear from you. How did you sleep? How was yesterday? Anyways, we're going to catch up after the news break. That'll be by past 12. But before we go on the news, let me tell you what we're observing for today. And you know that today is a Tuesday and I choose to call it a Tuesday. Choose, like, if you choose today to be a good day for you, yes. So you can choose how you want your day to go on today being a Tuesday. And it's also a Tuesday. So you can go around, take pictures with somebody and post it. You can call it hashtag Tuesday and post it. And then people will ask you, what are you doing? Just tell them that it's Ada that asked you to do that. Today is also Travel Tuesday. We're going to be talking about some travel tips, entertainment stuff about traveling. We're going to be doing that today. So I'm going to proceed with the observation that we have for today. It's a national observation that's happening in the US. Like I always say, it's not an observation that is particular to Nigeria because we don't celebrate this, but it's not a bad thing to adopt that. So today is World Nature Conservation Day. And planet Earth is a beautiful and fascinating place, from the air in the atmosphere to the depths of the sea, and from wildlife to trees, from oceans to mountains. And the world is a place that has fascinating ecosystems that lie in a delicate balance. But as human activity has made a huge impact on the environment, particularly through depleting natural resources and adding pollution. So today is a day where we observe Nature Conservation Day. So if you're around in your environment, don't go around deforesting things. Don't go around cutting trees if you don't need to, if you don't have to. And also, if we're talking as far as cutting down trees, people will be like, hey, we are not living in the bush and all of that. We don't have bushes around us and all. But in your area, in the gutter, you throw beans, you throw trash inside the gutter, you are contributing to the pollution and you're not conserving nature, because now you're polluting water, you're causing bad oxygen. Whatever you've done has polluted the air. So people are going to be breathing in bad oxygen. And you know the effect it has on your environment. Before you know it, there'll be flood and all that. So yes, it's something that it doesn't seem like a big deal. But it is. If you check around you, you see that a lot of times we contribute little by little to some harms that happen in our environment.

0: So yeah, some ways that you can observe this: they reduce and reuse and also recycle. Reduce the way you pack waste. Some things you need to recycle them. And I love that a lot of restaurants and eateries are no longer using plastic as their takeaways. Some of them are now adopting papers, and that's easier to decompose instead of using plastic rather. And also, if you get some of those plastic, you can reuse them in your house as plates to pack your soup and your stew or extra food that you have to put them in the fridge, instead of trashing them and then they are blocking, because it takes a really long time for plastic to decompose. So yes, you can contribute by not, you can recycle some of these things. Some of these nylons, the nylon bags that you get from the market, you can recycle them. You don't have to trash them all over the place. It's not nice. So yes, that's the little that we have on today for the national observances. Today is World Nature Conservation Day. Conserve things around you. Recycle things. Do not trash bins into the gutters. Do not trash things on the roadside. I mean, they have designated places where you can trash some of these things, so put them there. Don't litter waste around. Clean your gutters. Clean your environment to help yourself and help the society at large. So that's what we're observing for today. Today is World Nature Conservation Day. All right, we're taking the news break, and when we come back, we'll continue with the rest of the program. Stay tuned to The Urban Fuse.
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0: Good morning and welcome to the Newsbreak on 94.5 Urban Radio Enugu. First, the headlines. Nigeria and Netherlands strengthen ties on migration management. Federal government assures qualified students of access to higher education. Hostel collapse claimed two lives in Anambra State. In sports, Super Falcons begin WAFCON title defense against Malawi. On entertainment, veteran actor RMD marks 65th birthday with gratitude. Details of these and more after the short break. My name is Adobe Una.
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0: The federal government and the Kingdom of the Netherlands have reaffirmed their commitment to stronger cooperation on migration and tackling human smuggling. The commitment followed the donation of equipment by the Netherlands Repatriation and Departure Service to the Nigeria Immigration Service NIS Hotsmanship Unit. Comptroller General of Immigration Kemi Nandab thanks the Netherlands for its continued support, describing the partnership as a trusted collaboration to improve migration management and public service delivery. The NIS said the hostmanship program promotes improved service delivery and respect for human dignity through its partnership with the Dutch Ministry of Justice and Security. Charged affairs at the Embassy of the Netherlands in Abuja, Ronald Sonsman, commended the cooperation between both countries and reaffirmed the Netherlands' commitments to migration partnership with Nigeria. President Bola Tinubu is expected to inaugurate between 8 and 10 additional projects in the Federal Capital Territory before December as part of efforts to fulfill promises made to residents. FCT Minister Ayesom Wike gave the assurance in Abuja after inspecting the ongoing Apo Karshi and Buari Kubwa Road project, reaffirming the administration's commitment to delivering critical infrastructure across the nation's capital. He also highlighted that several key infrastructure projects are expected to be completed before the end of Tinubu's first term in office on May 29, 2027. Wike said commitment had been made during recent project inaugurations and groundbreaking ceremonies that major infrastructure projects would be completed before the end of the year. He commended Tinubu for providing the necessary support to drive the project and praise the contractor for maintaining a high standard of work, assuring that the FCT administration would continue to release funds promptly to ensure uninterrupted work and the timely completion of the project before the end of the dry season. The federal government has pledged that no qualified student will be denied higher education because of financial hardship under President Bola Tinubu's reform backed by over 1 trillion naira in investment across universities, polytechnics and College of Education. The Education Minister Tunji Alausa gave the assurance pledging that all qualified Nigerians, regardless of economic background, would have access to quality tertiary education through the reforms. He said the government has invested over 1 trillion naira in tertiary institutions to improve access and infrastructure. Alausa disclosed that 250 billion naira was allocated for new hostels, 150 billion naira for rehabilitation of facilities, and 130 billion naira for medical schools. He added that 52 billion naira was approved for medical equipment, while nearly 30 billion naira was invested in medical simulations laboratories. The United States Mission in Nigeria has advised Nigerian travelers that the expiration date on a United States visa does not determine the length of time they are legally permitted to stay in the country, as authorities intensify efforts to curb visa overstays. In a reminder posted on its official X handle, the mission stated that the duration of a visitor's stay is determined solely by officers of the Customs and Border Protection, CBP, at the port of entry. It explained that a United States visa only authorizes travelers to proceed on a United States port of entry and request admission into the country. United States immigration data and recent policy statement indicate that greater attention is being given to countries with higher rates of non-compliance, with Nigeria, among others, under review. The mission has repeatedly warned that remaining in the country beyond the admit until date, even with a valid visa, could lead to immigration violations, cancellation of existing visas, and disqualification from obtaining future United States visas. The Ebonyi State Police Command has begun an investigation into the killing of a member of the Neighborhood Watch, Chidiebere Okpara, who was allegedly shot dead by suspected gunmen in Uguachara in Ebonyi State local government area of the state. Police Public Relations Officer in Ebonyi State, Joshua Okando, confirmed the incident, saying the attack occurred over the weekend. He said no arrest has been made, but assured that detectives had launched investigations to identify and apprehend those responsible for the killing. Okando reaffirmed the command's commitment to safeguarding lives and property, assuring residents that the perpetrators would be brought to justice. Two persons have been confirmed dead, while three others were rescued after a three-story student hostel collapsed in Amokpala in Orumba North local government area of Anambra State, prompting a major emergency response and renewed concerns over building safety in the state. The building, identified as Elite Five Star Lodge, was said to contain about 60 rooms and collapsed on Sunday night while its occupants were inside. The acting executive secretary of the Anambra State Emergency Management Agency, Ndidi Omega, confirmed that the bodies of two victims, a female and a male, were recovered, while three injured persons were rescued alive and taken to hospital. The head of media and publicity of the Anambra State Fire Service, Chukwudi Chiketa, said firefighters joined other emergency responders in the rescue operation immediately after arriving at the scene. He appealed to members of the public to keep away from the area to allow emergency personnel carry out rescue operations safely and without obstructions. On the foreign scene, the South African government has reaffirmed its appreciation to Nigeria for supporting the anti-apartheid struggle and pledged stronger bilateral ties despite concerns over xenophobic attacks on Nigerians. The commitment was made during a meeting between South African's Ronald Lamola and Nigeria's Shola Enika Nulaye in Abuja. Lamola said Nigeria's anti-apartheid contributions would never be forgotten and reaffirmed South Africa's opposition to xenophobia, racism, discrimination, homophobia, and all forms of intolerance. He said South Africa would continue enforcing its immigration laws while tackling crimes such as drug trafficking, internet fraud, and irregular migration.

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0: 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Now for some sports updates. In sports, Nigeria will begin the defense of their 2026 Women's African Cup of Nations title against Debutant Malawi today, with coach Justin Madugu demanding victory. The Super Falcons entered the tournament after winning 8 of their last 9 matches. Nigeria completed preparations with a 2-1 win over Tanzania through goals of Rashidat Ajibade and Esther Okoronkwo. The Super Falcons are targeting a record extending 11th Women's African Cup of Nations title. The Nigerian Football Federation, NFF, and AFC Toronto have condemned the racist abuse of Super Falcons midfielder Esther Okoronkwo after her money was stolen at Nigeria's team hotel in Morocco. Moroccan authorities arrested a hotel worker, recovered the stolen cash, returned it to Okoronkwo, and sentenced the offenders to 6 months imprisonment. Despite the arrest, Okoronkwo faced racist abuse on social media, including monkey emojis. Reacting to the racist comments, the NFF said racism and discrimination have no place in football, noting that justice had already been served. The federation also assured that the incident would not affect the Super Falcons' campaign at the 2026 Women's African Cup of Nations. That's all for sports. Now for some entertainment news. Veteran Nollywood actor Richard Damijo, popularly known as RMD, has reflected on life at 65, describing it as an extra phase filled with gratitude. Speaking on a recent podcast, RMD said he feels fortunate to be alive, noting that his parents did not live to his age, to the age of 60, and expressing pride in being Nigerian at a time when more people are self-employed. The actor attributed his youthful appearances and energy to healthy eating, regular exercise, and maintaining a positive mindset. RMD said he believes older people can stay youthful by refusing to adopt an old mentality or lifestyle. He also revealed that despite people's reaction to his fashion choices, he has no intentions of giving up his signature classy style. Former Big Brother Naija Pepe Dem housemate Ike Onyema has revealed that he regrets not taking a more emotional approach during the 2019 edition of the reality show. Speaking in an interview, Onyema said he entered the competition believing that winning task alone would guarantee victory, adding that he would have done everything possible to claim the grand prize if he had better understood how the show worked. The reality TV star disclosed that he made less than 4 million naira from the show despite winning several tasks. Reflecting on his relationship with in the house, Onyema said he had no regrets about dating a fellow contestant, maintaining that the relationship was genuine and not a strategy for the cameras. That's the news. Just before we go, a quick recap of the headlines. Nigeria and the Netherlands strengthen ties on immigration management. Federal government assures qualified students of access to higher education. Hostel collapse claimed 2 lives in Anambra State. Your vote gives leaders power, but your vigilance keeps them accountable. Ask questions, demand transparency, and expect results. For breaking news stories and eyewitness reports, please call 0916-457-7098 or visit our website at www.urbanradio945.com. Urban Radio Newsbreak was produced by Blessing Unachukwu. My name is Adobe Una. Thank you for listening.
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Let me know what's happening in your day. 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Today, it rained and the weather is sort of cold and I like it. 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

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I'm going to tell you how my day is going, but that's after I've heard from you. And I want to hear from you first. I'm your leader, so I want you to speak. After speaking, I'll talk. I see some calls trying to come in. I don't know what the network is doing today. It's acting funny. Please call me right now on the number 091-600-04945.

0: Hello, good morning. Hello. Can you hear me?
1: Yes, I can hear you. Can you hear me?
0: Yeah, I can. What's your name and where are you calling from?
1: Okay, it's a rock star. My number is asking.
0: Hi, Rockstar. How is your day going?
1: Well, it's going amazing. How about you?
0: It's going on well. I'm excited.
1: Okay. Hope the cold is not too much. Hope you're not feeling way too cold.
0: No. I like the weather, actually. I love that it rained. And I love the way it's raining. I love the way it's raining. So just rain before you know it has stopped. It's not the type that will keep raining and raining. So me, I like this type.
1: All right. That's great. Okay, so I just left the house a few moments ago. I needed to arrange a few things for myself and stuff. So the day has been nice. It didn't rain over here though, but the weather is just cold. There is no sun.
0: Okay.
1: So it's an ideal weather. It's anywhere you want to and do whatever you want to, without having to bother about having a bottle of water in your hand. So it's very nice.
0: Yeah, but you know the good thing, yeah? In as much as you're thinking the time has passed, oh, the weather is okay and you don't need to take water, I'll advise you, please take water. This weather is deceitful. Take water
1: for you. Yeah, you know, it's scalding hot weather that you're always sweating and you need to take water every now and then. I take water regularly though, but this is not the kind of weather that it will force you to take bottles and bottles of water before the day is over. So that's just what I feel.
0: Okay.
1: But it's good to take water. I know about that.
0: Yeah. Okay, that's actually good. But I mean, I totally understand you. Me too, that is advising you. It's not like I even take water like that. So we are even. But I will change. Since I'm your leader on radio, I'll change. So I want you to change. All right.
1: Yeah, thank you very much.
0: All right, thank you very much, Rockstar. Enjoy the rest of your day.
1: Yeah, thanks. I'll stick around.
0: Yeah. Are you like Rockstar rather that is enjoying the day and just like, the weather doesn't make me so thirsty. You have taken my advice, so don't call me to tell me the same thing that you're not taking water. I don't know what the network is doing. Is it because of this rain? Let's not be that I'm excited for the wrong thing, so. Ha. Hello. Good afternoon.
2: Hello. Good morning, ma.
0: I know it's the rain that is making us to think it's morning, but it's afternoon. How are you?
2: Okay, I'm fine. I'm Jennifer from Iziago.
0: All right, Jennifer from Iziago. How is your day going?
2: My day is fine, though, but the weather, I don't really like the weather.
0: Why?
2: It's cloudy. It's not raining. It's not shining. Like, it's very, very cloudy. I don't like it.
0: I understand. When it's gloomy like this, you just feel tired. You don't feel energetic to do things. Is that not?
2: Yeah, to do anything. I'm just sleeping. I'll sleep enough to die. I only need to go. But the rain is deceiving. Like, the weather is deceiving. If I go out now, maybe rain will start falling now. And the rain will not beat me. I don't want
0: to. Jennifer, you know that we need to work in this life. If you don't work, you don't hit. So please get up and start working. Forget about the rain. Let's believe that the rain will not to not rain today. Is that okay?
2: Yes.
0: All right.
2: True.
0: I hope you enjoy the rest of your day, Jennifer.
2: Okay. Right. Bye.
0: Bye. Me, I'm excited about the weather. Jennifer says the weather is not as exciting as I want it to be. It's making me lazy. It's making me not want to do anything. Get up right now and work. Don't allow this weather to deceive you. Hello? Hello, good afternoon.
3: Good afternoon.
0: Yeah, good afternoon. What's your name and where are you calling from?
3: My name is Obinna. I'm coming from Enugu State.
0: All right, Obinna from Enugu State. How is your day going?
3: So good so far.
0: Tell me, what's the special thing that has happened so far?
3: The weather is cool.
0: Okay.
3: And I like the weather.
0: Tell me why you like the weather, because now Jennifer has told me a secret. You tell me, why do you like this weather?
3: Because the weather is cool now. Everywhere is cool.
0: Okay, that's a good one. That's a good reason. It's all right. I hope you're having a good day.
3: Yeah.
0: All right, enjoy the rest of your day, Obinna.
3: Okay, thank you.
0: Thank you. Bye-bye. Call me and text me on the number 0916-000-4945 or text me on WhatsApp on the number 0912-8945-945. Let me know how your day is going. Don't you like the weather? You don't like how gloomy it is? Or you feel like it's too cold? I like when the weather is hot. Call me and text me. If you're not having a good day, still call me. What is my name again? The formula for happiness. And I'm also the ambassador for everything good and beautiful. So you're sure that when you call me, you're going to leave having a good spirit.

0: Hello? Ogini Nemi. Hello, good afternoon.
1: Good afternoon, Ada.
0: Yes, good afternoon. What's your name and where are you calling from?
1: My name is Osman,
0: the chemistry teacher. Yes.
1: Calling from Olo in the Zagloco government bureau of Enugu State.
0: All right, Osman. How is your day going?
1: I want to thank God that my day is going well.
0: Oh, that's
1: and
0: a
1: good one. It is raining here. Heavily now. It's only my place heavily now.
0: Oh, heavily. That's good.
1: Yes.
0: Okay.
1: Maybe after the year, I'll still go back and do the farm work if it can't be me.
0: No wahala. Let's believe that the weather will get better so you can have fun. Okay? Have fun at your farm. Thank you. Bye-bye. What about you? What are you waiting to call me? What's keeping you from calling me? Is it the network? Is it the weather? Call me. I'll speak to you nicely and you're going to have a really good day. Call me on the number 091-600-04945 or text me on WhatsApp 091-28-945-945.

And like I said, in case you're having a bad day, you can call me. I'm available to give you a good energy that will make you have a beautiful day. Call me, text me, I'll listen to you. In fact, if you want to tell me what's going on that you don't like, my ears are wide open. I'm also a therapist. I will listen to you. What are you waiting for? Is the network delaying? Is the network keeping you from calling me? Don't let the network win. Call me and text me. I'm going to tell you how my day is going. No, me, I'm going to tell you how my day is going, but I want to hear from you first.

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2: 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What up, Enugu? What up, Nigeria? This is Scales, and you're listening to Urban Fuse.

0: 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With your favorite media girl, ADA Ada, the formula for happiness, ambassador for everything good and beautiful. I'm asking how your day is going. Let me know. I want to catch up with you. If it's not going the way you like, just tell me. Now, me, I'm the formula for happiness. I'm going to be giving you good happiness, good energy, good vibes. That's what I'm going to give you. Hello.
1: Good afternoon.
0: Yeah, good afternoon. What's your name and where are you calling from?
1: Gabby, calling from Porto House, our local government, Ebonyi State.
0: Gabby.
1: Yeah.
0: All right. Gabby, how is your day going?
1: Yes, I used to try to get you people, but it's very difficult to get you people these days.
0: Gabby, where you are is very noisy. Please, can you move away from there?
1: I moved away from where I was standing for. I think the reception is clear now.
0: Okay, yes, it's better. Hello? Now. Yes, it's better.
1: Okay. It's sunny here anyway. It's sunny.
0: Okay.
1: So everywhere is dry, and it's been long that it's been here.
0: Mm.
1: So we are having it dry here. So, and the situation here is also cool somehow.
0: Okay.
1: So we are enjoying the day.
0: That's a good one.
1: Congratulations for 10 years anniversary of Urban.
0: Yes, thank you very much.
1: We are at this end of the East being most of your programs.
0: Yeah.
1: They are very, very educative, and they are also selected.
0: Thank you very much. In sports
1: aspect and also the current affairs.
0: All right.
1: So you people should keep it on.
0: Thank you very much, Gabby.
1: Yeah.
0: Have a nice day. Thank you.
1: Bye-bye.
0: Bye. All right, what are you waiting for? Call me on the number 0916-0004-945 or text me on WhatsApp 0912-8-945-945. All right, we got a message from WhatsApp. This one says, hi, good morning, good afternoon. It says, I'm Divine Destiny. I'm texting from Ubowa, Enugu. My day is going well and smooth. I'm preparing to go record one of my songs, so you guys should be ready. Destiny, we are ready. We are ready for you. It's not that you said you guys should be ready. It's almost like, what I'm bringing for you guys. Anyways, we are ready for you. And it says, you guys should be ready. And rain has been falling since morning. But anyway, it's not a bad thing at the end of the day. Thank you very much, Divine Destiny. And good luck on your music record or your song recording. Good luck and well done. Hello, good afternoon.
2: Afternoon, how are you?
0: I'm doing all right. What's your name and where are you calling from?
2: I'm Mr. Johnson. I'm calling from this place.
0: You are who? Mr. Who?
2: Mr. Johnson. I'm calling from this.
0: All right, Mr. Johnson from MNA, how is your day going?
2: Very, very, very fine. Happy anniversary.
0: Thank you, Mr. Johnson. Happy anniversary to you as well, because you are a listener, so all of us are celebrating.
2: Thank you. Please, I want to ask you something.
0: Okay.
2: What about Sebo?
0: She's fine. She's all right.
2: Really?
0: Yeah. You said?
2: I just want to say congratulations for us.
0: Okay. Thank you very much. You here?
2: I'm not asking
0: you. You said?
2: I'm not asking you.
0: Okay.
2: Bye.
0: All right, bye. Thank you for calling. Bye.

We have a few minutes left before I stop hearing how your day is going. And I don't want you to feel bad when I'm doing. I'll be like, hey, I wanted to tell Ada, but now time has already passed. You have now to call me, text me. In case you think you're having a bad day and you think I don't want to hear it, no, don't worry. I'm going to listen to you and I'll pacify you. And I'll make you have a good day at the end of the day because I am what? The formula for happiness.

0: Hello, good afternoon.
1: Hello, good afternoon.
0: Yeah, good afternoon. What's your name and where are you calling from?
1: I still remain Python from Jambu.
0: Hi, Python. This is your name, eh? Sometimes I want to be scared. I want to be afraid. But you know what? I'm like, no. You're my guy, so I can't be scared of you now. You know if you scare me.
1: You said
0: You said?
1: I can't hear you well.
0: Okay, I said this your name. Whenever I hear it, I want to be scared, but then I'm just like, it's Python now. You don't want to harm me, so you're my guy.
1: Okay.
0: All right, how's your day going, Python?
1: It's nice. But the weather there, since when I wanted to go out, but it's still raining for my area. I wanted to go out, it's still raining.
0: Python, I hope this rain stops so you can go out to.
1: Have you?
0: Yes, now. Shay, you want to go out? You want to go out. So I want the rain to stop
1: I
0: so you can
1: wanted
0: go out.
1: to go out, not the house, out.
0: That's what I'm saying, out. Yeah. All right, enjoy the rest of your day, Python.
1: All right, thank you.
0: Bye bye.
1: All right.

0: All right, I'm done with the catch-up segment. In case you did not call me when I was opening the... I'm not taking your calls anymore. I'm so sorry. You have to wait till tomorrow because I gave you time. I opened the phone lines. I was even telling you me. That's formula for happiness. I wanted to dash you. But anyways, I give you another opportunity tomorrow. But let me just take this call. Hello? Yeah, good afternoon. What's your name and where are you calling from?
1: It would have been somehow if you didn't pick my call. Or if I didn't participate in this, how was the day going?
0: Yes, now it was almost like my spirit told me that this person is my guy. I have to take this call. That's why I took
1: it. Of course. You know I'm always in the spirit.
0: Yeah. So Dubem, how is your day going?
1: Well, not too much. The weather here is dynamic. Mm-hmm. We're not quite sure of what whether it will rain or it will be sunny. It's just there. Cool.
0: Okay.
1: No. Yeah.
0: But you're having a good day regardless, right?
1: Yes, definitely.
0: Okay, Dubem. It's good to hear from you.
1: I'm coming to say hi to you and everyone in the studio.
0: All right. Thank you very much, Dubem. Enjoy the rest of your day.
1: And bon anniversary to Urban Radio.
0: Yeah, happy anniversary to you as well. Thank you.
1: Well, have a lovely day.
0: Yeah, bye-bye.
1: Bye.
0: So yes, we are done. Like I told you before we started, today is Tuesday and it's Travel Tuesday. And we are going to talk about something about traveling, something about journeying, something Tuesday travel. But that's will be after we come back from the music break. We're going to go listen to a beautiful song, Confirm Ni, by Olamide, featuring Wizkid. Go nowhere, stay locked in. 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

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I'm your favorite media girl, Ada Ada. Before we listen to that song was Confirmed Knee by Olamide and Wizkid. I told you when we come back, we'll be talking about something on traveling, because today is Travel Tuesday. So what we'll be talking about today is this. What are the things that you can never travel without? For instance, you're traveling. No matter how short or long that journey is for, what is something you cannot travel without? You're going to call me right now and tell me what it is. And then, eventually, I'll let you know what it is I cannot travel without. Call me on the number 0916004945. 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Sorry, the number to call is 0916004945. On WhatsApp, 0912894 5945. I see your calls trying to come in, but I believe the network has been dramatic. Don't let the network win. Call me right now.

0: If you want to call me, now is the best time to do so. So you don't start calling me late hour and then I'm just like, I have to now pick. Call me now that you have the time to do that. I'm available to take your calls and text messages. Hello.
1: Hello. Hey, dear Ada.
0: Yeah, good afternoon. What's your name and where are you calling from? All right, Comrade Rachel or Raphael.
1: Raphael.
0: All right, Comrade Raphael, please, can you move away from your radio set?
1: Okay, I've done so.
0: You're still close to your radio set.
1: I've moved away.
0: Okay, it's better now. I wanted to ask you, how's your day going? How's your day going?
1: Well, we thank God.
0: Okay.
1: It rained this morning, but it's like sun is gradually coming and spreading out.
0: All right. So, Comrade Raphael, what's something you can never travel without?
1: Your dress.
0: Your dress?
1: Yeah.
0: Okay. That's like important.
1: Yeah.
0: I mean, that's...
1: You must put it on before you go out. You cannot make it yourself when you're going out.
0: I know.
1: No travel.
0: I understand. Obviously, you have to travel with something. Like, you have to travel putting on clothes. But I'm saying that, what is something very vital to you? That's a personal, it's something vital to you yourself that you know, no matter how long or short I'm going for, I must go with this thing. That's what
1: okay,
0: I want
1: something
0: to do.
1: Your identity card.
0: You said?
1: Your identity card for identification.
0: Okay, your identity card. That's very important, actually. All right. Thank you very much, Comrade Raphael. Enjoy the rest of your day.
1: Yeah.
0: Right. Bye-bye. So for better understanding, I'm saying this is something, for instance, some people cannot travel without a particular, maybe drug or a particular shoe or something. This is something that's personal to you. It's not about the general. I mean, you have to travel with your clothes now, but you want to, I mean, they will just capture you and keep you somewhere in the park or wherever you're traveling, whatever means you're traveling with, they'll keep you there till people come to carry you. Hello.
2: Anna.
0: Yeah, good afternoon. What's your name and where are you calling from?
2: Good afternoon, my name is Peter, calling from Abakaliki.
0: Your name is Peter. Peter, my guy, how is your day going?
2: Fine. It's a sunny day here in Abakaliki.
0: All right, Peter. So what's something very important that you can never travel without?
2: My day. I'm a Catholic.
0: My
2: religion.
0: I was going to help you say it before you said it, but I said, okay, it's not me that's traveling, it's Peter.
2: Yes, that's my identity.
0: Yes, okay.
2: My religion is very important to me. Whether long journey or short one, it's always in my pocket.
0: Okay.
2: And that I'm putting it on, and I pray it.
0: Mm-hmm.
2: Thank you so much.
0: All right. Thank you very much, Peter. Enjoy the rest of your day. Hello. Good afternoon.
3: Good afternoon, please, madam.
0: Yeah, good afternoon. What's your name and where are you calling from?
3: My name is Vincent. I'm calling from Ipola Okpa in Obadibo local government area of Benue State.
0: All right, Vincent. What is something you cannot travel without? Something very important to you that you can't travel without?
3: I cannot travel without my Android phone.
0: Without your Android phone?
3: Yes.
0: Wow. Why is that?
3: Because I want to be recording any happening around me.
0: Don't be smart, Yes. Are you a social media content creator?
3: No, I want to be one of the security personnel in the country.
0: Oh, okay. That's a good one.
3: Thank you very much.
0: All right, thank you very much, Mr. Vincent. Enjoy the rest of your day.
3: May I ask you?
0: Yeah.
3: Why is Urban Radio not joining the network news so that you can hear us? The radio is very clear in my area.
0: You said?
3: Hey, why are you not joining the network news of Nigeria? That is a normal network at 7:47.
0: We give news. Our news times, we have news by 11:45 a.m. and we also have the world news by 1 p.m. and we have news other times. So just stay tuned and listen. You hear the news. Thank you very much.
3: Thank you and happy Urban Radio.
0: All right. Bye, Mr. Vincent.
3: Thank you.
0: What about you? What are you waiting for to tell me something very important that you have to travel with? The number to call me is 091-600-4945. Or you can text me on WhatsApp on the number 091-289-45945. Hello?
4: Hello?
0: Yeah, good afternoon.
4: Good afternoon. It's Jennifer from Iziago.
0: All right, Jennifer from Iziago. You're not sounding better. It's like you finally gone out. Is that it?
4: Yes, I finally gone out.
0: Ah, thank God. So, Jennifer, what's something very important that you have to travel with?
4: My handbag, I think, because inside that handbag, there's a lot, like very plenty of something inside it.
0: My dear, I'm a
4: woman. You see my rosary, my makeup kit, everything is inside the handbag. Like, I cannot do without the handbag.
0: I understand you.
4: If I do not see my handbag, I'm not traveling. I'll just stay.
0: Chai. You know, coming from me too, I'm also a woman, so I understand you. The handbag is very important. It's almost like a house can fit into the handbag a lot of
4: times. Yes, ma. A whole house. Inside there's no bag, a whole house.
0: Yes, so anyway, that's beautiful. I mean, because you don't want to be caught off guard anytime. Is that not it?
4: Yes.
0: All right, Jennifer, thank you very much for calling. Have a beautiful day.
4: Okay, bye.
0: Bye. What about you? Is there nothing important that you travel with? Or you just say, no, me, I just lift any bag at all that I see. Anything I like, I'll just carry it and travel. I still want to hear. Call me on the number 091-600-4945 or text me on WhatsApp 091-289-45945. I'm available to take your calls and text messages. Call me right now because soon it'll be time for the world news. And after the world news, I wouldn't want to hear what it is that you travel with, but I want to hear you right now. So now is the best time to call me. I'm your favorite media girl, Ada Ada, speaking to you this afternoon saying, let me know. Hello. Please, can you move away from your radio set?
5: My radio set is off.
0: All right. What's your name and where are you calling from?
5: My name is Michael, calling from Independence Wales.
0: Okay, Michael. What's something important that you have to travel with?
5: Basically, my phone first.
0: Okay.
5: My phone and my laptop.
0: Okay.
5: Yeah, these two things are very, I can, even though there's nothing on me, at least these two things can keep me busy. I can do whatever I want to do with them.
0: So no matter where it is you're going to, you have to go with your phone and your laptop.
5: I have to go with my phone first. If I need another thing, then my laptop.
0: Okay. That's good. Yes. That's good. All right.
5: Once again, happy anniversary to Opera Radio.
0: All right, thank you. Happy anniversary to you too. What's your name again? I didn't get it very clearly.
5: You said?
0: Your name, I didn't get it clearly the first
5: Michael,
0: time.
5: Michael.
0: All right, Michael, thank you very much. Happy anniversary to you as well, and have a beautiful day.
5: You too.
0: Bye.
5: Bye.
0: Yeah.

0: few minutes before I stop listening to the important thing that you travel with. See, I'm now sounding calm because I don't want to get to a point and I'll be like, Chai, so sorry, I cannot take your calls. But anyways, right now, I'm available to take your calls and text messages. Call me at the number 091-600-4945. What's something important that you can't travel without? Tell me right now. Hello?
1: Yes, hello.
0: Yeah, Rockstar, is that you?
1: Yeah, I'm the one.
0: All right, Rockstar, tell me something very important that you always have to travel with, no matter how short or long the journey is.
1: Okay, so for me now, I'm self from a music junkie now.
0: You said?
1: So apart from that, I'm self from a music junkie. I can't stay for long without listening to music.
0: Okay.
1: So for me now, in my personal respect, it would be my MP3 player.
0: Okay.
1: I always have it to me. So I know it will always get to that point. Yeah, I will sit at a spot and, you know, play some good music and do stuff. So for me, it's my MP3 player, apart from my personal effects that I will always need.
0: Okay.
1: That's something that I'm behind that I won't even dream of leaving behind.
0: Okay.
1: So my MP3 player, it is. That's why I can't leave behind.
0: All right.
1: Yeah.
0: All right, Rockstar. Enjoy the rest of your day.
1: All right. Thank you very much.
0: Bye.
1: Yeah, bye.

0: Hello.
1: Hello, good afternoon.
0: Good afternoon, baby.
1: Yes, what's your name and where are you calling from?
0: My name is Patrick. I'm calling from Gariki.
1: All right, Patrick from Gariki. What's something important that you can't travel without?
0: First of all, please, I want to ask you about one of your colleagues. What of Favor? Is she no more in the urban area?
1: Favor is fine. She's all right. She's doing all right.
0: Okay, she's still with you people.
1: Yes.
0: Okay. It's been long I heard from her.
1: Okay, soon you hear from her, but she's doing all right.
0: Well, my worry is that, are you hearing me?
1: Yes, I can hear you.
0: Okay. What is most important to me is my handset, that's my phone.
1: Okay.
0: The next time I want to move out, I don't want to forget it in my house.
1: Mm.
0: So that's the most important thing, and again, my transportation money.
1: Yes. Obviously, you cannot travel without the money.
0: How can you travel without your transportation fee? Because the driver and the conductor, you know how to use to embarrass someone.
1: Yes.
0: So that's the most important thing to me, because I told you. And I really love to hear your voice.
1: Thank you.
0: Hearing your voice on radio. Your voice is so amazing.
1: I love to hear from you as well. It's so good to hear from you too. Thank you.
0: This is the first day you are hearing from me, but me, I used to hear from your voice on the radio.
1: Yeah, no, what I'm saying is I love to hear from you, by you, all of you, my listeners. Every day I come here and I listen to any of you, I feel excited.
0: Okay.
1: Yeah.
0: Okay, no problem.
1: All right, thank you very much.
0: Welcome. I would like to hear from several...
1: Soon you hear from Favor. Thank you very much, Mr. Patrick. Have a beautiful day.
0: Thank you, Adobe. Thank you.
1: Yeah, bye-bye.
0: Have a nice day.
1: Bye.
0: Bye.

0: Okay, since I've listened to all of you tell me the very important things that you can't travel without, I'm going to tell you mine. I have few important things that I can't travel without. One, I cannot travel without my power bank, because I don't know how long. You cannot dictate when you're traveling in this our country that okay, your journey is going to be this time or not, so you can't tell. I always have my power bank inside my bag. I don't want to be caught off guard, and I always have my headphones or earpiece because I like to listen to music just like Rockstar. I love listening to music, or I want to watch a movie. I just want to do something. So I need my headphones. And majorly why I even need my headphones is so that I'm not causing noise pollution in the society. Because some people, they'll enter a bus or a public place, and then it's almost like all of us, we are watching movie in a cinema with your phone or something. So yes, I always have to have and like to have my headphones, my power bank, also my lip gloss. My lips cannot be chappy now. That sounded too vain, but I mean, my lips cannot be chappy. So yes, I always have my power bank, headphones, lip gloss, and also my chewing gum. I always have a chewing gum in my bag in case, so that I don't start feeling nauseous or something like that. I always like to have those. So those are the important things I cannot travel without. Yes. Right now, we're done with the segment of the Travel Tuesday. We're going to go listen to a song, Reminisce, featuring Fireboy with a song, Ogaranya. When we come back after the world news, we have more interesting stuff lined up for your listening pleasure. Stay tuned to Urban Radio 94.5 FM. Stay locked into the Urban Fuse. And with me, your favorite media girl, ADA Ada. Go nowhere. Let's listen to the song, Ogaranya, with Reminisce, featuring Fireboy.
1: Oja, Ogaranya. Really? Fireboy.

0: Good afternoon and welcome to World News on 94.5 Urban Radio Enugu. First, the headlines. President Trump says the United States and Iran hold good talks. France faces fourth major heat wave as firefighters battle Burdock's blaze. Uganda declares country free of Ebola after outbreak ends. In sports, former Real Madrid head Zidane confirmed France's new head coach. On entertainment, singer David to stand trial for murder in death of 14-year-old girl. Details of these and more after the short break. My name is Adobe Una.
1: From the capital of the Southeast to the world.
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0: The United States President Donald Trump has revealed that the U.S. was engaged in good talks with Iran and there was possibility of reaching a deal to end the conflict. However, he warned that U.S. military strikes could resume if negotiations failed to produce an agreement, describing the discussions as very friendly, while he also maintained that the U.S. was prepared to continue its military campaign if necessary. Despite Trump's comments, tensions remained high in Saudi Arabia, Jordan, and Iraq, reported drone attacks, while the U.S. had suspended its two-week air campaign against Iran, marking another major shift in Trump's strategy. Iran's Foreign Ministry spokesperson Ismail Bahi said messages were still being exchanged through mediators but denied reports that Iran had formally requested negotiations. Taiwan will use next month's annual Hong Kong military exercises to test the relocation of weapons production lines and the conversion of civilian factories for military purposes. The drill, scheduled for August 5 to 14, will simulate a scenario in which China uses routine military exercises to disguise preparations for a full-scale invasion, while Taiwan's forces will respond by raising combat readiness and reconducting rapid response operations. Officials say the scenario reflects concerns that China could target command centers, ports, logistics facilities, and defense factories early in an attack. Major General Liu Wenyang said the exercise would simulate the wartime relocation of the armament Beirut's 22nd Arsenal in Taipei, as civilian factories involved in whole system assembly would also be mobilized following an emergency order, allowing them to contribute to military production if regular defense facilities are disrupted. France faced its fourth major heat wave of the year as extreme temperatures and dry conditions increased the challenges for firefighters battling in large wildfire in the Burdock's region. French President Emmanuel Macron described the situation as the most severe ever recorded in the region and the toughest since World War II. Although firefighters managed to contain the blaze overnight, officials warned that conditions remain difficult and dependent heavily on the crew's efforts on the ground. Authorities have evacuated approximately 220,000 residents and holidaymakers, adding that the situation had improved in some areas, allowing thousands of evacuees to return home, but warned that renewed outbreaks remained possible because of strong winds, drought, and continued hot weather. Australia's Victoria State has appointed Ben Carroll as its new Premier after the centre-left Labour Party selected him unopposed to take over from Jacinta Ardern as the state prepares for November election that is expected to test the growing popularity of the right-wing One Nation Party. Ardern resigned amid declining approval ratings, a weak economy and growing voter fatigue with Labour's 12-year rule in Victoria, while polls conducted before her departure generally indicated that the centre-right Liberal Party could defeat Labour in November. Alan warned that the potential liberal One Nation coalition remained the biggest electoral risk, as One Nation was once considered a fringe political force, but its leader, Pauline Hanson, has gained greater support through her hardline stance on immigration. Hanson also suffered a legal setback when an Australian court rejected her appeal against a ruling that she racially discriminated against a Muslim senator by telling her to piss off back to Pakistan. Alan said she had been prepared to contest a possible internal leadership challenge, but chose to step aside rather than risk destabilizing Labour just months before the election, adding that she believed she could have won a leadership contest, but doing so would have consumed valuable time and party resources. Uganda's health minister, Chris Barry-Umonsi, has declared the country free of Ebola following the conclusion of the latest outbreak of the deadly viral hemorrhagic disease. The outbreak was declared in mid-May, with 15 of those infected having contracted the virus in neighboring Democratic Republic of Congo, DRC, and the epicenter of the epidemic. Barry-Umonsi said Uganda had maintained intensive nationwide surveillance throughout the outbreak and had recorded no further Ebola infections. Indian activists are challenging Prime Minister Narendra Modi's government over the use of AI-powered surveillance during the country's largest youth protest in decades. The dispute began during last week's students' protest over examination paper leaks, as protesters shared images online showing a mobile police surveillance van fitted with cameras on a telescopic mast, capable of providing a 360-degree view of the protest gathering. Student activist Isay Ghosh petitioned the Delhi High Court to declare mass surveillance of protesters unconstitutional, and also seeking an order requiring authorities to destroy all personal information collected during the demonstration and establish clear guidelines governing the use of surveillance technologies by law enforcement agencies. Ghosh is continuing the case despite the protest ending after Education Minister Dharmendra Pradhan resigned, marking a rare political setback for Modi. In sports, former Real Madrid boss Zinedine Zidane has been officially appointed as the new head coach of the France national team, succeeding Didier Deschamps after his 14-year tenure ended following France 2026 World Cup semi-final defeat by Spain. The new France head described the appointment as a great source of pride and said leading the national team was the highest honour, appreciating French Football Federation President Philippe Diallo and the organization for their confidence while acknowledging Deschamps' long service. Diallo hailed Zidane as a legend of French football and praised his coaching achievements and the potential of the national team. On entertainment, United States musician David Burke will stand trial for the alleged murder of a 14-year-old Celeste Hernandez. The decision followed a 5-day preliminary hearing in Los Angeles, where prosecutors presented witness testimony and photographic evidence concerning the teenager's death. Burke had pleaded not guilty to charges including murder, continuous sexual abuse of a child, and unlawful mutilation of the human remains, as prosecutors allege he stabbed Hernandez after she visited his Hollywood home in April 2025, later dismembered her body and concealed her remains in a Tesla registered to his address. Prosecutors also allege that Burke had sexually abused Hernandez and killed her after she threatened to expose their relationship and damage his music career. Los Angeles Superior Court Judge Charlene Olmendo ruled that prosecutors had established probable cause for the case to proceed to trial, including murder charges with special circumstances. That's the news. Just before we go, a quick recap of the headlines. President Trump says the United States and Iran hold good talks. France faces fourth major heat wave as firefighters battle burdock's blaze. Uganda declares country free of Ebola after outbreak ends. Your vote gives leaders power, but your vigilance keeps them accountable. Ask questions, demand transparency, and expect results. For breaking news stories and eyewitness reports, please call 0916-457-7098 or visit our website at www.urbanradio94.5945.com. Urban Radio World News was produced by Osasunwe Ebonwam. My name is Adobe Una, and thank you for listening.
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Look, see, I admit it, the cookie is the cookie. They say life's a gamble, I'm talking to the bookie. Placing all the bets, any sets. Oniru what aside, any flex. No need to work out, many sweats. Another level, no fee matter any less. I'm telling you around the time to hear me best.

All right, welcome back to the Urban Fuse on Urban Radio 94.5 FM. The last song you just listened to was Vector with the song Eli Momo. You have to wake up Eli Momo to work, just like Jennifer that said, the weather was cloudy, you cannot wake up. Thank God you finally left the house. All right, welcome back. I'm your favorite media girl, A.D.A. Ada, the formula for happiness ambassador for everything good and beautiful. I am back with more energy and more music and more entertainment and more conversation with you on the Urban Fuse. We are going to be talking about something interesting today, something dicey. And a little bit controversial, or not.

So some days ago, rather, Mr. P of P Square, he posted something on Twitter. He said, "Still in Paris, watching my kids speak French so effortlessly makes me think maybe it's time to own a crib here in Paris. Just a thought." And now somebody responded to him saying, "Hope they can speak Igbo too." Because he was very excited that his children were speaking French fluently. And somebody decided to ask, "Sir, this one that you're very excited that they can speak French, hope they can speak Igbo since they're Igbo children." And then he responded and he was like, "And who Niger language help? Make I hear what I beg." So now we are going to talk about something today. A lot of people, the things that are spiking conversations, and people are saying French is good to learn how to speak French because, yes, you can make money from it as well. But trashing or pushing away our native languages as though waiting consignment at the language, what am I going to gain if I learn how to speak Igbo? I want to hear from you today. Are you saying that we should forget about our native language and just keep learning French, German, Portuguese and their likes because we are going to make money from it and let Igbo language go because it's not monetized? You know, from learning how to speak German and all, some of all these other languages, you are sure that you can make money from these languages. You can become a translator, whatever. There are jobs for it, right? But with speaking Igbo language, there's no proven source of income from learning how to speak the language or not learning how to speak the language. Any Nigerian native language, actually, any language, it's not just Igbo language. Now I want to hear from you today. Are you saying we should just forget it, just like Mr. P said, "I beg that who Niger language help?" Let's forget about it and keep learning foreign languages. I want to hear from you today. Call me on the number 0916004945. Let's know your thoughts on this conversation. Do you believe that Nigerian native language, Owerishi, let's just forget it and keep learning foreign languages or not? Or you're like, you can learn it and still learn your native language, or no, native language is more important. Call me 0916-000-4945 or text me on WhatsApp 0912-8945-945. And you know a lot of, not even a lot of, you don't even need to know a lot of. You pay heavily sometimes to learn these foreign languages. But Igbo language is very easy. Carry your child and go and drop it to your mother. They'll learn it by force. Or if they grew up in the East, they'll surely learn it. Or they go to a school where they speak Igbo. Anyhow, it's sort of easier for them to learn the native language. So I want to hear from you. Are you supporting what Mr. P said? That we should forget about Nigeria language or not? Let's learn the both. Or me, I don't even want to learn Nigeria language, pata pata. Let's just be learning foreign languages because at the end of the day, it's going to bring money. Call me on the number 0916-000-4945 or text me on the number 0912-8945-945.

I have a stance on this conversation, but that will be after I've heard from you. That's when I'll now tell you what me my take is. So I want to hear from you so that my take does not influence your thought or influence your take. You can call me and tell me what your take is on this conversation. The number to call is 091-600-0445. Hello? Hello, good afternoon. Hello, good afternoon. Can you hear me? Oh. The network is acting up, but I believe we can do this. Call me, text me right now. I'm available to take your calls and text messages.

0: Yeah, like I was saying, that I have my thoughts on this, I have my own opinion, but I want to say that after I've heard from you. Hello?
1: Hello?
0: Yeah, good afternoon. What's your name and where are you calling from?
1: Good morning. Stanley.
0: Okay, Stanley. Can
1: Yes,
0: you
1: I'm
0: move?
1: calling from Inago, Niche,
0: Please, can you move away from your radio set? I can barely hear you.
1: The area is too in
0: Hello, sorry, I cannot hear you. And I'm sorry, I have to let you go. You can call me back later. Please try to tone down your radio set or move away from your radio entirely if you want to call me so that it's easier for you to hear me, and I'll hear you as well. Let's go. Let's take this call. Hello. Hello. Good afternoon. Hello, good afternoon. Let's go for a commercial. When we come back, we'll continue with the conversation.
2: Bring the action.
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0: Good day, ladies and gentlemen, and welcome today to this station. We are here today to bring you information that you've not heard before. And we have two amazing gentlemen here in the studio that are here to break down, explain, and give you the full gist of what's happening today. Gentlemen, please introduce yourselves.
1: Okay, thank you so much. My name is Mr. Ifon Uchibo Bright, the director of Bright Party Educational Consort.
2: Hello, people. My name is Paul Onyemoluchi. I am the coordinator, Bright Party Educational Consort, Enugu Branch. Thank you.
0: Amazing. Thank you very much. So, gentlemen, can you please explain to us what is Bright Path?
1: Bright Path is a school of preliminary and advanced studies. We specialize in university admission. We help students, candidates who want to go to school to secure university admission through our program, IGMB. And we'll also do other programs or A-level programs that can, direct entry programs, and it's 200-level admission. We also do GCE, WAEC GCE, and NECO GCE. If you want to register, you want to do the register it and write the exam, Bright Path can help you do that. That's what we're into. So we're a school of preliminary and advanced studies.
2: Also, we operate in different states. We operate in Abuja. We have centers also in Awka. We have in Enugu, and we have in Port Harcourt. In these places, we have classes or lecture halls. We have our personal office where you can come for your direct or physical consultancy. For our A-level programs, that is where we offer classes for our students. We have lecture halls there. We have proper and well-trained lecturers, those who we take, those that are interested in the program, like the A-level and other things too, that we will be well-trained. And again, in general, what we are trying to say is that we are involved, or what we do is educational consultancy in general. So everything educational consultancy, that is what we do.
0: So you guys said you are from Bright Path Educational Consult, and you guys offer A-level programs to your students. My question is, what are A-level programs, and what is the meaning of A-level? Please explain.
1: Okay, A-level program is an advanced program. It's a program one can do for the period of 9 months, and when you are done, you can use the result to gain direct entry university admission. And when we talk about direct entry university admission, you are talking about 200-level admission. So any admission you are going to use to this program to gain, it has to be 200-level directly. And a good part of it is that this program is just one academic session, which is 1 year. One will come and register with us for this program and receive lectures according to his own combination course that he's or she is going for. And at the end of the day, we'll be able to use the results and gain the admission into any university of his or her choice, and to study any course of his or her choice. All courses are available in this program. So generally, A-level program is a direct entry program. One can be able to use its result to be in 200 level upon its completion. Do you understand? So it's direct entry admission that this A-level program offers. And Bright Path Educational Consult is a center that offers this program.
0: Okay. All right, Mr. Paul, do you have anything to add to this list?
2: Yes, of course. The program is well accredited. Most universities accept the program. There is no course of your choice you are going to apply with the program that will not be accepted. What we do is that we lecture students, we train students on the program. All the training that we are going to give you will cover whatever you are supposed to have been taught or you are supposed to have been received in 100 level in any university. So when you get there, there is no fear because your admission will be directly into 200 level. You will even be ahead of the students themselves that are there. If you check very well or ask questions, most of the best students in the university that are the first class students, they came through A-level. They are A-level students because when they get there, most of the things that they will start learning in 200 level is in 200 and 300 level is what they have already learned in the A-level. So our curriculum covers a vast area university education is concerned. So it is not something that you should be afraid of. If you have been writing JAMB and you have been having issues for years, or let's say for you wrote JAMB last time and you don't want to receive this, repeat the same thing, this program is open for you. The registration is ongoing. You have to hurry up before the registration time close. JUPEP and IGMB registration is currently ongoing. Come, many people are registering. We have students coming on a daily and we don't want you to be left out on this. Or if you are someone who has not written JAMB before and you just have the phobia, you just have the fear, you can come and register and save yourself the time, and the result doesn't expire. Once you have written and you have your result, you can use your result to apply anytime. You can decide that, okay, I want to go to school next year, next 2 years from now, 3 years from now. You can use the result and apply, and your admission will be directly into 200 level for any university in Nigeria. Any course, be it medicine, law, accounting, nursing, pharmacy, any course is accepted with the program. Just come and get yourself engaged and get your result. Thank you.
0: Wow, this is amazing. Mr. Bright.
1: Yes, yes.
0: Okay, Mr. Bright, please, I need you to explain. All right. I need you to tell us the advantage of A-level program.
1: Okay, the advantages. Number one is that there is this flexibility in this program, because even if you don't have all the time to take classes in this program, you can do it either as part-time or full-time. Before you know it, they write the exam and get their result and enter 200 level. So it's one of the advantages. So another one is that it can give you admission to 200 level. So that's the most important thing. At the end of the day, the admission you get with this result is 200 level. So it means that the 100 level has been covered through this very program, because that 1 year you are going to stay with us, instead in our center, is like a normal 100 level. We'll cover everything for you. At the end of the day, you'll be admitted into any university of your choice and to study your dream course. All courses available. Any course you have, the subject combination for that very course in the program, you start receiving, taking classes in that department. That's how it works. And then the school fees can be paid in installments. Well, most times it's 2 times installment, so it's affordable. That's the most important thing. It's affordable, and you're allowed to pay 2 times installment. And another thing is that the result does not expire. Like my colleague have said, it does not expire. If you have the result today, you can decide to, maybe you don't want to gain admission after that very year, you can keep it anytime you're ready. I get direct entry form and then upload this your result, and then the school you apply can consider you for admission. So in essence, this our program is direct entry program, and it just less than a year you've gotten this result, which can qualify you to be in 200 level in any university. And most times, most universities in Nigeria accept this result. Do you understand? So it's not something that you say, are you sure these people, this school will accept? There have been people who have passed through it and they are there. So we Bright Party Educational Council, we offer this. We're in Enugu, we're in Onka, we're in Port Harcourt.
3: We're also in Abuja.
1: And we offer the best, as long as I know. We give our students the very standard they need. The only thing is that when you come, we have to tell you, you have to be very serious with your studies. You have to be doing what you're supposed to do. Even if you pass, after doing the program with us, by the time you get to university, you still keep the standard, and at the end of the day, you make success. So it's one of the advantages. There are a lot of them. The advantages can never be overemphasized. Thank you.
0: All right, that's beautiful. If someone wants to reach you, do you have a phone number?
3: 0810-306-7164. Again, 0810-306-7164. 0814419-5739. 0814419-5739.
1: You can actually do your registration through our website, even with your phone or any other thing, your laptop, anything, you can do it. It's very easy to do. 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
0: Okay, our addresses, we have our center in Enugu, we have in Awka, we have in Port Harcourt.
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3: Abuja address, plot 137, Ruben Okoya Crescent, off Olusegun Obasanjo Way, Wuye, Abuja.
1: And then our working days in Southeast, that's Enugu and Awka, is from Tuesday to Saturdays. We also work on Saturdays. Registration is ongoing at this moment. Then in Port Harcourt, we work from Monday to Friday.
3: And in Abuja, we work from Mondays to Saturdays.
1: Thank you.
0: All right, Mr. Paul, please, do you have anything to say? So just let's round up, please.
2: Yes, of course. People, what we sell here is admission. What we are selling to you is admission. And it's a very great opportunity. If you are someone that has been writing JAMB, you have been writing JAMB for years, or you are someone that is elderly, and you want to start school, you want to enter the university, you want it an easy way, you want it a way that you will not go through the normal routes, the noise with JAMB, UTME, and all the stress. This program is for you, it's mainly for you. Or if you have a relative that you know has been having issues with admission, or you know is elderly and want to do the program, or young, anybody, just come and start this program. It is meant for you. It is for you. Don't sit down and procrastinate. You have to come and register and start. Registration is ongoing, just like my director said. You have to come and get yourself enrolled and take this opportunity. Opportunity come but once. Don't leave it for next year. All right? So that is my advice to you.
0: Again, can you please call your phone numbers?
3: 0810-306-7164. 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
2: You can always contact us through these contacts. And people, the registration is currently ongoing. There is no reason why you should still be delayed if you are very, very interested in this program. Registration is ongoing for 2026-2027 section. Just in case you are one of those who failed JAMB this year and you want to meet up with your colleagues that left you behind in this JAMB that was just concluded, you can come and register. You meet them in 200 level next year. So they have not left you behind. You are just not taking it seriously. So take it seriously by coming for this program, registering and getting yourself engaged. Next year, you get your admission and you meet the same people that left you through JAMB. You meet them in 200 level. So that is it. The program is very, very good for you.
3: Okay, these are the requirements for the registration for this very program. Your O-level result, which is like your WAEC, NECO, and NAPTEP, of course. Then NIN and 4-passport photograph. These are the things you need. Then awaiting result is also accepted. If you have issue with your maths and English in O level, you have issues with some of the major relevant subjects, you didn't pass it, you can still enroll for this very program with awaiting result. We use awaiting. Before the end of the program, you must get the result. Do you understand? We can also help you to enroll, you register you for the GC and other things, and you get a good result. So we have everything, one stop at our time, everything that you need in order to be in 200 level. We got it covered.
2: About the requirements for this program, you know, we don't need JAMB UTME. You don't need JAMB UTME, and you can also register with awaiting results, as we've already stressed. So right now, all you need is to come for your registration. And for those of you that are having that had issue this year, 2026, with your JAMB registration, maybe you had issue with your PIN, you had issue with your profile code, you have issue with whatever that led to you not being able to register for this year's JAMB UTME. This is that opportunity. Don't miss out. Don't start waiting again for next year. Come right away for your registration, and so that you meet up with your colleagues next year for admission. This program is perfect for you. And if you have had issue or you are having issue with your O level, as we already said as well, we register NECO and WAEC GC for private candidates. We do all of that. So we have you covered on all those areas. Nothing should be pulling you or holding you back. So you should come and enroll, come and register, and come and start this program and meet admission for this year or next year.
3: Okay. Also, if you've written JAMB and you are not able to meet up with the cutoff for that very course you are going for, this is an opportunity for you to come and do this program. With this program, the admission is going to be easier as compared to UTME, JAMB UTME, and that's what you have to know. Instead of you staying back at home, come and do this program. This is the best opportunity for you. The assurance there is that when you do this program, you are going to pass very well. Bright Path will help you. He's responsible for everything, and at the end of the day, we'll assist you with the admission into that university. We'll help you in everything to ensure that you actually secure the admission, so it's guaranteed.
0: All right, this information is from Bright Path Educational Consult. You have their phone number. Visit them and get more information. Thank you.
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0: Welcome back. Whenever you hear that sound, you know it's the Urban Fuse on Urban Radio. With your favorite media girl, Ada Ada, who is the formula for happiness, ambassador for everything good and beautiful. I'm also your radio jackaban because I'm your leader on radio. Before we went on that commercial break, we were having a conversation about something interesting. We're talking about something that Mr. P posted. He posted some days ago that still in Paris, watching my kids speak French so effortlessly makes me think maybe it's time to own a crib here in Paris. Then somebody asked him, hope they can speak Igbo too. And he said, and who Niger language help? I beg make a hear word. Now it's spiking conversations, people are talking. Should we forget about our native language because it doesn't earn us money? Or learn the both? You can learn the native language and also learn the foreign languages. Or just pata-pata, follow Mr. P, forget about our Niger language and just learn the foreign languages. Because we know, yes, foreign languages like French, German, Portugal. Is it Portuguese? Sorry, Portuguese. They give money. You can get money from them. But Igbo language, there's not been any proof that speaking Igbo language or learning the language would earn you money. Now I want to hear from you. Hello?
1: Yes, hello.
0: Yes, good afternoon. Is this Rockstar?
1: Yeah, good afternoon. Okay. So I want to say that coming to what you're saying now, I think we are the ones that have downgraded our language to the point that it has no value even within our territory. And to talk about other countries now.
0: Okay.
1: Let's say, for instance, when someone stays in Spain for like a couple of years and he comes back to Nigeria, even if he doesn't have any other skill, so he would like to go to any, even if it's any school around, and they will employ him, he'll start teaching others, he'll start teaching the students their Spanish. But have you ever have someone in Nigeria that will go to either Spain or Portugal and start teaching one of our indigenous languages over there? The answer is no. So I think the greater part of the work lies within us now. We need to start making our languages look important.
0: Okay.
1: We should prioritize teaching our children our languages so that we can have situations whereby if outsiders or people that are not from Nigeria are downgrading our languages, we also will join the, we'll also be doing that as well.
0: Okay.
1: You know, from a school in Lagos,
0: Yeah, I can hear you. Hello? Okay.
1: Yes. I know of some things like this have happened before in Nigeria, so it's not encouraging. We need to start teaching our children our languages. Thank you very much.
0: All right. Thank you very much, Rockstar. Rockstar says we need to continuously teach our children the native language of Nigeria because we are the ones, we are the reason why people look down on the language. Hello?
2: Hello, Ada.
0: Yes, good afternoon. What's your name and where are you calling from?
2: It's Peter. I called back again.
0: All right. So what do you think about this conversation?
2: Okay. There are so many angles to look at it. First of all, this didn't happen in a formal setting. You understand? And do you really know Peter as an opinion holder? He's an entertainer. A musician. Okay. He probably responded out of anger. You know, that is it. All of us know that languages are very important. You know, if you listen to language experts, they will tell you that no language is better than the other. But in usage, there are languages that are more important. For instance, you and I are communicating in a foreign language right now, English. Far away miles, but that is what we are using to communicate.
0: Okay.
2: You know?
0: Right
2: now, the language is very important and other local languages. But there are ones that are important, especially in the international market. That's probably what Peter is talking about. We are not holding this for him.
0: Okay.
2: So, you understand? Our local languages are important, but for now, strategically, those foreign languages are very good.
0: Mm.
2: That is just the way he communicated this that made people to start reacting. Thank you.
0: All right, thank you very much, Peter. So, Mr. Peter is... Oh, you can't even name sick. Mr. Peter is saying that it's probably the way that he explained it that is making people to feel bad, but he doesn't think it's much of a big deal. Hello? Hello, good afternoon.
3: Hello, my name is Frank Aunu.
0: Your name is who?
3: Frank Aunu.
0: Frank Aunu.
3: Yes.
0: All right, so what do you think about... What's happening? What's going on? Call me back on the number 091-600-0945. Call me in case you're just tuning in. What we are talking about today is based on the conversation between Mr. P and somebody on Twitter, where he says he listened to his children speak French fluently and is excited, thinking he should go buy a house there. So somebody asked him, this one, you're excited like this, hope your child can speak Igbo, and he's like, who, Niger language help? Now I want to hear from you. Do you think we should forget about our native languages because French and some other foreign languages give us money? So what do you think? Call me on the number 091-600-0945. Hello?
4: Hello?
0: Yeah, good afternoon. What's your name and where are you calling from?
4: Okay, so just to add something, what
0: okay.
4: he said was also hypocritical in actual sense, if you look at it, because this is a man that has benefited so much from using our indigenous languages, the Igbo and Yoruba languages in his songs, and he has made a whole lot of money from them. So if you look at what he said, you can also say that what he said is hypocritical as well.
0: Okay.
4: Yeah, so all that's just what I want to add. Thank you.
0: Thank you very much, Rockstar. I know you listening to me at home, you have an opinion, you want to say something about this conversation. Call me now. Hello.
5: Hello.
0: Yeah.
5: Good afternoon.
0: Good afternoon. What's your name and where are you calling from?
5: It's Python Callback.
0: All right, Python. What's your take on the conversation?
5: For me, native language is the best than any other language. Because now my own local government, we have border with Cameroon. You know that Cameroon, they can speak French and Fulani.
0: Okay.
5: I normally do my business between Cameroon, Kwanza, Baminda, and Marwa.
0: Yeah.
5: From there I carry my cow come down to Port Harcourt. If I didn't say that to learn the French language is not good, or it's good, it's part of this education.
0: Okay.
5: But for me, I will start it with my own native language first.
0: Okay.
5: That is all.
0: All right. Thank you very much, Python. Enjoy your day. So do you think that's too much to say about the native language, that's the way you're dismissing it too much? The native language is as important as the foreign languages. Call me now on the number 091-600-0945. Text me, let me know your take on the conversation. I'm available to take your calls and text messages. Let me know what you think. Hello? God, I beg you. What's going on?

0: call me right now on the number 0916-000-4945 or text me on WhatsApp on the number 0912-8945-945. Let me know what you think. Do you think we should forget about our native language or we should continue with it whilst learning the foreign languages? Hello? Hello, good afternoon.
1: Hi, Adria. This is Mr. 007.
0: All right, 007, Dubain, what do you think?
1: Well, I think language is someone's identity.
0: Sorry, where you are is noisy. Can you move away from there? It's really noisy. Yes, I can.
1: Okay, I say language is our identity. So we shouldn't just in our native language just because we have to learn different languages.
0: All right.
1: You understand? So, in as much as Mr. P is saying he major language help, he should have sung all the songs he sang with his brother, with friends now, and let's see if he would have gotten where he is today. So, language is power.
0: Okay.
1: So, it's quite unfortunate coming from him that who major help, who major language helps.
0: Okay.
1: So, that's quite uncalled for.
0: All right.
1: Because our native language is very important, in as much as foreign language is important for, you know, how the world is moving now.
0: Okay.
1: Global wise, these are the languages

0: it generates money and all that. But quite frankly, Igbo language generates money as well.
1: Okay.
0: Take a look at media, the media people. So we don't have people who study our language. Who are the people that will be giving us news in Igbo and all that? So it's vice versa. So it's not that we shouldn't just in our local language just because we need to embrace the foreign ones. That's my take.
1: All right. Thank you very much, Dibem. Enjoy the rest of your day.
0: And you too.
1: Yeah. All right, so I said I have a take on this. My take is this: every language is very important. The foreign languages and our native languages are very important. And sadly, I came across a page yesterday or this morning where there was a post that posted about a few languages that had already gone extinct. That is to say, nobody is speaking it anymore. If we're saying who our native languages help and all that, that's how it's going to be. Eventually, you'll be hearing this language does not exist anymore. The last person that was speaking the language passed and there's nobody. And if you check some Nigerian native languages, if we're not careful, in 50 years, 70 years to come, those languages will go extinct because they don't have people speaking it. They'd rather speak English or speak Pidgin to their children, or they're even more excited that they are learning foreign languages. Now, foreign languages are very beautiful. Very, very, very beautiful. I love to learn a foreign language. It's good because you hope to travel someday, and when you travel, you don't want to be caught off guard because you don't know how to speak the language, right? And also, yes, you have chances of making more money from some of these foreign languages than our native languages. But that is not to say that our foreign language, our native language rather, is not important. It doesn't make sense. That's not a good thing to say. It's like it's screaming a little bit of low self-esteem because you assume that what you're speaking is not good enough. So I want everybody to be confident about their native language. Learn it, speak it, teach your children. Because if you don't teach them, if you pass on, that language will go extinct, as we already have some Nigerian languages that have gone extinct. We don't want that to continue. Is that it? Yeah. All right, this is where I'll be wrapping it up on today's segment or today's program of the Urban Fuse. This is where I'm wrapping it up. I'm your favorite media girl, and I'll be signing out in no sooner time. But before I leave, I want to say my appreciation to every single person that called and texted. I want to appreciate Rockstar, Jennifer, Obina, Osman, the chemistry teacher, Gabby, Divine Destiny, Mr. Johnson from MNA, Python, Dubame, Comrade Raphael, Peter, Vincent, Michael, and Patrick. Thank you very much for calling me during this program, during the Urban Fuse. We believe we're going to be alive to do this again tomorrow. Tomorrow is Women Crush Wednesday. So if you're a woman or a man and you have women that you want to celebrate, tomorrow is the day to call me. We're going to do this again tomorrow, same time, same energy, same station, same person, by God's grace. I'll be back again with great energy. I'm your favorite media girl signing out and saying, stay positive and don't forget to stay jiggy. I'll be leaving you with this beautiful song, Do I by Fino. Enjoy the rest of your day. Bye-bye.

0: Yeah, touchdown, I ain't a knuckle. Mama. Boy, looking like a million bucks. I'm grab a single billion van. So what's the plan? Who check out, yeah? I sing way, got your love, boy. Oh, if I can't, I can knock up.
1: Get out.
0: Do I look like I give up?
1: Do I
0: look like I give up?
1: Do I
0: look like I give up? I don't give a shot, or batosu. Do I look like I give up?
1: Do I
0: look like I give up?
1: Do I
0: look like I give up? I don't give a shot, or batosu. Do I look like I give up? Top man, if I name it. No go put your hand, the buckle now, but as you see me so, watch out of me, ma. I feel like me shake if I'm a lo me, wa. OG, get my goal up. Make a sing, okay, get your goal up. More than a cup, it's a moon up. Emma, I put a moon on Konoka. Get out, okay, but the call, but those.

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I don't give a shot or batosu. 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
1: 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Let's just kick back a little bit.
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3: 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Now, this amazing soundtrack is from Paul Chigbo. 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

0: God the Father, thank you. God the Son and God the Holy Spirit, thank you, Lord, for the gift of life and good health, for love, caring, and the joy, for your mercy, for your kindness, provision, and the protection, for the peace of mind, peace in our homes. I doff my cap for you, for your benevolence in our lives. My dearest friends in Christ, appreciation is an application for more, for our God doesn't eat food or drink wine.
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2: 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I dey stand number 5. 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My phone number na 080-23-22-22-44. Why people they call me the king of eye service? Na because I dey handle all eye wahala, and for my grandpapa, na him I get am. Na him be the work away we dey do of our family to challenge any kind of eye problem. I be elder, away don see many many things for life. And na drink, you go drink our medicine. I no go give you any medicine where you go drop for inside your eye. Wetin be those things where you dey feel for inside your eyes? Your eyes dey scratch you. I be you no dey see well well, especially for night. You go dey see rainbow every time. You no dey see the mark away day for your eye. Sometimes na accident they cause this kind eye wahala. Sometimes self na bad belle people away no want see good thing reach your domot. You know they see clear abi na water they drop from your eyes every time abi it they make you feel headache and you no go sleep for night. Sometimes self you no go know which one na 500 naira abi na 100 naira whether your eye problem na glaucoma, cataract, pterygium, short sight, double vision abi na eye poison. I beg no sit down look make you die for silence. Always they go look for expert hand go check your eye condition, and if any medicine where you take no give you better result until he reach 5 hours. I beg my brother or my sister, no use am again. Just waka go meet person who is sabi treat eye problem. Remember, say my name na Togoman, the king of eye service, aka Mr. Stop Using Eyeglasses and See Clear. I dey stand number 5, stand 5 for the Herbal Trade Fair. Make sure say them check your eyes well well before they give you any medicine. I get this kind eye wahala before, but na God power and research where I do well well help me overcome am. I beg papa, mama, no sit down look, make your eye eye spoil oh. This wahala no go allow you enjoy life at all. You no go fit go anywhere. You no go fit drive motor. Infection wey don tay for body fit cause this wahala for your eyes. Remember say na eye we fit use to make money and see better tomorrow. I get computer where I go carry test every 5 person wey first waka come my stand every day free of charge. I beg, as you dey come, make you bring coconut and white handkerchief. That power wey make water enter coconut wey nobody sabi go make you see clear. All our medicine and na drink. We no go put anything inside your eyes. Our phone number na 080-23-22-2244. I go take them again. 080-23-22-2244. Plenty sugar for person body fit cause eye wahala. Dirty water away enter person eye fit cause eye wahala. Soap water away where they enter eye fit cause eye wahala. Plenty things fit cause this problem. And now he make I advise say make you they go see person with sabi eye treatment. Make it test your eyes to know what it cause your eye wahala. No forget say I day stand 5 and my name na Togoman, the king of eye service, aka Mr. Stop using eyeglasses and see clear. We know say the eyes be oga kwata kwata for body, because without the eyes, you no go fit waka alone, go anywhere. All eyes wahala go better and you go see well again. Baba and mama, we go sure see better tomorrow. Amen.
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7: 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I pray say sickness, injury or accident no go collect hand or leg for our handle. Amio, my telephone number na 09069546690. 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
8: You will no fit work out with your two leg from one pole to another without walking stick. 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Therefore, stand number 10. I say stand number 10, inside ESBS, Independence Layout, Enugu. That's now why we dey tell our customers, say, any medicine where you take 2 to 3 days and it no work, the liver and root no complete. My telephone number na 090-6954-6690. Again, 090-6954-6690. 690. I don't tell una say any medicine will no work. Now be say the liver and root no complete. God bless you now.
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0: 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Would you merely think cause some work and I buy another? Boo, Olu, Moyua, Yemi, Akin, Akambe. I'm going to tell 3,851 vote. 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I found a council reporter, Yanapo Vota party. And the came in me. I ain't got a chance to get your task back and got to go tag it in the test with me. But case we have for election in the land, you tell Wanya. 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
0: 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I put that there ina chekwa ka ko wala anyi he. But I and the lawyer magic room horn, Melania Mesbell election.
1: Oh, what are the years of Tradition Abram? 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
0: the ebumuno biun
2: promoting ebumuno ban bu promoting the mood of law akin ka yin na do Quality, If we go line, my mother's going to be 6 foot, like 6,000 foot. Like is the phone, and I fall from social media enough. I said, I don't know you can't 1,000 votes. You can't 400 votes. Like is enough line, enough line. You don't go in on a go, on a go, on a cardona. Can you go see where I'm at now, ma? Because I vote this yaga.
1: Oh, yeah, but nobody man did not as in a man.
2: Oh,
1: yeah, but nobody man did not as in a man.
2: If it's a real kind of one, yeah, what you do. And what you have, what you have, my mouth is born. What is it? What is it?
0: I'm going to watch you guys. No election.
2: I'm going to make
0: a delegate election in 2014. Only two Luga, Austin,
2: Allegi.
0: I'm going to tell you 691 votes. You have no can't have delegate election. On all Karama could not change the delegate election. But I can't check what 2016, when you make well, so we put Terran up Abubakar Mahmoud, Balad Mahmoud. Only came with 3,000 votes. When you make you vote no guy, I bought a tap one in 2018. We put Paul Osora.
2: The Paul Osora.
0: I'm going to 4,000. 509 votes.
2: E voting.
0: A well way 2020. Lumida Pata. Where Pata. Where 9,891 votes. A well way 2022. Yakubu Chonoko. And then Kahangotelo 22,000 Then we will lose another 2024. Half a more sigwe, 20,435 37 votes. Okay, for the okay, for the now, Choloko with 22,000 or 2024. Half a more sigwe, about 20,000. Okosanya, where Mezienka, the world 12,000. Now, my phone is not going to be able to do it. The do for the Nikagros or the Kayoda in the Mekatan in the Mugusi. Do
2: what? 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
0: mana hangwele ndu na na roro na chamber
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0: na but it's not no well man go man bro bro ze hato ka na
2: o nwere ndi beri
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2: o so mo ndi beri livro se mo si di mo si di mo I got 12 votes. I'm going to say, I'm going to say, I'm going to say, I'm going to say, I'm going to say, I'm going to say, I'm going to say, I'm going to say, I'm going to say, I'm going to say, I'm going to say, I'm going to say, I'm going to say, I'm going to say, I'm going to say, I'm going to say, I'm going to say, I'm going to say, I'm going to say, I'm going to say, I'm going to say, I'm going to say, I'm going to say, I'm going to
0: Hapaka hapaka eka. 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
2: wei. No reform, their method. It is formed.
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0: 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We have an agwani kuna undergraduate. I make convocation. I found these lawyers worthy in character and in learning. I have a character. 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
2: 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Only to see what about the table. I never got under wood, Brasagana, given an daughter. What a good eye, what a good eye, yet, what a good. It's not a laugh.
0: Not
2: Nagolo. Money only men are school yapo, yapi. If we have another country to go, Before you know it, I will know it. Apalike. I need to know how to hear kuzia. Big boy. And that your music on it, here and there. Or is it Kenya? Can you not go out with the
3: I'm going to go to the school.
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2: 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In one was MBA, and I'm about the lawyer's body. Even to Ryan Asik, and I have a committee for pro bono services. And then, Mana, you know, ana hanike ndi manage no na problem ndi nke ndi moto na ada disturb no zo or karere ndi no ya siru mana nwuro ndi ro asina ebi ko do wa di oro and e cause ya bu na tena o je 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
0: mm
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0: mm
2: otherwise and issue kina but with the moment onye war if you dey lawyer say ge na enwere moto ge ka ge bomo to ye na
0: man is much kita
2: I dey make me anyi na madaka
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3: Independence.
2: But Monday branches name with that new one. What you gonna go ahead?
1: See, much is any.
2: Come on, not now. Obu no, Nahanachi, na MBA Nubu, as chairman of any of the branch of Nicos, more Isavo, Ndio Budo. Oh, see, I go ahead and what I MBA and I tell every year. Go to break about. Sponsor on there, that's what's on the lawyer's car, and I am the motor.
3: Odom, Emana, here only he could not be do. I'm hand you, Nambido, no getting a program, I say. 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
4: I can't. 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So, you know, so we said the hard work. 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So, we don't know how to do that. Oh, I got to see. So, by the time I did that, I was there. You didn't judge him. I didn't judge that. I was there. That's so, to be in the head, so, I don't know my mind. I don't have to put it in my mind. So, I'm going to put it in my mind.
3: I rap on the judge, no queer. I could not make an MBA. I don't know as if we're gaining Nigeria, Kaka, democracy, Ghani, or Haini Kumaka.
1: I can.
3: If you're my
4: Gunpress and Martin Atkins, New York, I can.
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5: okay to that I'm making my own game. I give my DVC. Even after my talk about that, I descend the window. But that's not a little bit of the issue. I'm a problem. And if you don't come with 15 years from out of the motor, you're not going to be in my board that I'll cover one day to her. So, up on. Hello.
0: Hello. Hello, I'm with Gabo, kind of the lawyer guy who is in a court talk, but the Macana, I'm a Kaikbolia, called Guany Zuku, Macana, Izuku Bundu. Oh, not Natchin, no one can lay us for the do name of my. I'm much a mana, Ufaka Tamaro Zuora, or head the Ukwank Nefia. If you're my guy, can I?
5: What did
0: you do? Ah, one name woke. There, God.
5: I'm not going to be able to do it.
0: Go chape can you
5: from the scratch need to lay the lawyer Blackowa yeah so good I mean it is most of the Nigeria but I land by Blackowa for that it be you can use my room and I will make a this work. So, well, I call you out now, the mission service. And then, between America, Iran, so all they are under NATO, the Ukraine. Who said that everybody should end the Syrian war, the Alwog? What else again? So, under MBA, Nigeria Bar Association, when they gathered at the Daniel, and you resume the bank. Please, when I got the pronoun, the bubble really made such a atrocity. So, for dealing with God's intervention, probably the moment of God's intervention, I'm telling you, when you read that girl in Nigeria, unless a correct I am from the top. A correct I am from the top, but that is the bottom. The problem at the top. No, no, no, okay. Go have more to
0: that. That's what you know. That's what you know. Ọ ga-adịrị anyị mma.
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2: 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Lawyer, but lawyer. Eh? Oh, wow. George, but lawyer. Yeah? George, you got a lawyer now. All thrown off. Abuwa. This is Emma. George, but this. Nanjo. We did any number. What does he? That's a small but any name. What does he know? What does he know? What did I know? And I did my own essay with George's rascals. I didn't say that. What does he know? We don't have rascal lawyers. What does he know? Dalu Nam.
0: Dalu, ada ini budalu. Rodrigo Majisike.
3: Because people from the country are not ready to learn because I'm not ready to learn. In 2007,
0: I'm going to go to the house.
4: I'm going to go to the house. Jesus Christ is a lawyer.
5: I couldn't come.
4: Holy Spirit is a lawyer.
5: Get your cause here.
4: Advocate.
0: Chele, chele,
4: even God, no, we have a judge.
0: General,
4: lawyer.
0: General,
4: can
0: I be a
5: Geneva? Geneva.
4: No,
5: Geneva.
4: No,
0: no, no, no, no, no,
5: no, no, no, no, no, no, no, no, no, no, no, no, no, no, no, no, no, no, no, no, no, no, no, no, no, no, no, no, no, no, no, no, no, no, no, no, no, no, no, no, no, no, no, no, no, no, no, no, no, no, no, no, no, no, no, no, no, no, no, no, no, no, no, no, no, no, no,
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11: 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A state once imagined is now being experienced. Over 1,000 kilometers of roads later, movement feels different here. Smoother, faster, connected. Markets are thriving, businesses are growing, and systems are working for the people. This is a place where children can learn better. With technology from learning tabs to AI and robotics labs, preparing them for what's next, where skills are built, not just taught. With new technical colleges and senior secondary schools opening doors to real opportunities, where communities can feel safer with improved security and a state that no longer pauses its own progress. Pitamba is not just building for today, it's shaping what Enugu will become for years to come. A state where you can live, work, invest, and thrive. Orombane Gosi, and truly, the walk the shoe. Indeed, tomorrow is here.
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1: 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I dey stand number 5. 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My phone number na 080-23-22-22-44. Why people they call me the king of eye service? Na because I dey handle all eye wahala, and for my grandpapa, na him I get am. Na him and be the work away we dey do of our family to challenge any kind of eye problem. I be elder, we don see many many things for life. And na drink, you go drink our medicine. I no go give you any medicine where you go drop for inside your eye. Wetin be those things where you dey feel for inside your eyes? Your eyes dey scratch you. I be you no dey see well well, especially for night. You go dey see rainbow every time. You no dey see the mark away day for your eye. Sometimes na accident they cause this kind eye wahala. Sometimes self na bad belle people away no want see good thing reach your domot. You know they see clear abi na water they drop for your eyes every time abi it they make you feel headache and you no go sleep for night. Sometimes self you no go know which one na 500 naira abi and 100 naira. Whether your eye problem and a glaucoma, cataract, pterygium, short sight, double vision abi and a eye poison, I beg no sit down look make you die for silence. Always they go look for expert hand, go check your eye condition, and if any medicine where you take no give you better result until he reach 5 hours, I beg my brother or my sister no use them again. Just waka go meet person who is sabi treat eye problem. Remember say my name na Togoman, the king of eye service, aka Mr. Stop Using Eyeglasses and See Clear. I dey stand number 5, stand 5 for the Herbal Trade Fair. Make sure say them check your eyes well well before they give you any medicine. I get this kind eye wahala before, but na God power and research away I do well well help me overcome them. I beg papa mama no sit down look make your eye spoil o. This wahala no go allow you enjoy life at all at all. You no go fit go anywhere. You no go fit drive motor. Infection wey don tey for body fit cause this wahala for your eyes. Remember say na eye we fit use make money and see better tomorrow. I get computer where I go carry test every 5 person wey first waka come my stand every day free of charge. Abeg as you dey come make you bring coconut and white handkerchief. That power wey make water enter coconut wey nobody sabi go make you see clear. All our medicine and na drink. We no go put anything inside your eyes. Our phone number na 080-23-22-22-44. I go take them again. 080-23-22-22-44. Plenty sugar for person body fit cause eye wahala. Dirty water away enter person eye fit cause eye wahala. Soap water away where they enter eye fit cause eye wahala. Plenty plenty things fit cause this problem. And now he make I advise say make you dey go see person where sabi eye treatment. Make it test your eyes to know wetin cause your eye wahala. No forget say I dey stand 5 and my name na Togoman, the king of eye service, aka Mr. Stop Using Eyeglasses and See Clear. We know say the eyes be oga kwata kwata for body, because without the eyes you no go fit waka alone go anywhere. All eyes wahala go better and you go see well again. Baba and mama, we go sure see better tomorrow. Amen.
2: I greet you all, my good people of Enugu State in general. God bless you all. This message now from Prince Oba Ayodele, Action Kuboko, the man energy. I am a tradomedical about specialist from Abeokuta, Ogun State, and I handle only man erectile related problems. So if you be man, we no fit maintain correct, strong balance and lasting erection for a good time satisfaction with your partner when it is time for action as a result of total loss of urge of feelings for woman, weakness of erection, quick ejaculation at point of play, your body they do rise and fall. Abi, you know they even rise at all. If you do any small thing at sharp sharp, you don't tire. Abi, you wake up for morning for your body to stand up strong and active like your fellow man on our Allah. Abi, you be man who will get problem with the quality and quantity of your semen production. You get low sperm count. Watery sperm, abi absence of sperm cells. That is, your body no dey produce any water at all to impregnate your partner. Make una worry no more. Because Prince Oba Ayodele, Action Kuboko, the king of man problems, don't land with complete body body checkup equipment plus better natural herbal medicine to help all man body dey strong and active kakaraka as a complete man. I dey for inside ESBS radio compound for independent layout to Enugun. I occupy stand number four, Prince Ayodele, Action Koboko, the man energy. Stand number four. My telephone number na is 0706659001. Abi you be man, we carry big body, but your engine is small pass your age, or you notice you say one or the two of your down egg, the biggie pass the other, make una come out too. Abi you dey pee 3 to 6 times before they break, or you no fit urinate freely because of pain or delayed urination, or you notice bloody stain inside your urine, you no fit old pee for body reach toilet, any small thing you don't pee for body. Abi you dey pee with support of pipe as a result of prostate or urinary tract infection. Abi you get diabetes, maybe high blood sugar. Abi you get pile where they cause pain and bloody stain if you want toilet, or you get vein problems like stroke, paralysis, serious accident around your waist or spine will affect any of the vein where they supply power down to your manly functions. Abi you get any kind of bacteria infection, see, make una come out too. Abi you be man of 50 to 70 years and above, where they claim say I be old man, na age make me weak. My brother, no be so, as age no stop you from enjoying yourself if you are physically fit enough. I advise all man to stop taking unnecessary hard drugs or manpower, all in the name of enjoyment. It is never a solution to your weakness at all. Come out. My Enugun office day beside Castle Majestic Hotel, Ogui Road, Enugun. For Nsukka, we day for Odenigbo Road, opposite Ebano Plaza, Nsukka. 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My telephone number na is 0706659001. 0706659001. Stand number four, Action Koboko. Bye for now.
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15: 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And with my knowledge, experience, and research, I stand out as people's choice. And God, my Peter, they make me pass for where others don't feel. I don't come with what I sabi. So, what it be your complaint? Now, long time, stubborn infection, toilet infection, where don't go settle for your damn belly? It make your belly big. Come make you the pass gas. I be your own, and the one will no allow your monthly visitor come the way it's supposed to come. I be if they come black, or he don't seize your monthly visitor, where be say, if you see him for 3 months, till another 3 months before you go see him again. I be you get rashes and crocro all over your body. I be you the experience waist pain, pain inside your belly, or movement like stone or warm. You they carry belly, the belly they come down, and you don't know what in the cause up. I be you don't do test. Them said a long time infection, PID, ovarian cyst, STD, fibroids, hormonal imbalance, syphilis, or Staphylococcus aureus cause wahala for your body. I be naim cause you delay. Where make your indoor never come for a mumbo, no matter the years of your delay, get ready for your blessing.
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15: 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Don't forget, say, housewife man build without fence and gate. Now playground for goat. So secured your home. He get one obonge root where I inherit from my father. 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Hey, oh bele o. I tell you, you don't need any hard drug or manpower. What do you need in a natural testosterone booster? The secret of our forefather kakaraka body. Tanko. Hey, no talk say na lie. Come and see things with your own koro eyes. Me, Madam Washing and Setting, occupy
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4: 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Or you know dey waka at all. Bone breakage or fracture. 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Or ties push you down. We don't affect either part of the body or general part of the body. Or you fall down in the field as you dey play football and you don't get the one where they call ankle problem. Abi na arthritis or paralysis. Any problem at all where concern vein or bone. 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You visit Chief Akintola, a.k.a. health is wealth. Or gag pata pata for vein and bone. The vein and bone master. For stand number 10. I say stand number 10. Inside ESBS, Independence Layout, Enugu. If you take my medicine, within 2 to 3 hours, you go begin to see the work. I pray say sickness, injury, or accident, no go collect hand or leg. For our handle, Amio. My telephone number na 090-6954-6690. Again, 090-6954-6690. You will no fit waka with your two leg from one pole to another without walking stick. Every time na so body pain and acute waist pain you dey complain. Abi, one of your leg or two legs swell like say they put water inside. In they vibrate and they hook you. They prepare you join. If you sit down for one place, to stand up na big wahala. If you enter keke or okada, to come down from okada or keke na big wahala. Abi, your hand and your leg dey vibrate. If they do shake shake all the time and you no fit hold something very well. Or you get serious accident. What be say since then, your body no be am again. Abi, you match something for ground or for your farm. We don't paralyze your body. Or you get serious wound for leg. You don't try making go. E no gree go. Abi, you've been taking medicine for many, many years. You don't go here and there. And there is no result. Come out to Oga Kpatakpata for vein and bone. Chief Akintola, a.k.a. health is wealth. Therefore, stand number 10. I say stand number 10. Inside ESBS, Independence Layout, Enugu. That's now why we they tell our customers say any medicine where you take 2 to 3 days and it no work, the liver and root no complete. My telephone number na
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6: 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I day for the Herbal Trade Fair where they happen for inside
7: 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I occupy stand number 19. 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
6: And my phone number is 080-67-41-3883. Again, 080-67-41-3883. 83. They call me Baba Kika Start for Rime because God has never failed me in handling man related problems such as erectile dysfunction, that is inability of a man to get or keep an erection firm enough for woman satisfaction. It is a common condition that has been affecting both young and old in our society. My fellow men, our erection is a complex process that involves the brain, hormones, nerves, muscles, and blood vessels. So if you have a problem with any of these systems, it can lead to erectile dysfunction. Function, weak erection, weak ejaculation, low libido, that is loss of urge. If you find yourself in this kind of situation, go and see an expert, Baba Kick and Start. Therefore,
7: stand number 19. Stand number 19.
6: Or call 080-67-41-3883. The common cause of poor performance in men include vascular issues, which is a condition that reduces the blood flow to the male organ, such as heart disease, high blood pressure, high cholesterol, diabetes. Secondly, neurological issues, which is nerve damage from conditions like injuries to the spinal cord or pelvic area. Thirdly, hormonal issues such as low testosterone, which leads to low sperm count, inability to impregnate a woman as a man. If you are having these signs and symptoms like difficulty in having an erection, difficulty in maintaining erection for enough satisfaction, or having erection that is not strong enough for penetration, or loss of erection during man and woman affair, don't panic anymore. Go and see an expert for proper care and advice. I, Baba Kika, Start for Real Men. I therefore
7: stand number 19. Stand number 19.
6: Or call 080-67-41-3883. Untreated and mistreated viral bacteria infections such as heavy growth of staphylococcus, sexually transmitted diseases like syphilis, and even prostate, pie, webby jedi jedi, can also make you experience itching and scratching of the body, most especially after bathing, itching around the genital area. And finally, if you are having any type of ulcer, either peptic or gastric ulcer caused by H. pylori bacteria, see a qualified health caregiver for proper care. Baba Kika Start for Real Men. Therefore,
7: stand number 19.
6: Or call 080-67-41-3883. Again, 080-67-41-3883. God bless you. Thank you for listening.
8: 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He don't land for Enugu town with his natural herbal remedies for all kinds of vein and bones related problems. He occupies stand number 20. 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We go first check your problem physically with our analyzing machine before any remedy is given to you. And if your own problem as a result of attack or leg poison from enemy, whether you match something for ground, I be they send them to you for dream, I be something like mosquito bite you for leg or hand, and since then to work out when a problem, I be you get wound for leg where no gree go, you don't take many medicine, you go work small time, you no go work again, I be medicine no they even work for your body at all again. Make una come out, come and see the wonders and possibilities of natural herbal medicine. If you get any kind of vein or bone problem, hand or leg paralysis, body paralysis, bone breakage, bone dislocation, fracture, serious or acute pain on the back or waist, abi na the one where they affect your spinal cord, abi you get stroke, rheumatoid arthritis, vein blockage, and so on, make una no lose hope at all, oh, because it's still very possible for you to walk out with your two leg, jump up and bend down freely. It's still very possible for you to stand up for that wheelchair. It's still very possible for you to throw away unnecessary clutches and walking stick. God will make them possible for other people to get back to their feet through our natural medicine, therapy, and body massage. Go do your own. Amen. 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Im telephone number na 090-6345-6694. 090-6345-6694. 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Thank you.
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7: Good day, listener, and welcome to the program. Nigeria's gaming industry is evolving rapidly, driven by technology, innovation, and regulation. One event bringing stakeholders together is the Enugu Gaming Conference 2026, taking place on Wednesday 29th and Thursday 30th of July 2026 at the International Conference Center, ICC, Enugu. Joining me in the studio is Fred, representing Afro Lottery Systems, ALS, one of the companies participating in this year's conference. 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
8: Thank you very much. It's a pleasure to be here.
7: Let's begin with the conference. Why is the Enugu Gaming Conference 2026 so important to the gaming industry?
8: Well, this year's conference couldn't have come at a better time. It brings together regulators, gaming operators, technology providers, investors, and policymakers to discuss the future of Nigeria's gaming industry. Enugu State seems to be one of the southeastern states that is busy fashioning gaming in Southeast. So, for Afro Lottery Systems, it's an opportunity to engage with stakeholders, demonstrate our commitment to a responsible gaming, innovation, and regulatory compliance, while showcasing products designed to make gaming more entertaining, transparent, and rewarding.
7: Speaking of products, many people already know Afro Lottery Systems for its lotto operations. I understand Afro Lottery has also introduced ALS Bets. Tell us about it.
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9: 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God bless you all. This message now from Prince Oba Ayodele, Action Koboko, the man energy. I am a Tradomedical Herbal Specialist from Abeokuta, Ogun State, and I handle only man erectile related problems. So if you be man, we no fit maintain correct strong balance and lasting erection for a good time satisfaction with your partner when it is time for action as a result of total loss of urge of feeling for woman, weakness of erection, quick ejaculation at point of play, your body the do rise and fall. Abi, you know they even rise at all. If you do any small thing at sharp, you don't tire. Abi, you wake up for morning for your body to stand up strong and active like your fellow man on our Allah. Abi, you be man who will get problem with the quality and quantity of your semen production. You get low sperm count. Watery sperm, abi absence of sperm cells. That is, your body no they produce any water at all to impregnate your partner. Make una worry no more. Because Prince Oba Ayodele, Action Koboko, the king of man problems, don't land with complete body checkup equipment plus better natural herbal medicine to help all man body the strong and active kakaraka as a complete man. I day for inside ESBS radio compound for independent layout to Enugu. I occupy stand number four, Prince Ayodele, Action Koboko, the man energy. Stand number four. My telephone number na is 0706659001. Abi, you be man, we carry big body, but your engine is small past your age, or you notice you say one or the two of your down egg, the biggie past the other, make una come out too. Abi, you de pee 3 to 6 times before they break, or you no fit urinate freely because of pain or delayed urination, or you notice bloody stain inside your urine, you no fit old pee for body reach toilet, any small thing you don't pee for body. Abi, you de pee with support of pipe as a result of prostate or urinary tract infection. Abi, you get diabetes, maybe high blood sugar. Abi, you get pile where they cause pain and bloody stain if you want toilet, or you get vein problems like stroke, paralysis, serious accident around your waist or spine will affect any of the vein where they supply power down to your manly functions. Abi, you get any kind of bacteria infection, see, make una come out too. Abi, you be man of 50 to 70 years and above, where they claim to say, I be old man, na age make me weak. My brother, no be so, as age no stop you from enjoying yourself if you are physically fit enough. I advise all man to stop taking unnecessary hard drugs or manpower, all in the name of enjoyment. It is never a solution to your weakness at all. Come out. My Enugu office day beside Castle Majestic Hotel, Ogui Road, Enugu. For Unsuka, we day for Odenigbo Road, opposite Ebano Plaza, Unsuka. And for inside ESBS radio compound, me, Prince Oba Ayodele, Action Koboko, the king of man problems, I tender for stand number four. My telephone number na is 0706659001. Stand number four, Action Koboko. Bye for now.
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12: 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Or you never reach 35 to 40 years, but your monthly visitor no they flow well, or you know they flow at all. You think say you don't enter menopause, but no be so. Or you get irregular menstruation. You they experience noisy stomach or infection like gonorrhea, staphylococcus, or sexually transmitted infection, or you get eye problem, or your eye they come out water, or you no fit see far. I, Chief Ifalere, the husband of all pregnant women, Baba testimony, they life and direct himself for stand 2. I say stand 2. Inside ESBS Independence Layout, Enugu, my telephone number now 0706408578 7 again 0706408578 7
13: If you forget my name, don't forget my stand number for stand 2. I say stand 2. Visit Chief Ifalere, a.k.a. Oko Oloyun, the husband of all pregnant women, Baba Testimony. Also, you will be man. To go near woman, they shame you. Because your manhood know they work well. You they get quick ejaculation, watery sperm, low sperm count, low libido. As a man, as they wake up for morning, your manhood supposed follow you they wake up now, or severe scratching. Now infection cause some more. And that's now why we go conduct tests for you to know exactly the type of infection you get. Come on, let me use my elderly experience to handle your matter. Make your wife no look outside. God will remember Sarah, go remember you this year. Abby, you think saying a spiritual problem or you don't waka, go up and down. They look for solution. This is Oko Oloyun, the husband of all pregnant women. Baba Testimony. As them they call me, I dare for the ongoing herbal exhibition inside ESBS Independence Layout in Ogu. The thing we go make drug no effective be say the route no complete. That's why they tell you, say, visit Chief Ifalere, a.k.a. Oko Oloyun, the husband of all pregnant women, Baba Testimony, for ongoing herbal exhibition inside ESBS Independence Layout in Ogu. This is my phone number, 0706405787. Again, 0706405787. Bye for now.
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17: 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And God, my Peter, they make me pass for where others don't feel. I don't come with what I sabi. So what it be your complaint? Now long time, stubborn infection, toilet infection, where don't go settle for your damn belly? It make your belly big, come make you the pass gas. I be your own, and the one will no allow your monthly visitor come the way it's supposed to come. I be if they come black, or he don't seize your monthly visitor, where be say, if you see him for 3 months, another 3 months before you go see him again. I be you get rashes and crocro all over your body. I be you the experience waist pain, pain inside your belly, or movement like stone or worm. You the carry belly, the belly they come down, and you don't know what in the cause up. I be you don't do test. Them said a long time infection, PID, ovarian cyst, STD, fibroids, hormonal imbalance, syphilis, or Staphylococcus aureus cause wahala for your body. I be naim cause you delay. Where make your indoor never come for a mumbo, no matter the years of your delay. Get ready for your blessing.
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17: 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Now playground for goat. So secured your home. He get one obonge root where I inherit from my father. Tanko. Hey, oh bele. I tell you, you don't need any hard drug or manpower. What do you need? A natural testosterone booster. The secret of our forefather kakaraka body. Tanko. Hey, no talk say na lie. Come and see things with your own koro eyes. Me, Madam Washing and Setting, occupy
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4: 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Guest speakers include Professor Simon Uchenna Otoanya, Vice Chancellor, University of Nigeria, Nsukka, Professor Emmanuel Chino Idiobi, Medical Director, National Orthopedic Hospital, Enugu, Chief Host, the National President of AMSIN, Dr. Kasmir Ifayi, Host, Chukwuemeka Edwin Ohekwiro, Enugu State Branch Chairman, NOC, Elder Dr. Otari O. Otari, LOC, Comrade Ben Asawa. For inquiries, please contact 0803-472-0333. 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

0: on Primetime, what we do is bring critical socio-political issues to the front burner.
1: Unions, trade unions go on strike. Leadership responds immediately, almost immediately. In fact, they make effort to arrest the action even before it happens.
0: We ask the burning questions.
2: Was there a plea bargain? 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
0: Interactive.
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6: 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I live in Abakaliki.
2: All right.
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A very good evening to you and welcome to Tuesday's edition of the Urban Prime Time here on Urban Radio 94.5 FM. Glad to have you once again on this program. My name is Ifeoma Nwabufu.

0: Tonight, we are turning our attention to the xenophobic attacks in South Africa. I know this is a topic we have treated a couple of times here on Urban Radio, but it's very important for us to look at it once again, especially now that we have some development in that regard. Nigeria and South Africa are both parties to the African Charter on Human and People's Rights. Both nations ratified this treaty, meaning that they are legally bound by its terms, including Article 12. And this Article 12 stipulates, or rather protects, migrants from targeted harassment, arbitrary arrest, and mass expulsion. However, you know, we have seen that despite being a party to this agreement, South African authorities and their citizens have continued to harass and intimidate migrants living in their countries. There was this a recent development that happened a few days ago where another Nigerian, Ibe Chika Simon, was killed in South Africa. And like some of the cases we have seen before, Simon died during an encounter with security officials. And it adds to, you know, the growing number of Nigerians killed in South Africa since this latest wave of xenophobic attacks. There was a statement that was released by the Western Cape Police, and it said that Simon died while he was being placed under arrest as he allegedly became unwell and collapsed. Well, this triggered a lot of people, a lot of reactions from Nigerians, because we saw that immediately after that statement, Nigerians in South Africa started releasing videos showing how Simon Chika was allegedly killed by the South African police. I mean, if you were privileged to see, I don't know if you were privileged to, you know, to see that video. It was trending on X, Facebook, and even Instagram. A very heartbreaking video at that. And following what we have seen so far, yesterday there was a special delegation from South African President Cyril Ramaphosa, led by the country's Minister of International Relations and Cooperation, Ronald Lamola. Right, he came to Nigeria to meet President Bola Tinubu, but the president actually snubbed them, and he directed the visiting team to meet with his Minister of State for Foreign Affairs, Ambassador Shola. And during that meeting, we saw that the minister lamented the recurring attacks on Nigerians, and he also recalled that such incidents had persisted for decades. At that meeting, he told South African authorities to take concrete measures to address xenophobic attacks against Nigerians. And he cited that he made mention of the fact that failure to do that would undermine the long-lasting strategic partnership between the two African countries. I would like you to take a listen.
1: Push and pull factors should be managed. Even the criminals, as you alluded to them, we reiterate that the solution is not to kill them. I mean, we're a country governed by the rules of law. If someone is, quote-unquote, a criminal for drug trafficking, there are rules and regulations. Get them arrested, prosecuted, and jailed. The Nigerian government will not support drug peddlers. But please, what we're saying is that treat them in accordance with your constitution, in accordance with international human rights, instruments, in accordance with the minimum requirement of humanity. But what we have found is that this xenophobic attack had gone beyond, you know, attack on criminals. We have record of Nigerians who have legitimate papers to remain in South Africa, yet they have been attacked. And we could see some mob actions, which we saw the police watching as if they are helpless to address this situation. These are the issues of complicity. If the state authorities are not able or unwilling to tackle these challenges in a manner that offers some confidence in citizens, in foreigners, that indeed they are safe to remain in the country. I think those are some some of the background to our concerns, and we're hoping that when we go into closed door session, we'll be able to address in some considerable details our specific concerns and why Mr. President had asked that we should receive you. Again, he sent his warm greetings to his brother, friendship, and the body chemistry that exists between these two countries. And they are came together to lift Africa, you know, into the G20. Mr. President, my present concern is that those aspirations should not be marred by issues such as xenophobia that involves the killing of Nigerians in South Africa.

So that was the Minister of State for Foreign Affairs trying to address the xenophobic attacks, and he said that South African authorities should take concrete measures to address this, and failure to do that would amount to, you know, undermining long-standing partnership between the two countries. So we have seen in the last few months, we have seen that the federal government had taken some measures to address this. I mean, they sent flights to South Africa to evacuate Nigerians from that country. But it's a question of whether these measures are satisfactory in the real sense of it, and to what extent would they even help to, you know, protect the interest of Nigerians living in South Africa. I couldn't play everything about that meeting, but during the meeting, the Nigerian government also raised the issue of compensation for Nigerians who have lost their businesses, you know, their sources of livelihoods and all that. So what are those, the things that are on ground that the Nigerian government has done so far, are they satisfactory? Are they going to protect the interests of our citizens in South Africa? Well, we'll look at this and every other angle that we can, you know, touch on. This evening, our guest couldn't make it to the studio, but he joins us virtually to talk about this.

0: All right, our guest, Dr. Emmanuel Nzomi, who joins us virtually to discuss the recent development on... we can hear you, Dr. Emmanuel. You're welcome. Good evening.
1: Yeah, good evening.
0: And how are you doing this evening? It's quite unfortunate that you couldn't make it. We can hear you.
1: Okay, yeah. Good evening.
0: Good evening. I said it was quite unfortunate that you couldn't make it to the studio, but be that as it may, we have to, you know, get
1: sorry,
0: on...
1: Sorry, I couldn't make it. Something came off. Sorry.
0: All right, no problem. Let's start with the president's recent move. I guess that you saw what transpired between the president and the delegation from South Africa.
1: Hello,
0: we can hear you.
1: Yeah, the line is breaking.
0: Can you hear us now? Can you hear me?
1: Hello, can you hear me?

0: Hello, good evening. You can hear us now, right?
1: Yes, yes.
0: All right, you're welcome. You're welcome to the program.
1: Thank you. My regrets for not being in the studio with you.
0: No problem, sir. I was talking about the president's recent move. I mean, he openly refused to meet with a South African envoy. Instead, he handed them over to a junior minister. How would you react to that? Do you think that, you know, that would actually solve any problem at this moment?
1: Of course, that the way the president snubbed the delegation will show them that Nigeria is not happy with them, the way they have treated our people in South Africa. And nobody will blame the president for doing that. It's just like if somebody tells you that your son visited a neighbor and he was beaten up there, and your son comes home. If the neighbor sends the delegation to you, you will not just welcome the person instantly. At least you will show the person that you were not happy with what happened. So Nigerians, the president is the father of Nigerians, and it is good that he showed the South African delegation that Nigeria is not happy with the way they treated Nigerians. If you look at how far Nigeria has gone with South Africa, of course, there is no need for us to keep amplifying how Nigeria assisted the South Africans, the black South Africans in the days of the apartheid regime, you know, when there was a white minority rule over the blacks. Not only Nigerians, the entire Africa, we stood by them. Nigeria contributed financially to the liberation of South Africa from the apartheid regime. You know, I remember there was a time somebody like Nelson Mandela secretly stayed in Nigeria for some months when he was running away from the regime. That was before he was arrested and he eventually went to prison. Somebody like Thabo Mbeki, Mandela's vice when Mandela was president, spent years in Nigeria on exile, and we accommodated him. So why should Nigerians be treated like that in South Africa? But that the president showed that we are not happy about how they have been treating our people.
0: Well, it's also a question of whether we have been firm enough, because I always make reference to Ghana. You know, Ghana is one country that has been more proactive, you know, when it comes to objecting to xenophobic attacks by the South Africans. It was Ghana that took the first step in evacuating her citizens from South Africa. And before other countries, you know, followed suit. The same Ghana has also petitioned the International Criminal Court, ICC, in this regard. But we have seen, diplomatic action from the Nigerian president. Do you think that that Nigerian government has demonstrated sufficient firmness in responding to xenophobic attacks against the citizens?
1: No, I don't want to start talking about who reported to ICC first and who evacuated their citizens first, because Nigeria will eventually evacuated our citizens also. I remember that I know that about almost 1,500 Nigerians we have brought back from South Africa. I think it was after the last trip that Nigeria, that the foreign ministry told Nigerians who decided to stay back that they were on their own. That was before the last killing, the killing of the Igbo man or the Nigerian by the South African police, I think the one that took place a few days ago. So I don't think it is about who reacted first. But we should not also compare Nigeria and South Africa. You know, Nigeria has this big brother rule in Africa. You know, we have this big brother rule that we play. So in circumstances like this, personally, I expect Nigeria to be diplomatic in handling it, because we should be careful. You know, what is important to us is that there is a unity, a oneness, and harmony in Africa. We are all Africans. Whether all these boundaries you see today, whether South Africa, Nigeria, Ghana, they were all drawn by the white people, the Europeans who colonized us. And I think sometime in 1884, they partitioned Africa among themselves. So that is why we have all these artificial boundaries. We are one people. So we should be careful how we handle such things. And there is a way we will even handle it. The white people will be laughing at us and say, look at these people, they cannot handle their own affairs. So personally, the fact that Nigeria handled it diplomatically, I don't think it means that we will not fail in dealing with the South Africa. Even, you know, this thing did not just start happening today. This thing happened in the past. I remember it was it under Abacha, also under the military, that when the time we suffered such attacks from them, the military government then reciprocated by sending back some South African businessmen who landed in Nigeria. They sent them back. I remember it happened sometime in the past. So this thing has happened over the years. This xenophobic attack, it didn't just start today. So I don't think it is something we feel that the government has not... What else do you want the government to do? Well, they have accredited Nigerians and warned that anybody there is there now on his own, you know, and personally, I blame the South Africans, because if they really understand their history and what they have passed through, they won't be doing all this thing. We have been talking about over the years, you know, certain issues, you don't really address it by retaliation. The most important thing I feel is if the South Africans open channel of discussion, let us explore it.
0: You know, you mentioned that this did not just start today. Yes, we know that it did not start today. Of course, it has been in existence for decades now. But a lot of people have not really seen that firmness, you know, that firm action from the Nigerian government. And if you are saying that it is, you know, okay for us to tackle it through diplomatic means, then we'll also begin to ask whether these diplomatic means, whether they have actually yielded any significant results. You said it did not start today. So all this while we've been using diplomatic means to address it, you know, to meet the envoys and all that. Have we really achieved anything significantly?
1: Okay, let me tell you something you should understand about this thing, why I think it should be handled that way. Look at who are the people even residing in South Africa. It's Nigeria. Nigeria is the ones going residing there. And like I told you, that I keep looking back to history. When did Nigerians start going to South Africa? It was after South Africa got independent, was liberated from apartheid. I think they held the election in 1994 that for the first time a black became the president, the late Nelson Mandela. When South Africa, the apartheid regime was over, many Nigerians looked at South Africa and saw opportunities there. Nigerian traders, Nigerian scholars, Nigerian businessmen, they saw opportunities in South Africa, started moving to South Africa. Why were they rushing to South Africa? If the situation in Nigeria is okay, that our economy is good, everything is okay in Nigeria, if they, assuming if these businessmen invest in Nigeria, they have enough opportunities to make profit, then those Nigerians who, when they are in search of jobs, if they had, we had job opportunities in Nigeria, they wouldn't have gone there. So Nigerians are the ones going to South Africa. So that is why I think I said that we should handle it diplomatically, because it is in the interest of our people. Yes, we have brought back almost 1,500 people, but I don't know if care is not taken, you have much more number of Nigerians, or, you know, or many more number of Nigerians who are still residing in South Africa. Some have intermarried. Some have intermarried. You have South Africans that have Nigerian wives. You have Nigerian men who have South African wives. You know, and things like that. So, what happens to these people? You know? So that is what we should be considering, the interest of our people, humanity, not just the diplomatic show of strength that we are stronger or they are stronger. Yes, South African businesses in Nigeria, that is what our people often talk. They say, we have South African, I remember a senator.
0: I think it was Adamso Shomole who suggested that South Africa, he said that, you know, we should hit them where it hurts the most by targeting some of their companies. But that was blocked by the Senate. So if we cannot use, you know, our economic leverage, what else can we use to handle this? Lives are being lost.
1: So let me tell you why that suggestion by Oshimole is nonsensical. I say it is nonsensical. If you are talking about South African businesses in Nigeria, MTN is the largest carrier in Nigeria. I'm telling you. And the infrastructure belongs to them. Imagine what will happen if MTN says, okay, we chase MTN out of Nigeria. Do we have the capacity for our people to communicate when MTN is gone? That is one question. And communication is very important. It's everything we do in our life is about, look at me and you. I wasn't able to make it to your studio, but we are speaking from my location. It is as a result of communication. Banks use communication to do business. Educational institutions, health institutions, everything we do is about communication. And the people providing the services to us, and you are saying we should shut it. If we shut it down, who are the people going to lose? Do we have the capacity to run out? After all, we had our own Nitel before the privatization. And when Nitel was privatized, what became of Nitel? We couldn't do our things. And these people saw opportunities in Nigeria. And because we have a very large market, let me tell you, most people are interested in Nigeria because of our large market. And they came here and invested. Mm. Ask yourself, even the crude oil we have, do we have capacity to... did we have capacity to refine before Dangote built his refinery? An individual. The government could not manage it before an individual now came and invested in Nigeria. And even this Dangote we are talking about, have businesses in South Africa. I learned his investment in cement business in South Africa is very large. And he has other investments. So it's not only South Africans that have investments in Nigeria. Nigerians also have investments in South Africa. You see? Nigerians are so... I don't know who has more to lose if we should start shutting down and maybe they go and shut down their own. I don't have the statistics to know who has more investment in the other person's country. Mm. You know, look at DSTV as well. DSTV, it used to be owned by South Africa, and I think they have sold it now to a French company. You know, so and even some banks in Nigeria are owned by South Africans. You see, so it's not. And if you ask yourself, those investments they have in Nigeria, who are the people working there? Nigerians. I know when ShopRite was there, I think South Africans are the people that owned ShopRite as well before they left. Who are the people working there? They're Nigerians. So it is nonsensical for anybody to say, let us shut their businesses. Let me tell you, you see, it's not everything that you do by retaliation. You know, certain things happen, you talk, because of the human side of it. Then you've talked about loss of lives, which is very, in fact, it is a very terrible thing that South Africans are killing Nigerians if they consider what we invested to make them, the blacks in South Africa, what we contributed to make them free in their own country. They were not free in their country. We fought with other African countries, not only Nigeria. It was an organized pressure that was mounted against the apartheid regime, you know, that eventually that regime crumbled. Mm. And South Africans now were able to, you know, move about in their country. Before during those apartheid days, there were places in South Africa that were prohibited from blacks. There were schools in South Africa not attended by blacks. Hospitals, areas they don't venture into in terms of businesses. But we fought, they got it. And our people felt, since we don't have enough opportunities in our place, these people are our brothers, let us go there and also contribute, because Nigerians, they are contributing to their economy.
0: All right, you know, you...
1: But then don't also rule out the fact that you have some Nigerians who do terrible things in other people's countries, because if you ask that, they will complain that Nigerians do all this drug business, engage in violent crimes.
0: But we have also seen videos of people who have legal permit to, you know, stay in the country, and they are being harassed, intimidated, and, you know, sometimes they are being injured. So it's not just about people who do illegal businesses. But I would like to point you to the figure that we have. There is an official figure making rounds that about 98 to 105 Nigerians have died in xenophobic attacks, right, in recent years. I think about 98 citizens were killed since 2022. Now, you made mention of the fact that we cannot retaliate when it comes to sanctioning some of the companies, South African companies here in Nigeria. And I asked you, what are the other measures that we can take? If we cannot leverage on our economic benefits, what are the other measures that we can take to stop this?
1: See, my sister, I don't even think that whatever measures we are going to take to stop this thing from happening, that the measures should be targeted against South Africa. Let me tell you, you see, what we don't understand in this world is that the way people treat you externally is the way they perceive what is happening in your country.
0: Mm.
1: You know, your domestic affairs, you know, your domestic affairs determine your external relations or how people relate with you externally. You know, we are living in a global village now, and there is nothing that happens in Nigeria that the whole world is not aware. South Africans, they are aware that in Nigeria, people are being taken away from schools and held hostage inside the bush. They are aware that people are being kidnapped for ransom in Nigeria.
0: Mm.
1: They are aware of the economic hardships that Nigerians are going through. Of course, they are going through their own economic hardship as well. And they are aware of, you know, the dystopian state of things in Nigeria. Nigeria. Dystopian, very frightening state of things in Nigeria, you know? So if they know about all these things, of course, that is why some of them, they can look at Nigerians and tell them, look, all these things you are doing, why can't you go back to your country? You cannot go back to your country because you know you may be traveling along the road and you are kidnapped, you know? Something of that nature.
0: Mm.
1: So if we really want to stop what is happening, we can start fixing things for ourselves from home here. If everything is conducive here, why would our people live here to go to South Africa where they know that they could be killed at any time? Why would they do that? Where they know that they are not welcome, yet they prefer to stay there rather than come back home to Nigeria. So that is the issue. So we should start looking inwards. It is not only about what is happening in solving all our problems, because Nigerians are migrating because here, home is not comfortable for them.
0: All
1: right. They can imagine after getting a master's degree or a doctorate degree, you cannot get a job in Nigeria. And you are told that there are opportunities in South Africa for you. Why wouldn't you go? People who are trained as doctors in Nigeria and they can't find a decent job within the Nigerian medical sector, why wouldn't they go to South Africa?
0: All right.
1: You see?
0: You know,
1: so that is the issue. We can solve our problem by looking inwards, not targeting the other country to solve it. If we want our people to stop dying in South Africa, we should start creating opportunities for them in Nigeria. That is what I think.
0: All right. A lot of people are wondering why the African Union is yet to speak on this matter. But we also know that the next meeting will hold, I think, July 30th. And Nigeria and Ghana are also planning to bring up this at the end of the meeting. Do you think it's going to yield any results?
1: You know, our own is for us to pray that it yields the result. But let me tell you, African Union, you are talking about, we have more problems than in Africa than those xenophobic attacks against Nigerians in South Africa. Do you know what has been happening in Sudan over the years? Do you know the number of people who have died in Sudan, in the war in Sudan? What did African Union, or what has African Union done about what is happening in Sudan? Do you know that Sudan is a human catastrophe? People are killed in hundreds of thousands in Sudan. You have crisis all over Africa, in many countries in Africa, jihadists rampaging in the Sahel, you know, killing people, maiming people, slaughtering people in different parts of Africa, jihadists. So what has the African Union done about it? Let me tell you, the African Union to me is a toothless bulldog. I don't know if there's any problem in Africa the African Union has solved. I can't remember any major problem they have solved. So let them go there and talk, I believe, and let us be praying that something concrete comes out of their discussion, you see. But sincerely, the problem in Africa is something I cannot understand.
0: Mm.
1: Personally, I am totally disappointed with the South Africans because of what they are doing to Nigerians, because I was old enough to know what Nigerians contributed to their liberation. Students in Nigeria, we are contributing money for the struggle in South Africa. University students, we are, you know, tasking themselves from their little pocket monies in those days. They contributed money and sent to South Africa to support the liberation struggle. So is this how they are going to, you know, show appreciation for what we did for them?
0: Well, if you think the African Union wouldn't do so much, what about the international courts, ICC? Don't you think that would even apply, you know, stricter measures against the attacks?
1: Okay, let me ask you. The ICC you are talking about, who are they going to arrest? Are they going? Okay, do you suggest that they should go and arrest the South African president? Is he the person inciting his people to attack Nigeria? These are criminal and disgruntled groups, you know, mobilizing themselves. And let me tell you, you know, it's just like when people are protesting in Nigeria for one cause. At times you see criminals, they come and hijack it. It can happen everywhere. What's happening in South Africa? Because they tell you xenophobic attacks when they are protesting, saying we don't want foreigners. You see them looting shops of Nigerians and other Africans, targeting their homes, looting property. So criminals can take advantage of any situation, and criminals are everywhere. So the only thing is that maybe we should be blaming the South African government for not doing enough to tame the pro-anti foreigners protest or xenophobia or whatever. Maybe we should be blaming the government for not doing enough in that direction, or to protect other foreigners who are living in their place. Because it is the duty of the government of South Africa to protect everybody in their place, both their citizens and foreigners who are living amongst them.
0: Mm.
1: South Africa is their territory. But this issue of telling me ICC, look at, like I told you, that African Union, they have even bigger problems than the xenophobic attacks. ICC, they are battling over the issue of the arrest warrant they issued against the Israeli Prime Minister Netanyahu.
0: Mm.
1: Have they arrested him since they issued that warrant? So they also have their own problems as well.
0: All right.
1: You see, even the United Nations, because United Nations, why was that organization formed? From the time it was League of Nations to the period it transformed United Nations after the Second World War.
0: All right.
1: Was it not to maintain world peace? And you have crises all over the world, in Ukraine, in Iran and America, Ukraine and Russia.
0: All right.
1: You know, everywhere there is trouble.
0: Right.
1: So most of these international organizations are toothless bulldogs. They don't have any powers to take any drastic measure in such circumstances.
0: All right, thank you very much, Dr. Emmanuel Nzomi. We couldn't, although it's quite unfortunate that you couldn't join us here physically, but it's okay because, you know, no problem.
1: It was not intentional at all.
0: All right, it's okay.
1: It was not intentional.
0: You know, trying to connect to you, connect across, about 10 minutes of our time, or even 5 minutes of our time. So it's okay, sir. It's okay that we were able to get through, right? But we'll get to the talk lines to get other comments and reactions on this particular development. Just like Dr. Emmanuel said, he said that we should look inwards. It's not just about going to the international court and, you know, presenting the case before the African Union, that we are being treated the way we treat ourselves. I think there was a guest that also made mention of this, but we have to get to the talk lines. We also know that Nigeria is already preparing compensation register to demand money from South Africa for citizens who lost their businesses. We'll keep tabs on that and know how it pans out. 0916 000 4945. Let's get your thoughts. Hello.
2: Thank you.
0: Hello. Good evening to you.
2: Good evening. This is Mukali from Oka.
0: All right, go on.
2: Yes. My sister, I think you have a lot of questions, you know, because listening to what your guys said, I was trying to understand where it's coming from. Sometimes you will say, I'm blaming South Africa for the killing. Sometimes you will see him be telling you he's blaming Nigeria. I don't know. But you see that I can never be a city boy. If other people are joining city boy, I can never be city boy. With the level of mechanic abomination that is being perpetrated by this government, Tinubu. The issue is that Tinubu will have something to lose. Personally, that's why he doesn't want to do anything. MTN that we are using to make call, maybe they have a lot of information through all this call, all these leaders have been making. I remember under Buhari, when Jonathan was in power, aircraft of Al-Risajapo was seized and the money inside, they were going to South Africa to purchase ammunition from black market. And it was seized. And when Buhari came, he was not all right with that. And MTN was clamped with about 2 trillion naira. Buhari did it in order to tell them that you don't have to do that to the end of Africa. And Ramaphosa has to come down to Nigeria twice to come and meet Buhari. Look at Ghana. Ghana president was scheduled, and the South African president was scheduled to come to Ghana. And he canceled that appointment. Ghana president canceled the appointment. And look at our president is telling us that some talks came and he said that he doesn't want to meet with them. And he's even said that he has done something. Why are African countries cancel the appointment of president of Ghana? Because for South African president, he believes that let me go and plead with Ghana people because I respect them. Because I have a president that have integrity, but in Nigeria, I cannot do that. He is nobody, as far as I'm concerned. So, this man does not want to show capacity. I remember that Buhari, like, once again, Adesina, the man from agriculture something, and
0: Okonjo-Iweala. All right.
2: Buhari defeated Trump twice in order to make these people to continue with their offices.
0: All right.
2: That's what capacity. For this one, because he has something to lose personally. Right. He doesn't want to share anything. For him, the all people right. that are there in India are mainly from Southeast. They are even from the South. He doesn't care. You all want right. them to be killed.
0: All right.
2: Look at the management will also be sacked.
0: All right, thank you very much. We have to get or take all the calls. Hello.
3: Hello, good evening, Auntie Foma.
0: Good evening to you.
3: Emmanuel from Ebaga report to Enugu.
0: Go on.
3: Concerning this topic, this lingering topic now about the xenophobic attack of Nigerians in South Africa. Well, to be sincere, one should ask him or herself what really transpired that made these South Africans to wake up in the morning and started chasing Nigeria away from their country. From my own perspective, I think that there is something that made South Africa, maybe our brothers, let me not say all, majority of our brothers are doing some illegal things that South Africans did not want, or that is no good for their country. The thing that made them to ask Nigerians attacking them, because you will see, you will be hearing bad news of killings and other things. Let me tell you, there is no person, you cannot watch somebody to be somebody that is destroying your nation or doing some bad things and you keep quiet, whereas you see some Nigerians that are there doing legitimate business that you cannot take away that too. Yes, you see some people that's doing legitimate people, that some people spoiling things. Okay, look at, there was a time in this country that Nigeria asked Ghana to go. You see, Ghana must go, this popular bank, Ghana must go. But yes, is how this thing spans out. Maybe Nigeria felt that Ghana is doing something that is not palatable to them. They ask Ghana to go. And this is what South Africans are doing now. What are our brothers going there to do? Is it a legitimate business or is it an illegal something? If it's an illegal something, there's no way that person can keep quiet and allow you to stay in the country. That is it. If you can tell yourself the truth, thank you and good evening.
0: All right. Thank you very much. Well, I get your point, but we must also, you know, put it side by side with the fact that even if you arrest someone who is doing an illegitimate business, the right thing for you to do is to take him to court. I mean, we have the rule of law. Why would you end another person's life? Because, you know, that is where we draw the line. And that is why we are talking about this, because we have seen that many lives have been lost. Just on Friday, a young man was, you know, he was killed. So we have to draw the line between chasing people out of their country and also holding on to the rule of law. If these things should be done, they should be done legitimately. That's the point. Keep the calls coming. 0916-000-4945. Hello?
4: Hello?
0: Hello, good evening.
4: Yeah, good evening. Good evening, Soma.
0: Good evening to you.
4: Good evening to the guests. Spoke through telephone. See, Soma, to be frank, I don't even know what your guest is saying that Nigeria should not retaliate. That is the reason why they will do everything I get away with it. You can't do that in the state of America or even France. Tell me the country that you kill all of their citizens and somebody will be here telling me that you should retaliate. That NTL you are talking about is Nigeria that is in there. The gazette they are using are they produced by South Africa. It's produced by the English world. The gazette they are using. What the thing that is making me you to be communicated, produced by the English world, not South Africa. So I don't know the reason why you think if Nigeria revoke this letter from NTM, that the doctor cannot manage it. Who is the manager of NTM and all these things? What about Glo? What about Enter? What about Etisola? Is it Nigeria that owned them? So I don't even understand what your guest is saying. And even the one that said that the Nigerians are leadership, is it justified? Okay, should keep people, sack people for our country because of the evil. What about the Moroccan and the Nigeria? The Moroccan doctor and the Pakistan cameraman and all these things. So we should start cleaning every Moroccan in Nigeria, every Pakistan in Nigeria. They should start cleaning them because of Moroccan citizens, working for Boko Haram. Everybody start to have some people just come. Start telling us.

0: know, he reacted this way, you know, to the convoy that actually came from South Africa. But then, the government of Nigeria has not really shown responsibility. The government of Nigeria has not really done what they are supposed to do. And this is just a remember in the first place, so that we don't shift the blame. It is because of the situation on ground, the situation of Nigeria that actually made these people to leave Nigeria in the first place. Nobody leaves his or her place when there is, I mean, things on ground. It is actually because nothing is on ground that made these people to leave Nigeria in the first place. And so if there is anything like what we are seeing from the South Africans today, the government is supposed to take that blame to themselves. The first thing they are supposed to do is to take responsibility, knowing very well that they are the reason why this thing is happening in the first place, and take the necessary action they are supposed to take. But they are not doing it. And we have seen what the presidents have done. Who knows whether those things were just RNG? And so we are beyond this, we are beyond that. And this, as far as we are concerned, we need a drastic measure to be taken on this. Do you know how many people that have been killed? As well, those of you in media could know how many people that have been killed and how many properties have been lost in South Africa. So it is not right at all. They should take the right step that they are supposed to take. Thank you so much.
1: All right. Thank you very much. Thank you for your thoughts. I don't know if we can squeeze in one more call before we wrap it up, but okay. Hello.
2: Good evening.
1: Good evening.
2: This is Ike.
1: All right. Quickly.
2: This night, your guests are like everywhere. I say, I don't know where he's coming from. I don't know where he was going. One is that

0: Is it because how can it be? Is it because that at Nigeria? Because Nigerians are that is no good. That is why you became Nigerian in South Africa. Should that be the measure? So our minister the voice note that I had, it was really encouraging because I begging them. My own suggestion is this. Maybe the president shutting down any of the NCN and the other one. Nigeria, we shouldn't release any money from Nigeria back to South Africa at least 6 months or 1 year. Use that money to compensate these people. Those people that the Nigeria the vandalizer, these are those ones they killed.
1: All right, thank you very much. Thank you. This is the last call that we can take on today's edition of the Urban Prime Time. Well, we'll keep tabs on this story. I don't think we've seen the last of it. We are still looking to see what will happen to people who came back to Nigeria, whether they will be rightly compensated by the South African government. But we know that a register is being prepared to demand money for those people. Well, we'll keep tabs on this. Thank you so much for being part of this conversation. Newsbreak will be up next. My name is Ifeoma Nwabufo.

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2: 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First, the headlines.

President Bola Tinubu condemns abduction of Kaduna residents and orders arrest of attackers. Court of Appeal overturns order to deregister ADC and four other political parties. Governor Oti condemns killing of Abia State indigene in South Africa. And in sports, Zinedine Zidane appointed as head coach of France national team. On entertainment, Shakira and Burna Boy's Die Die track becomes highest charting World Cup song in history. Details of these and more after the short break. My name is Ifeoma Nwabufo.

President Bola Tinubu has condemned the deadly attack on Naridon village in Kaduna State, ordering security agencies to apprehend those behind the assault and secure the release of those abducted. The attack took place in the early hours of yesterday in Kamaru Ward, Karu local government area, leaving about 30 people, including women and children, dead, while several homes were also set ablaze. In a statement issued today by his spokesperson Bayo Onanuga, the president extended his condolences to the families of those killed, Kaduna State Governor Uba Sani, and the people of Kaduna State over what he described as a barbaric and cowardly act of terror against innocent citizens. The Tinubu directed the armed forces, the police and intelligence agencies to intensify operations in the affected communities to swiftly track down the attackers, rescue the kidnapped victims and restore peace. The president further urged residents to support security agencies by providing credible information that would aid timely responses and prevent future attacks. The Minister of the Federal Capital Territory, Nyesom Wike, has assured residents that the long-abandoned Inner Southern Expressway, Goodluck Jonathan Way, first awarded in December 2014, will be completed and delivered by December this year. Wike gave the assurance today in Abuja after inspecting the project alongside the ongoing construction of the Southern Par

0: And still in the news, the Federal High Court in Abuja has dismissed a lawsuit challenging the emergence of the former Attorney General of the Federation, Abubakar Malami, as the African Democratic Congress ADC governorship candidate for Kebbi State. Delivering the judgment today, Justice M.G. Omar ruled that the plaintiff, Abdulrazak Iko, failed to establish that he participated in the party's primary election and lacked the legal standing to contest its outcome. The court dismissed the case in its entirety, affirming Malami's candidacy and removing a major legal obstacle ahead of the governorship race. The ruling also reaffirmed the legal principle that only individuals with the required legal standing can challenge the conduct of a political party's primary election. And still in the news, the Court of Appeal in Abuja has overturned a federal high court ruling that ordered the Independent National Electoral Commission, INEC, to deregister the African Democratic Congress, ADC, and four other political parties over alleged constitutional violations. In a unanimous judgment delivered today by a three-member panel, the appellate court declared the June 15th ruling of the lower court invalid, stating that the Federal High Court lacked the jurisdiction to entertain the case because it was filed by an entity without legal standing. Justice Abba Mohammed, who delivered the lead judgment, held that there was no competent suit before the trial court to justify the directive for INEC to deregister the affected parties. It also faulted the lower court for failing to properly assess evidence showing that the political parties had previously won elective offices, noting that the court proceeded with the matter despite an existing order to stay proceedings. Consequently, the Court of Appeal affirmed that the ADC and other affected political parties remain legally registered. A development scientist, Chigozie Anaradu, has weighed in on the Philips Consulting rankings following the emergence of Enugu State as Nigeria's fastest improving state in the 2026 Philips Consulting State Performance Momentum Index. Speaking today on Urban Radio's political program, The Parliament, Anaradu said the peer review system used to compare the performance of states across the country would encourage healthy competition and drive development.
1: This kind of measurement results put out in the public domain from time to time, you shouldn't be surprised that it's widely circulated, because this is a political season. Those that such reports favor will try to make political capital out of it, and so they want to circulate it as widely as possible. My first reaction is that it is good that we have peer review results that tend to compare institutions with other institutions, states with states, and sometimes countries with countries, so that you can actually see how you're doing amongst your peers and what you can improve on.
0: Dr. Anaradu added that the assessment would help keep political leaders in check and encourage them to work for the interest of the people.
1: We can see this. We have not seen in this era. We had peer review reports of governments at different levels compared with each other, and we can see how each state government, each local government are faring. Instead of now getting to a level of psychophancy where you begin to clap for people in government and they will now relax on their oars and begin to think that they have arrived, what we do in development is to actually see what is the best available performance that could be obtained. In as much as it is good, there's a lot of room for improvement, and we need to put pressure on people to improve.
0: A caller from Enugu State, Igwe Austin, also praised Governor Peter Mbah for his achievements, saying his leadership has helped the state attain the top position in development, and further urged the governor to sustain the momentum and continue delivering good governance.
2: It's not for the people that are being governed to do their own risk. We thank God for our amiable governor that they give him first position in terms of development. But the major problem in Nigeria is that we have a government that we can maybe say this is what we've done, but they cannot come out to tell us this is how much we've made in terms of tax payments, the monthly allocation. I want to call on my governor. While I congratulate him, I pray that he should do more, because seeing that much is given, much is also expected.
0: According to reports, Enugu State has been ranked Nigeria's fast-improving state in the 2026 Philips Consulting State Performance Momentum Index, surpassing 32 other states in the latest evaluation of governance and development across the country. The Abia State government has condemned the killing of a Nigerian Chika Ibe in South Africa, describing the incident as cruel and disturbing. The government said Ibe, who hailed from Lokwogu in Umunochi, local government area of Abia State, died after he was allegedly assaulted by members of the South African Police Service in Cape Town on Wednesday, July 23, 2026. In a statement issued today by Governor Alex Otti's Special Advisor on Media and Publicity, Ferdinand Ekoma, the government denounced a viral video showing police officers allegedly assaulting Ibe before his death. Governor Otti expressed shock over claims that one of the officers repeatedly used a polythene bag to suffocate the victim until he died. As a result, the Abia State government has called on the federal government to demand accountability from South Africa by pushing for a swift, transparent, and independent investigation into the incident. And moving on to the foreign scene, of South African President Cyril Ramaphosa has urged African nations to strengthen cooperation in tackling migration across the continent. Speaking at the Pan-African Parliament, Ramaphosa said African countries must work together to address the root causes of migration, including conflict, poverty, instability, and social unrest. He also warned that poorly managed cross-border migration could threaten security and social stability, stressing that no single country can solve the challenge alone. His remarks come after weeks of anti-immigration protests in South Africa, where some groups have blamed undocumented migrants for unemployment, crime, and pressure on public services in the country. And up next is sports and entertainment news updates after the short break.

Welcome back. You are still listening to Newsbreak on Urban Radio 94.5 FM and Sports. Zinedine Zidane has officially been appointed as the new head coach of the France national team. The former Real Madrid manager replaces Didier Deschamps, who stepped down after 14 years in charge following France's semi-final defeat to Spain at the 2026 FIFA World Cup. Zidane, who guided France to World Cup glory as a player in 1998, has been without a coaching role since leaving Real Madrid for the second time in 2021. However, the 54-year-old has signed a deal that will keep him in charge through France's 2030 World Cup qualifying campaign. His first competitive match as a coach will be a UEFA Nations League away fixture against Turkey on September 25th, 2026.

And still in sports, Besiktas sporting director Onda Ozent has revealed that the club has not received any official bid for Super Eagles captain Wilfred Ndidi, despite growing transfer speculation. Ndidi has been linked with a move away from the Turkish Super League side this summer, with reports claiming that Saudi Pro League club Al-Ittihad has made an offer for the midfielder. However, speaking at a press conference, Ozent said while there is interest from Saudi Arabia, no formal written proposal has been submitted, adding that the club will assess any offer if and when it is received. Ndidi joined the club from Leicester City last summer and scored 2 goals in 31 appearances across all competitions during his debut season with the former Turkish champions. And that's all for sports. Now some entertainment news updates. Grammy-winning Nigerian singer Burna Boy has set a new record with his World Cup collaboration with Shakira, as Die Die has overtaken Waka Waka, this time for Africa, to become the highest-charting World Cup song in history. The track climbed 25 places this week to reach number 17 on the Billboard Hot 100, surpassing Shakira's iconic 2010 World Cup anthem, Waka Waka, this time for Africa. Also, the 2026 World Cup song Die Die rose to number 3 on the Canadian Hot 100 this week. It is currently in contention for the top spot on the UK official singles chart. And still on entertainment, Nigerian Afrobeat artist Ira Starr has made her first on-screen appearance in Hollywood with a brief behind-the-scenes teaser for the upcoming fantasy film titled Children of Blood and Bone. The teaser was shared on Instagram by director Gina Prince-Bythewood. Though Ira Starr's appearance is brief, it marks her first time appearing in character ahead of her Hollywood acting debut. The snippet also features Tems hit song Me and You, adding another Nigerian touch to the highly anticipated film. Produced by Paramount Pictures, Children of Blood and Bone is based on Tomi Adeyemi's best-selling fantasy novel and is scheduled for theatrical release on January 15, 2027. The film boasts an impressive cast including Viola Davis, Idris Elba, Cynthia Erivo, Richard Moffat Damijo, Tems, Burna Boy, among others. And that's the news. Just before we go, here's a quick recap of the headlines. President Tinubu condemns abduction of Kaduna residents and orders arrest of attackers. Court of Appeal overturns order to deregister ADC and 4 other political parties. Governor Oti condemns killing of Abia State indigene in South Africa. And always remember that your vote gives leaders power, but your vigilance keeps them accountable. Ask questions, demand transparency, and expect results. For breaking news stories and eyewitness reports, please call 0916-457-7098. 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Urban Radio Newsbreak was produced by Choma Onwa Somba. My name is Ifeoma Nwabufo. Many thanks for listening.

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1: Here is a public service announcement. The Enugu State Government wishes to remind the good people and residents of the state that as the rainy season intensifies, the risk of flooding in many parts of the state also increases. We therefore urge everyone to take the necessary precautions to protect lives, property, and the environment. You are strongly advised not to dump refuse into gutters, drainage channels, streams, or rivers. Such irresponsible practices obstruct the free flow of water, resulting in avoidable flooding that threatens homes, businesses, public infrastructure, and human lives. We call on households, landlords, business owners, and community leaders to keep their surroundings clean and ensure that all drainage channels and waterways within their neighborhoods remain free of refuse and other obstructions. Those living in flood-prone communities should pay close attention to weather advisories and be prepared to relocate to safer locations whenever the need arises. Members of the public are also advised never to walk, swim, or drive through flood waters as their depth and strength may be difficult to determine and could pose grave danger. Flood prevention is a collective responsibility. By keeping our environment clean and other drainage systems unobstructed, we can significantly reduce the risk of flooding and safeguard our communities. The Enugu State Government counts on the cooperation of the general public as we work together to keep in our state safe throughout this rainy season. Tomorrow is here. Signed, Dr. Malachi Uchenabu, Honorable Commissioner for Information and Communication, Enugu State.
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0: Unlocking Nigeria's iGaming tech opportunity. 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Be there.

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This special occasion will also mark the celebration of our Pioneer University Education Scholarship beneficiaries who will be graduating in August 2026. Come and join us to witness this auspicious celebration of 5 years of impact and legacy. Your immense presence will be greatly appreciated. 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

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Welcome to your Urban Sport on 94.5 Urban Radio Inugu. Here are the headlines for some of the major stories.

Roberto Mancini reappointed Italy boss after pillow controversy. UEFA condemns Gianni Infantino's World Cup plan. Team Nigeria gears up for athletics showdown at the Commonwealth Games. More of this in the news. I am Banky O.

Roberto Mancini has been appointed Italy manager for its second time just a day after Andrea Pirlo ruled himself out of the running for the job and technical director Paolo Maldini resigned. Gennaro Gattuso left his role as Italy boss in April after the Azzurri failed to qualify for a third successive World Cup. Pirlo looks set to take over, but on Monday pulled out following controversy over his ties to Russian betting company. Claudio Ranieri, who led Leicester City to the Premier League title in 2015-16, will replace Maldini as technical director. Maldini, who was appointed to the role 2 weeks ago, and advisor Leonardo resigned following the decision not to appoint Pirlo.

New France head coach Zinedine Zidane has reviewed and turned down multiple jobs opportunities during the last 5 years because he only wanted to take charge of Les Blues. Zidane was announced as France's new head coach in a press conference on Monday morning after Didier Deschamps resigned from his position. The World Cup winning midfielder has not been in a job for 5 years since leaving a second stint as Real Madrid boss and was linked to a number of top positions in the world football, including Manchester United. He said, "I told myself that the only thing I wanted to do after Real Madrid was the French national team. I kept myself away from those teams. I had great projects and could have done them for 2 or 3 years."

Manchester City midfielder Rodri will be sidelined for a short period of rehabilitation following back surgery. New manager Enzo Maresca said on Friday that Rodri would have an operation on Monday and that he needed a holiday. He needs to rest and recover and then he will be back with them. No line has been set for his return. City face Arsenal in the Community Shield on the 16th of August before their Premier League opener against Bournemouth on the 23rd of April. City face City said Rodri had been feeling discomfort for some time now, but has now undergone a procedure to address the issue. Rodri, who has a year left on his contract, has been heavily linked with a move to Real Madrid after guiding Spain to World Cup glory this month. He was named Player of the Tournament. European football's governing body UEFA has reacted furiously to proposals from FIFA to seek private investment in its competition, including the World Cup. FIFA, the sports global governing body, said it intends to expand football development funding to more than $10 billion and invite third-party investment in a new venture. The story was first reported in the Financial Times and the Times, with the latter claiming the plans could potentially end FIFA president Gianni Infantino tens of millions of dollars. In a lengthy statement outlining the proposal, FIFA says it will invite third parties to make minority, non-controlling investments in a new subsidiary, FIFA Forward Enterprise, FFE, to consolidate its commercial and event operation.

Video assistant referee should only be used to change blatantly incorrect decision and clear missed incidents, says European referees official. Refereeing official, chief refereeing officer from all 55 European National Football Association, met last week with UEFA refereeing officials and a representative for the International Football Association Board, IFAB, to address recent changes to the game's laws. Attendees said lengthy microscopic reviews indicate VAR has gone beyond its original scope. When VAR was added to the laws of the game in 2018 by football rulemaker IFAB, its philosophy was minimum interference, maximum benefit, with the intention of reducing unfairness caused by the clacks of Manchester United and that of Okoro. And that when VAR was added to the law of the game in 2018 by football's rule maker IFAB, its philosophy was minimum interference, maximum benefit, with the intention of reducing unfairness caused by clear and obvious errors or serious missed incidents relating to goals, penalties, the right red cards, and mistaken identity.

João Pedro scored a 9-minute hat-trick as Xabi Alonso began his Chelsea reign with a ridiculous 6-4 victory over Western Sydney Wanderers in pre-season. Chelsea left through 17-year-old Dustin Sidpave in only the 6th minute, yet managed to fall behind only 3 times to the A-League side before substitute João Pedro scored, showed his class with a late treble. In Sydney, Alonso named the youthful side in a 4-2-3-1 formation with Tosin and Liam Delap, the only significant senior experience in the starting 11, before introducing the likes of Cole Palmer, João Pedro, Estevao Williams, Levi Cowell midway through the second half. Chelsea's first two goals, the second coming from Dario Sigo, while brilliant moves from back to front on a bumpy pitch used primarily for rugby and was a sign of a style Alonso we hope to implement at Stamford Bridge.

Celtic have completed a club record signing of striker Casper Hall from Bodo Glimt for £11 million. The 25-year-old had been Celtic's number one centre-forward target. This man signed a four-year contract, with Celtic holding the option to extend the deal by further year. Celtic made an inquiry for Hall in January, but due to Bodo Glimt's success in the Champions League, he decided to stay on for that run to the last 16, scoring in a famous win at Atletico Madrid that month.

The sporting director of Besiktas under Ozland said no club has submitted a bid for Super Eagles captain Wilfred Ndidi. Saudi Arabian Premier League club Al Ittihad had reported to have submitted a bid for the defensive midfielder, but it's a different story coming through from Besiktas right now concerning the transfer dealing of Wilfred Ndidi. Ozland also said that there is interest from Saudi Arabia and the Nigerian, but they are yet to receive any proposal. It further confirmed that they will evaluate the offer when it comes. It said there is no interest from Saudi Arabia in Ndidi. However, no official written offer has yet arrived. If one comes, we will evaluate it. See if it will be ready to make that move. The sporting director of Galatasaray also confirmed that there is an interest, definitely. Talking about Ozland, who is the sporting director of Besiktas. For Wilfred Ndidi, joined the Black Eagles from Leicester City last summer. He scored twice in 31 appearances across all competitions for the former Turkish Super League champions last season.

Malawi captain Tabita Chawinga said his coaches must be brave in the approach when they face Niger's Super Falcons tonight, when they get the opportunity to slog it out in their game tonight. For the Super Falcons, they are also waiting on the wings to deal with Malawi in tonight's game. Looking at some of the confession from Tabita, he said the Lovebell Fazili side will take on the defending champions in their first ever Women's African Cup of Nations game at the Almadina Stadium, Rabat, tonight. The Group C encounter will kick off at 9 p.m. Nigerian time. The confrontation has all the hallmark of two teams that should not be competing against each other at the highest level.

Zambia are leading against Egypt 81 minute of football between the two teams for the Women African Cup of Nations. A brace from Barbara Banda in the 63rd and 61st minute. Before that, there was a goal from Rachel Nachula in the 25th minute. A penalty, two penalties went to Zambia into this game against Egypt. 81 minute of football, like I said, there's no goal yet for the Egyptians.

0: Alright, Zambia currently leading Egypt, 3-0 to Barbara Banda, with a brace already in the African Cup of Nations, former African Football of the Year, showing once again that despite the years passed by, she's continued to deliver at the biggest stage and banging goals for Zambia. So, yes, Kundanaji, Zambia. Alright, 0916005945, what do you want to know? For the Super Falcons, they are in action tonight. The game is perfectly poised. That would not be right for me to say, because they are taking on a debutant of the competition for tonight. Malawi are appearing at their first ever African Cup of Nations for the women. First ever women's African Cup of Nations, and they are facing the defending champions, who have won 10 different titles at least for the Super Falcons of Nigeria. So the game is by tonight, Nigeria versus Malawi is by 9 p.m. That's when we'll be having that game. 0916005945, 0916004945. Good evening to you.
1: Good evening to you, Oyomi Banky.
0: My friend, how far now?
1: I'm good, and you, and how is work?
0: No, not bad, thank you.
1: Well, I'm happy for the Zidane being the coach of French national team, but
0: yes.
1: I hope he galvanized the team together and delivers, because him coming now, the champ has just left a big shoe for him to fill. I hope he can deliver.
0: Same goes, well, he delivered at Real Madrid against all odds, so he should be able to deliver tonight, don't you think so?
1: Madrid is a different ballgame entirely. You can see why Pep reject Italy. Reject going to Italy.
0: No, he did not reject going to Italy. They could not pay what he requested for. Let us be clear on that. They could not pay what he requested for. He did not reject them.
1: It's all right. I'm wishing him and Jurgen Klopp all the best.
0: All right.
1: Well, any concrete transfer update from Arsenal as at now?
0: Nothing, my friend, nothing.
1: But quick one before I drop. I hope Olise is still in Bayern Munich.
0: Yes, he is.
1: Nice, nice, nice. It is nice, because you can't lose him to Real Madrid.
0: Thank you very much. 0916005945. 0916004945. Good evening to you. Hello? Are you by chance with me? Yes, I can hear you.
2: Hello, Banky.
0: Yes, good evening to you. I can hear you. Can you hear me? 0916005945. 0916004945. The numbers to call tonight to be part of the conversation. Yes, it's the Women's African Cup of Nations, and the Super Falcons of Nigeria will be up against the Scorchers of Malawi. The game is set for 9 p.m. Whatever result you expect, it might be a shocking result in today's game. Yes, let's wait and see. Good evening to you.
3: Hey, Banky.
0: Hey, Odazi, how are you?
3: Oh, how are you?
0: I'm fine, Adazi. How are you?
3: I'm so happy.
0: That's good.
3: I'm interested. Now I got the number that speaks on to urban radio. I got the number,
0: You do.
3: So now I talk to urban some morning tonight.
0: That's fantastic.
3: And I congratulate all of you in urban family.
0: Yes.
3: For the anniversary. It was absolutely fantastic.
0: Thank you very much.
3: I love this, and I'm happy for all of you that have been there. Send me well to your friend Richie,
0: I'll do that.
3: Yeah, I don't know where he is.
0: It's fine.
3: You know? And also, Lois is doing so well. You're doing well. And everybody is doing well. I'm happy.
0: Thank you very
3: and
0: much,
3: And I'm getting better, too. And I want to congratulate these women, Falcons. They are doing so fantastically well. Yes. My fondest regards to them.
0: Thank you very much, Odazi.
3: Yeah.
0: I'll let you know.
3: Thank you.
0: All right.
3: Thank you. Take care.
0: Thank you. 091-6000-5945. Good evening to you. Hello, Jukes.
2: Yeah,
0: Ben. Yes, evening. Good evening to you.
2: How are you, sir?
0: I am fine, sir.
2: Okay. Yeah, I had our friend's voice from Benue. Thank God he's back. His name is Thank God and he's back. So thank God. Thank you. We've seen, you're talking about it could be a shock. Anything is possible in female football. But
0: beating Nigeria is not almost impossible.
2: Well, I don't expect Super Falcons to be that low. They need to play this game. Malawi has only Chiwanga to, you know, as their
0: to bother about. Yeah.
2: Yeah. But after seeing the performance of Tanzania against Bayana, I feel the debutants are in for something. Okay, they won't lie low because this is a tournament that is well arranged so that people can actually sneak into the World Cup. So everybody must bring their A game to get a shot at it. So nobody should be underrated.
0: Thank you.
2: Then also tonight, Banky, I'm expecting Kainsola versus Oblik Sevier again. I'm waiting patiently. Let me see how it's going to pan out. I hope Ajay will smile again, and then, you know,
0: we
2: will take it to the bank, waiting for the World Championship.
0: Yeah, so thank you very much, yes. Jukes.
2: All right,
0: 091-6000-5945. I am with you. Am I not?
4: Hey,
0: from my DK Alpha now.
4: I'm fine, thank you.
0: Thank you.
4: You know, the Super Falcons, they are not Super Eagles, you know.
0: Mm.
4: If it was Fire Eagle, I would tell you that they will lose.
0: There's fire on the mountain.
4: But these Super Falcons, they are going to win. That is the truth. But Frank, what happened to your program, you know, that program that I usually listen by 12 p.m., you know, by MCS Fire and Adiza? What happened?
0: Oh.
4: I came there today and I had a different voice. What happened?
0: You missed out. There's a transition into a different voice. But you will love it. 091-6000-5945. 091-6000-4945. Those are the numbers to call to join us tonight. Good evening to you.
5: Good evening to you, Banky.
0: Yes, your name and location.
5: East Boy Milan, well done, eh?
0: All right, thank you. Thank you.
5: Yeah. Tonight should be a 3 points in the bag for the Super Falcon, especially, you know, there is a golf in class in terms of women football in Africa for Nigeria and other teams, you know. Granted that football is actually spreading and growing, you know, promoting across Africa. But for now, and to a certain extent, there's only two women football group in Africa. Super Falcon and the rest of other
0: and the rest. Yeah.
5: And the rest. So they are dominantly too much out there. Then we expected of them in the same tempo and gravitation tonight. 3 points
0: in the back.
5: But Zinedine Zidane, for me, Zinedine Zidane is a coward in coaching world.
0: Coward.
5: I'm telling you.
0: So a man chooses to rest after winning 3 straight Champions League is a coward. That is even for you. That is a strong one to use. So a man,
5: Zinedine has constantly avoiding coaching different.
0: He doesn't want to. He wants to coach the national team, and you call him a coward
5: at that age.
0: Yes, he chose.
5: No,
0: you are saying no. Okay, wait.
5: No.
0: It is not. It is not. A man can choose what he wants to do or what he wants to be. He leaves the coaching scene for 5 years.
5: Good.
0: He won the Champions League and won the... Yes?
5: Look at it, though, at that age.
0: Which one is at that age?
5: It's good for me doing a lot of things.
0: In the race of life, in the race of life, there's nothing like your colleague in the race, life race, normally, I'm sure you understand that. There's nothing like your colleague. You run your race differently. You still want to be in the game, fine. He won 3 straight Champions League titles and won the Spanish La Liga. He's won the league. He's won the Champions League. He wants to win the World Cup as a coach. And he's a what? A coward for leaving and resting for 5 years. I disagree.
5: He did all those things in the golden generation of Real Madrid and only Real Madrid, with so many other football offers coming his way.
0: But he made a decision.
5: National team
0: yes.
5: coach at that age.
0: Yes. See, my own issue is the fact that you said coward, though. That's my issue.
5: Yes.
0: That is too much.
5: I didn't say that, though.
0: It is your opinion, anyways. So, good. You can have it your way, but a man can choose to live his life. But you want to say Zidane is not a successful coach? Wow.
5: He is, but he's still for me a coward.
0: That's on you, man.
5: Well done.
0: Thank you very much. I will not understand that, and I will not accept that coward. Do you know what it means to win the Champions League 3 straight times? If you know what it means, go and ask Arsenal. Ask Arsene Wenger if he was able to do it, golden age or not. If you don't put the team properly, set it up properly, good man management, you will not win the Champions League. If your team don't arrive with the best of legs in the final race for the Champions League, you will not win it. If luck is not

0: on your side, you will not win it. Now you won it the first time, you went for a second time, just in case the first was a fluke, you won it, and you won it 3 straight times. Come on. Take your bow, man. Thank you very much, guys. We'll be back tomorrow morning, 8 a.m. and also 7:30 p.m. on 94.5 Urban Radio. I am Banky O. Good evening to you.
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2: 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And if your own problem as a result of attack or leg poison from enemy, whether you match something for ground, I be then send them to you for dream, I be something like mosquito bite you for leg or hand, and since then to work out when a problem, I be you get wound for leg where no gree go, you don't take many medicine, you go work small time, you no go work again, I be medicine no they even 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up and bend down freely. It's still very possible for you to stand up for that wheelchair. 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God will make them possible for other people to get back to their feet through our natural medicine, therapy, and body massage. 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Chief Babalola, aka Baba Possibility, specialize only on vein and bone problem, such as hand or leg paralysis, bone breakage or dislocation, fracture, acute pain on the back or waist, stroke, rheumatoid arthritis, and so on. He dey live and direct for stand number 20. 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Im telephone number na 090-6345-6694. 090-6345-6694. 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Thank you.
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4: 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I say stand number 10, inside ESBS, Independence Layout, Enugu. If you take my medicine, within 2 to 3 hours, you go begin to see the work. I pray say sickness, injury, or accident, no go collect hand or leg. For our handle, Amio. My telephone number na 090-6954-6690. Again, 090-6954-6690. You wey no fit waka with your two leg from one pole to another without walking stick. Every time na so body pain and that cute waist pain you dey complain. 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Or you get serious accident. 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Abi, you match something for ground or for your farm. We don't paralyze your body. Or you get serious wound for leg. You don't try making go. E no gree go. Abi, you been taking medicine for many, many years. You don't go here and there. And there is no result. Come out to Oga patapata for vein and bone. Chief Akintola, aka Health is Wealth. Therefore, stand number 10. I say stand number 10. Inside ESBS, Independence Layout, Enugu. That na why we dey tell our customers say any medicine where you take 2 to 3 days and it no work, the liver and root no complete. My telephone number na 090-6954-6690. Again, 090-6954-6690. I don't tell una say any medicine wey no work. Now be say the liver and root no complete. 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
3: Can I get a Heineken, please?
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8: 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I did stand number 5. 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My phone number is 080-2322-2244. Why people they call me the king of eye service? Now because I they handle all eye wahala, and for my grandpapa, now him I get him. Now him and be the walk away with the do of our family to challenge any kind of eye problem. I be elder, away don't see many things for life. And now drink, you go drink our medicine. I no go give you any medicine away you go drop for inside your eye. Wait till be those things away you they feel or for inside your eyes. Your eyes they scratch you. I be you know they see well, especially for night. You go they see rainbow every time. You know they see the mark away. Day for your eye. Sometimes na accident they cause this kind of eye wahala. Sometimes self na bad belle people away no want see good thing reach your domot. You know they see clear abi na water they drop from your eyes every time abi it they make you feel headache and you no go sleep for night. Sometimes self you no go know which one and na 500 naira abi and 100 naira. Whether your eye problem and na glaucoma, cataract, pterygium, short sight, double vision abi and na eye poison. I beg no sit down look make you die for silence. Always they go look for expert hand. Go check your eye condition and if any medicine where you take no give you better result until he reach 5 hours. I beg my brother or my sister no use them again. Just waka go meet person always sabi treat eye problem. Remember say my name na Togoman, the king of eye service, aka Mr. Stop Using Eyeglasses and See Clear. I did stand number 5, stand 5 for the Herbal Trade Fair. Make sure say them check your eyes well before they give you any medicine. I get this kind eye wahala before but now God power and research away I do well help me overcome them. I beg papa mama no sit down look make your eye spoil oh. This wahala no go allow you enjoy life at all. You no go fit go anywhere. You no go fit drive motor. Infection wey don't tay for body fit cause this wahala for your eyes. Remember say na eye we fit use to make money and see better tomorrow. I get computer where I go carry test every 5 person wey first waka come I stand every day free of charge. I beg as you dey come make you bring coconut and white handkerchief. That power wey make water enter coconut wey nobody sabi go make you see clear. All our medicine and na drink. We no go put anything inside your eyes. Our phone number now 080-2322-2244. I go take them again 080-2322-2244. Plenty sugar for person body fit cause eye wahala. Dirty water away enter person eye fit cause eye wahala. Soap water away they enter eye fit cause eye wahala. Plenty things fit cause this problem. And now he make I advise say make you the go see person with sabi eye treatment. Make it test your eyes to know what it cause your eye wahala. No forget say I did stand 5 and my name na Togoman, the king of eye service, aka Mr. Stop Using Eyeglasses and See Clear. We know say the eyes be oga kwata kwata for body because without the eyes you no go fit waka alone go anywhere. All eyes wahala go better and you go see well again. Baba and mama we go sure see better tomorrow. Amen.
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13: 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I am a tradomedical herbal specialist from Abeokuta, Ogun State, and I handle only man erectile related problems. So if you be man, wey no fit maintain correct strong balance and lasting erection for a good time satisfaction with your partner when it is time for action as a result of total loss of urge of feeling for woman, weakness of erection, quick ejaculation at point of play, your body they do rise and fall, abi you know they even rise at all. If you do any small thing at sharp, you don't tire. Abi, you wake up for morning for your body to stand up strong and active like your fellow man on our Allah. Abi, you be man who will get problem with the quality and quantity of your semen production. You get low sperm count. Watery sperm, abi absence of sperm cells. That is, your body no dey produce any water at all to impregnate your partner. Make una worry no more, because Prince Oba Ayodele, Action Koboko, the king of man problems, don't land with complete body checkup equipment plus better natural herbal medicine to help all man body the strong and active kakaraka as a complete man. I day for inside ESBS radio compound for independent layout to Enugu. I occupy stand number 4. Stand number 4, Prince Ayodele, Action Koboko, the man energy. Stand number 4. I occupy stand number 4. Stand number 4. My telephone number na is 07066590001. Abi you be man we carry big body, but your engine is small past your age, or you notice you say one or the two of your down egg the biggie pass the other, make una come out too. Abi you dey pee 3 to 6 times before they break, or you no fit urinate freely because of pain or delayed urination, or you notice bloody stain inside your urine, you no fit old pee for body reach toilet, any small thing you don't pee for body. Abi you dey pee with support of pipe as a result of prostate or urinary tract infection. Abi you get diabetes, maybe high blood sugar. Abi you get pile where they cause pain and bloody stain if you want toilet. Or you get vein problems like stroke, paralysis, serious accident around your waist or spine where affect any of the vein where they supply power down to your manly functions. Abi you get any kind of bacteria infection, see, make una come out too. Abi you be man of 50 to 70 years and above where they claim to say I be old man, na age make me weak, my brother, no be so, as age no stop you from enjoying yourself if you are physically fit enough. I advise all man to stop taking unnecessary hard drugs or manpower, all in the name of enjoyment. It is never a solution to your weakness at all. Come out, my Enugu office day beside Castle Majestic Hotel, Ogui Road, Enugu, for Nsukka. We day for Odenigbo Road opposite Ebano Plaza, Nsukka, and for inside ESBS radio compound, me Prince Oba Ayodele, Action Koboko, the king of man problems, I tender for stand number 4. Stand number 4. My telephone number na is 07066590001. 070-665-90001. Stand number 4, Action Koboko. Bye for now.
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10: We were good.

doing? Are you doing okay? Are you doing fine? How has your day been so far? And yes, you're listening to the voice of Damsel, and you're welcome to Tenderhearted Tuesday as well as Love Talk Tuesday.

So yes, it's a good Tuesday. How's it been for you? Are you doing okay? Are you doing all right? Tuesday, it's the 28th day in the month of July 2026. Are you prepping for a successful August? Because yes, August will be everything that you are envisioning right now. All the deals that you say, I will clock this in the month of August, it would happen for you. I have faith that it will come through, because listen, the way I'm always banking on every month that I enter, even with the disappointment that, you know, present itself, I'm always banking on possibilities. So trust me, you're going to get that deal, that contract. It would happen for you in the month of July, because July has not ended yet, and as well the month of August. But how are you feeling? How has your Tuesday been so far? Were you out there putting

0: in the work, doing what you just have to do. That plan that you had for this week, oh, I'm going to do this, I'm going to do that. I hope you've been consistent. I told myself that I'm going to read 3 books this week. I'm still reading one. I guess the other two doesn't make sense because I've just glanced through it. No, I can't say it doesn't make sense. Like, it's not speaking to me right now because they were recommended books, so, and I bought them. So it does definitely would make sense, but they're not speaking to me. The other one that has been speaking to me, I think yesterday, I really did not take my time to read through again. But today, whilst I was reading, I got a revelation. Immediately, I carried my pen, got my journal, started jotting that. Oh my God, power. So please be about it. Be about it. Keep getting the knowledge that you really need. Because one day, just be prepping yourself because that opportunity will definitely present itself. And you don't want to be found devoid of knowledge and the right skills to put that particular opportunity together. Okay, so keep prepping yourself for the greater picture of what God has in stock for you. Okay? But yeah, get to call in and tell me how your Tuesday has been so far. Mine, I'm grateful to God. One step at a time. I'm super, super grateful to God. Today has just been... It's been chill, but I'm grateful to God, right? Yeah. So just get to call in and tell me what's up with you, how your day has been, what did you do today, where did you go to, did you achieve the plans or things that you said I would do today? Were you about it today? Just get to call in and share that with us. And the number is to call 0916-000-4945. Victory, how are you doing? I've not heard from you in a little while now. Hope you're doing okay. I just want you to know that I'm rooting for you, whatever it is that you are just about getting together now. I hope that everything is going well. I'm rooting for you and we love you so much here. Hello?
1: Good evening, Denzel.
0: Yes, good evening, Osman.
1: Okay, my name is Osman, the chemistry teacher.
0: Yeah, Osman.
1: Calling from Olorunezagboko Government Road, Benin
0: State. Yeah, Osman, how are you doing? I'm doing amazing. Thank you very much for asking.
1: Yeah, okay. So far, my day was very wonderful, very fantastic.
0: I love it. I love that. So positive.
1: During the daytime, from morning, it was raining in my place. So today was a rainy day, because on the morning to this evening. Sometimes it's not to stop, and after sometimes it continues again.
0: Okay.
1: So it was raining, in fact.
0: Today. Yeah. Okay.
1: Yeah, but everything the day went from fact, I achieved most of the time I set out that
0: today. I love it. Super. So I
1: thank God for you.
0: Thank God. And you achieve more tomorrow.
1: Thank you very much. Yeah. We enjoy your program very well. You're trying. Congratulations.
0: Thank you very much. Oscar.
1: In fact, you put that working that to urban. In fact, you look at this book. In fact, you have different qualities now. So you are very different. So
0: Thank you very much.
1: So you are just selected for achievers and performers.
0: Wow.
1: Congratulations to all of you.
0: Thank you so much. God bless you. That means a lot to me and my other colleagues.
1: Yes, I would say that I'm addicted to this urban region. I'm getting it for you, people. And in fact, I'm addicted to this.
0: Thank you very much, Oscar.
1: Congratulations.
0: Thank you so much. God bless you. You see this rain? This rain destroyed one of my dress. I just remembered. See, I love the rainy season. But that does not mean this rain would destroy my clothes. Okay, not destroy. It has ruined my clothes. I am so pissed because it's one of my favorite clothes. The rain has finally made a mess of that dress at the back. But I told myself, no matter what, I'm going to find a belt and I'm always going to strap it to that dress whenever I want to step out, because the rain will not make me put that dress in my bag. Like, do you know what? I don't know that there are dresses that you don't spread on iron. And I had the dress there and it was raining one morning like that. I woke up. I knew it was raining. I could hear the plattering on the rooftop, but everything, the laziness in me told me, sleep, be a baby girl, don't stand up. And I did not stand up. only for me to leave my house. Later, I came outside. I think I came outside that day around 12 in the afternoon. From morning, you know. And I came out and I just walked to that place where my clothes is. I was just looking at my beautiful clothes. Oh my God, it rained. Okay, let me shift you from this position to another position. Only for me to raise my clothes up and the rain has ruined my dress. Oh God, no way. I am pissed. But please get to call in. I just wanted to complain to you all, right? It's very painful. I've not shared this pain with anybody since. And now that I've shared it, I feel better. Okay. Hello.
2: Hello.
0: Holy Ghost, fire. What is it? What are we doing?
2: Oh, good. Tell you about that.
0: Yeah, how are you doing?
2: I'm doing good. Chinaza, tell me from the world.
0: Chinaza, how was your day? Please tell me about it. How's it going? How's it going? Because I know your day is not yet done.
2: My day was not really good. But thank you for life.
0: Oh, so sorry. So sorry. Yeah, thank God for life. Very important. Very important. At least it's not life that we are talking about. Nothing happened, but to your life. And tomorrow it will be better, okay?
2: Thank you.
0: Yeah, tomorrow will be better. Just that what?
2: Hello?
0: Just that what?
2: Hello,
0: Chinaza, I can barely hear you. Go ahead.
2: Hello, can you hear me now?
0: Yeah, what did you say?
2: I said, yeah, I make use of clothing machine without eye protection, and the thing was disturbing me a lot. That is all.
0: So sorry, but, so sorry. So sorry. So sorry. You'll be fine, okay? Maybe you might have to go to a pharmacy around and ask them if there would be implications. Let them check through. I know that they are not. What's this again? People who get to check the eye. Doctors for the eye. What are they called? Can't remember, but just ask a pharmacist first, then you know how to get them from there. That's if you, your eyes, you're irritated, it's irritating your eye, okay?
2: All right, thank you.
0: All right, you're welcome. Thank you so much. Okay. You know, times it's not like you have to pay them. Madam Oga, good evening. See, something happened. I was making use of this and now my eyes, I'm irritated and it's really irritating me and stuff. They could tell you, okay, it's nothing. Or just ask, check if you see signs like this or symptoms like this, know that it's serious, okay? So don't think, oh, I was really, they will start asking for money. Just go ask questions. Go ask questions and be humble. So yeah, the ritual phase is over. Sincerely, after last week Tuesday's conversation, I got a couple of messages that, I got like 5 messages. And one of them, I would be talking about it this Saturday on Fever's show. That's Happily Ever After. And one of them, I had to pick it. The other two, I only took 3 messages from this man. The other two, I told the men that I could not, the people in question, that I could not talk about it because I had to discuss with them. You know, it was just a lot of back and forth. And these were men complaining about their wives, right? So it's more like after last week's conversation, some people came to the station's WhatsApp and they were accusing me and was like, yeah, I did not follow the story thoroughly. That's last week's story. That I don't know if the man is suffering and all of those kind of things. So is it because men are not complaining? Like, if you have anything to say, say it. So the other two shared part of their story and I'm still going to follow up with them. And if it gets to the point where I have to talk about it on radio, I will talk about it because it just has a lot of things that I don't think that are true. It's not my place to say, oh, decipher that this is not the truth or not. But I just want to understand so many things before bringing it on here. But yeah, one of them really got to me and I said, no, I would really talk about this. So this man, good evening, Zamzel. So it's Damzel, not Zamzel, because what he said was, good evening, Zamzel. It's Damzel, all right? And I said I should share my story with everyone. I got married October 2023. Since I got married, I have no peace. My wife has been frustrating my life and efforts. I spend more than 100,000 every week since last year. This woman is always demanding and demanding from me. She has never been grateful. whenever I give her money, okay, whenever I give, okay, whenever I give her money, she will start complaining, and I'll tell her that things are not moving well, but she does not believe. I have not helped any member of my family since last year because of the kind of pressure she's putting on me. She sells material at New Haven Market. She doesn't bring any money into the family, but I don't mind. Just that she's pressuring me, and even when I try to complain, she will say that I'm not acting like the man of the house. I don't remember the last time I bought shirts for myself. I spoke to her mom about this, and she was angry. What he meant was the wife was angry, because the mother-in-law also spoke to the wife. The mother spoke to the wife, and the wife, you know, got wind of that and was angry that he spoke to her mother. And the man continued, I am very tired of this pain and pressure. I now hate her because she's very inconsiderate. I wanted to share my pain and also hear from my fellow men who have been in such situation to understand it. Okay, let me read this message again for those of you who don't understand. Good evening, Sam. Good evening, damsel. It's damsel, please. I said I should share my story with everyone. I got married October 2023. Since I got married, I have known no peace. My wife has been frustrating my life and efforts. I spend more than $100,000 every week since last year. This woman is always demanding and demanding from me. She has never been grateful. Whenever I give money, she will start complaining, and I will tell her that things are not moving well, but she does not believe. I have not helped any member of my family since last year because of the kind of pressure she's putting on me. She sells material at New Haven Market. She doesn't bring any money into the family, but I don't mind. Just that she's pressuring me, and even when I try to complain, she would say that I'm not acting like the man of the house. I don't remember the last time I bought shirt for myself. That's a shirt for himself. I spoke to her mom about it, and she was angry, meaning that the wife got to know about it. The mother definitely would want to speak to her daughter. The wife got to know about it. The wife was angry at the husband for, you know, taking their matter to her mother. And the man continued with, I am very tired of this pain and pressure. I now hate her because she's very inconsiderate. I wanted to share my pain and also hear from my fellow men who have been in such situation to understand it. And he stopped there. And I had to send him a VN. And he sent a VN. So I cannot play his VN because he cried in the VN, right? He really cried in the VN. According to him, he's under a lot of pressure. That was under, he spent a lot of money every week. So when I saw the 100,000 that he said he always spent every week, I'm just like, what do you spend? What? Yeah, people. And he'll tell me, I was like, is that about food? He said, yes, they could have food stuff, but you know, the wife would be always demanding money for this, money for that. But he's always spending money every week. Every week, he's spending heavy amount of money. She's always putting pressure on him. He would try to explain that, listen, the economy is bad. It's not like I'm making a lot of money right now. Could we really find a way to cut down on expenses around the house? And then she'll go off that he's not the man of the house. And according to him, that even if she was being grateful, that maybe it would even make him be happy. That this woman is never grateful. It's so hard to hear thank you from her mouth. It's more like it's your responsibility. So if you're not bringing the money, she's complaining, she's angry, she's not talking to you, she's denying you of your conjugal rights. He also mentioned that. So that's one of the reasons I don't want to. That's one of the reasons I don't want to. I'm so sorry for that. Don't want to mention, don't want to play the recording, right, of the man. He said quite a number of things, and he said he wanted to hear from fellow men to know how they handle situations like this, because the economy is hard. And I think it's also a very important question, important time to talk about how men are handling the finances of the house. A lot of people are under a lot of pressure. For him to say that he have not helped any member of his family since last year, right? They will reach out, but if he helped them, then the wife is requesting for money towards the end of the week, money for this. On Saturday, he used to spend heavy amounts of money. That there is a likelihood he will spend money on Monday, he will give the wife around 100,000+, and on Saturday, she's demanding extra money for something else, for the family, like, let's cook this, and it's just a lot. And at times when he wants to really confront her, and it always ends in disaster. It's either she's not talking, to him for the whole week, or she's denying him so many assets, and it's just a lot. He has put it, to think that he has not bought a shirt for himself. He can't remember the last time he bought a shirt for himself. The only thing he's thinking about is how to complete money to give the wife every week. So if you're a man and you have a way of handling finances around the house in a time like this, where for a lot of people it's so hard, you know, to make money and as well manage the responsibilities of the family, take care of kids, provide money for food, clothing, pay utility bill, buy water, do this and do that. Please, how are you managing it? And how would you advise this man to manage it? Because manage the family resources and speak to his wife. He has spoken to his wife a lot. But anytime they have a conversation, she just go off on him. That's it. She just goes off on him and he's not having it again, right? According to him, he now hates the wife because she's very inconsiderate. But how would he... And he told me that he's not looking at divorcing the wife, that the wife is a good person. But he wants to know how to handle this situation. This is the only problem that he's having with her. So please get to call in and tell him what to do regards to this situation, please. Okay? 0916-000-4945. Right? And in case you didn't hear the part that I mentioned, that the wife sells materials. Yeah, what material again? I don't know. You just wore materials. I don't think it's necessary, but the wife sells materials to New Haven. Materials could be maybe clothing materials, or I don't know, food utensils. Maybe those could be the material. I don't know, but I would have asked, very important question to ask. Is it important like that? Just get to call in and share your thoughts with us regards to this. Hello.
3: Hello, Damsel.
0: Yes. Good evening.
3: Good evening. Okay, you capture my voice. That's fine. How are you doing?
0: I'm doing great. Thank you very much.
3: All right. For me, this is not an issue. There was once a retired policeman who is my friend.
0: Okay.
3: He was my friend, and he told me a story, which when I was very young, and I'm working with this story. I used to let even the older ones know. The man, you know, he can decide to become this guy that died at the Titanic, Jack, or whether it's Romeo and Juliet love. I don't care. But I must warn every man who is listening to my voice now. Look, if you are hoping at your later days of life, maybe when you are about 70, 75, 80, and you are hoping for your children to come and help you, you have failed. If you are hoping for your children to come and feed you, to come and clean you up, to come and take care of your medication, you know, your medical bill, pay for your checkup, your later days of life, you have failed. If that man should allow that woman to run him down, by the time he gets himself in a situation whereby no one is going to help him, he will pack up in life. Whatever you are doing, please try to save and invest for your future. You can employ the people who will take care of you when there is nobody else there. Your children will be taking care of their own family. Nobody will have your time. In this country, there is no way home for the elderly ones yet. A lot of things is happening. Go to places, you will see old people. There is nobody taking care of them. And you are spending a fortune every week, a fortune. What kind of woman is that? And you are telling me the woman is okay. If he likes, he should even cut his head and give to his wife. That is left for him. I thank you for picking my call.
0: All right.
3: This is not a problem at all.
0: It's actually a problem. Really, it's a problem. It's a problem. So one thing I would say is this, right? According to him, the wife is a good person. It's just this is the only situation that he has with the wife. And again, if you're a man listening, right, how do you think he should handle this? I just want, practical solutions. You say, okay, we'll go on a quick commercial break. When I return, I'm still taking calls as well as your messages. Please stay with us. Thank you very much.

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1: Can I get a Heineken, please?
2: He shoots! Go!
1: Yes! Let's go! Can you believe it?
3: Here you go, sir. Your Heineken.
1: Oh, sorry. Can I get another one for... Wait, what's your name again? Chris. I'm Chris. Ah, nice to meet you, Chris. Another Heineken for Chris, please. Fans have more friends. So, don't forget the beers. Not for sale to persons under 18. Drink responsibly.

0: And yes, of course, you're still listening to Open Radio 94.5 FM. You're listening to the voice of Damdale. And yes, Eat Tenderhearted Tuesday, as well as Love Talk Tuesday. We talk love and romantic relationships, marriage, dating, committed relationship. And so far, we've been talking about this situation of this man who reached out to me about what he's experiencing in his marriage. I think I have to read that again for people who just joined now. So yes, according to this man, okay, good evening. He said, let me share my story with everyone. I got married October 2023. Since I got married, I've known no peace. My wife have been frustrating my life and effort. I spend more than 100,000 every week since last year. This woman is always demanding and demanding from me. She has never been grateful. Whenever I give money, she will start complaining, and I will tell her that things are not moving well, but she does not believe. I have not helped any member of my family since last year because of the kind of pressure she's putting me. She sells materials at New Haven Market. She doesn't bring any money into the family, but I don't mind. Just that she's pressuring me, and even when I try to complain, she will say that I'm not acting like the man of the house. I don't remember the last time I bought a shirt for myself. I spoke to her mom about this, and she got angry. That's the wife got angry because he spoke to her mother about it. I am very tired of this pain and pressure. I now hate her because she's very inconsiderate. I wanted to share my pain and also hear from my fellow men who have been in such situation to understand it. So if you're listening as a man, how have you been able to manage finances around the house? Because we need practical example, okay, for him to work this journey through. According to this man, he has images of different approaches to speak to the wife about this, but it would always end up with her not talking to him for days, denying him access to her, a lot of things, and it's so painful. The heart-wrenching part of this whole thing is getting to hear the man say that he can't remember the last time he bought a shirt for himself, and he has not sent money home to any member of his family, and the point where he cried, you know, in the recording, you could hear him sob, and it was really not it's not interesting at all. It's painful. So please get to call in and tell. He said he doesn't want to end the marriage, that she's good. It's just this whole situation that she's not getting right. So please advise him on what exactly to do to find himself in a better footing moving forward. Hello?
1: Hello, my angel.
0: Yeah.
1: Good evening.
0: Good evening.
1: This is a great grandma from Odiama.
0: All right. Thank you very much.
1: My darling.
0: Yes.
1: That woman is not a good woman. You say the woman is good.
0: Yeah, the husband said she's a good woman.
1: Yeah, she's not. And she's not even love the man too.
0: Yes.
1: Because if he really love that man and she's a good woman, how can a man be spending 100,000 in a week for a woman and you are doing business? Eh? If you see complaining, you are not satisfied. You are not grateful for life. You feel it's very unfair. There's no love there. Understand me? You didn't love that woman at all. She's not a good woman. Eh? For this condition of the Nigerian now, a man is spending 100,000 in a week. Amber. And the woman is not grateful. Eh? She's not a good woman. And there's no love. She didn't love that man at all. Yeah. So the man should know what he's doing to her. He said, it's just like what one person said now. Hmm. Any man who doesn't know how to manage his wife, waiting his children to do this or do that in old age, that's really something. This is the time you're supposed to plan your life. Yeah? Hmm. When you're old, you have to take care of yourself. Yeah? Without depending on your children.
0: Yeah. Yeah?
1: All right. Oh, it's very unfair. I'm very sorry to eat. Okay. Woman is not a good woman. Yeah? At all.
0: All right.
1: Thank you, my darling.
0: Yeah, thank you very much. Thank you so much. All right. Let me just narrow it down to what she actually spends money on so much. Because I had to call, because the 100,000, there's this thing, according to him, the wife buys clothes a lot in a week, not just for herself, basically for the children, that she always will go to the market and buy okay dresses. So every week, And he's always asking, these clothes, whenever he enters the children's room, the wardrobe is so full. Like, she's always picking dresses for them every time she's going there. At times, she would not even be at a shop. She would go to Holy Ghost Market. And the next time, if you see her, she's carrying a big bag and it's clothes that she went to go and pick for the kids. She's always spending, and she spends money on meat a lot. I mean, because he buys food stuff. He also buys food stuff, like bag of rice, her bag of beans, crayfish. He buys those things himself. So at times he's like, why are you still collecting money again? Why are you still collecting money? And then she'll start explaining that we need money for this, I need money for that. And he would end up giving it to her. If he doesn't, problem. So she really, I wanted to bring to light what she spends money on. She spends money a lot on buying okay dresses for the children. The husband said there's no week that the wife doesn't go to Holy Ghost Market to pick clothes for kids, kiddies' clothes. She's always buying big bags of clothes there, and she buys meat a lot. So that's the things that she spends money on a lot. All right, keep your calls coming through. Hello. Hello.
2: Hello. Good evening.
0: Yes, good evening. Your name and location, please.
2: This is Austin.
0: Austin, how are you?
2: I'm fine.
0: All right, thank you very much. Please go ahead.
2: What I want to say is, does it defy anybody should get married? You have to test the kind of partner you want to go in with. You still could test human being. Human being need to test human being too. So to avoid something. Secondly, the person should also have someone that is submit on that too. Someone that can talk to the person, and the person can listen when the person is going in another direction.
0: Okay.
2: What the man should do is, the man should find out who the wife submits to, like the person she listening to. And if she has, he has communicated with the person and she still continuing with that, to me, I will have to stop giving her the money, because there are some things she needs to avoid. So it's for the benefit of him and for himself. So the man should look for the person the woman can listen to and complain. If the woman can change, if she doesn't change, he should stop it and also try to tell her, this is the reason why I'm doing this.
0: Stop giving the wife money. All right.
2: Yes, okay. Ma'am.
0: All right. Thank you very much, Austin. Thank you. All right. Keep your calls coming through. Are you sure that would work? Stop giving the wife money. Okay. That's if she doesn't stop. As good. Doesn't just. Hello. Hello.
3: Good evening, ma'am.
0: Yeah. Good evening. Your name and location.
3: Tell the man to go and marry the second wife.
0: Sorry?
3: Let him go and marry another wife.
0: If he's a Christian, would I ask him to do that? He did mention that he wanted to marry his second wife.
3: Ask him to marry the second wife. That's where you know the answer. If he marries second wife, you know the first what to do.
0: Okay. I guess that's a solution. All right, keep your calls coming through. Is that a solution as well? What would the second wife do? What if the second wife start demanding more? All right, keep your calls coming through. 0916-000-4945. Hello? Hello? Hello?
4: Hello, good evening.
0: Yes, good evening. Your name and location, please.
4: It's Tina, so I called back.
0: All right, Tina, so please go ahead.
4: The thing is, I think we need to ask the man, is this how the woman used to do before they got married? If it is not how they begin, the woman never is not too demanding before they got married. We need to find out whether there is a problem somewhere. And like someone said, we need to look for the person who the lady listens to, who will calm down and ask the lady what the problem is. This is no longer expressing the marriage. If there is anything the man is doing or something, I mean, she has her own business she's doing, and you keep demanding. If you want to demand that you know, I don't get you, but let the woman look for someone who the lady listens to. If after talking to her and she continues, the man may look for other ways to handle himself, but let him know that his health matters.
0: Okay.
4: Because as the lady is doing that, the lady doesn't care if he lives or dies. If the man dies today, the lady will continue her life, even with her business, even marry another person. So let him consider, if after talking to the lady, after doing things that are necessary things he needs to do, and the lady continues what he's doing, then they may look for reconsider divorce. Because the lady is actually killing the man, little by little, without you. That's not a thing. Thank you.
0: All right, thank you very much, Inaza. Okay, keep your calls coming through 0916-000-4945. You know, there are people who are shopaholic. They want to buy and buy and buy and buy. And they don't, I don't want to say that they don't know what they are doing. They know what they are doing because you don't even know. You always go and pick clothes in the market and you can't remember the last time you saw your husband change, like wear something new and get like, oh, you bought this shirt new. You can't remember. And it's not like you even enter the market and say, oh, I saw this vintage shirt. Let me buy for my husband. Or I saw this belt. Or I saw this trouser. He's wherever he is, and he's only thinking about the money he's going to remit to you as his orga at the end of the week. It's crippling. It's so disturbing. It's heartless. Sincerely, it's heartless. That the only, I'm just saying this for women who are listening, and that's your kind of person, and you as well. At the same time, you are an ungrateful human being. You are so ungrateful. If they don't give you the money, you start complaining about how much, a lot of other things that you need to buy that is not even enough. He said that it's so hard. She doesn't appreciate it. She's ungrateful. That if the wife was grateful, okay, that could have been like a push. But this one, she pressures him and still she's ungrateful. If you're that kind of person, that's wickedness. That's wickedness. And we have a lot of men just die off and you don't even know the reason. And that's because of they're under a lot of pressure. The women that they live with, and some of these women, you don't even see that you're pressuring your husband. But you know that you are putting him in a lot of pain. I'm just saying this is it's such a painful situation to even talk about. Hello. All right, keep your calls coming through. Hello.
5: Hello, good evening.
0: Good evening. Your name and location, dear?
5: Okay, my name is Chiamaka. I'm calling from Ubi.
0: All right, Chiamaka, please go ahead.
5: Okay, so my younger brother have like this similar cases, like this similar case before.
0: Okay. Yeah.
5: So what he did, I would suggest he should do.
0: Okay.
5: I'm not saying he should let go of the lady, since he's saying he still likes the woman is a good woman.
0: Yes.
5: But rather, he should give the woman space. They should have like space. Like they should have like maybe 3 months space. He's not talking to the woman. Like the woman too is not talking to him. Like they should not give themselves space. Then the woman will know what she's missing. And that, like, during that time of space, he should use that time and take care of himself. Buy things for himself, like, send things to his family members. He should not, let the woman stay on her own for some time. But don't get me wrong, he's still going to be taking care of the children.
0: Okay.
5: But for the woman, let her just know, like, let her just stay on her own for some time.
0: Okay.
5: I think that is the solution.
0: All right.
5: Maybe.
0: All right. Okay. That's a nice one as well. Thank you very much. Okay. Space. Give space. And that does not... The woman would realize that she's been missing money for some time. That's more like a quick fix. But it's also a solution. But it's a quick fix. Because at the end of the day, the person would realize that you have not been giving money. But the in-depth of the pain that this man is experiencing, where the woman needs a deliverance to stop that kind of shopaholic and wickedness attitude towards money and towards her husband, would that be solved even if you stop talking to her? Right? Keep your calls coming through. You know, one thing I wanted to do was, okay, let's reach out to this woman, but someone who was angry that you spoke to the mother about it. Who do you want to now bring into the picture? That's the thing. Some of these people, they don't want anybody to come into the picture because the person would understand that they have been so manipulative. So why are you saying, and you go ahead to deny your husband, your buddy, you don't speak to him, and you act nonchalant, but you will still collect money for the week. It's wickedness. It's another level of wickedness that you need to be delivered from. Hello?
6: Hello? Hello, Damson.
0: Yes, good evening. Your name and location, please.
6: Good evening to you. How are you doing?
0: I'm doing amazing. Thank you very much for asking.
6: First of all, I want to know, like, how you are doing. You knowing how other people are doing.
0: I'm doing okay.
6: No.
0: Thank you.
6: People should know how you are doing. So.
0: Thank you very much. I really appreciate it. God bless you.
6: I'm Ima from Enugu.
0: Ima from Enugu. Please go ahead. Thank you.
6: I didn't want to put my dear Sha, but, you know, I will because I've called.
0: Okay.
6: So, the thing is, I support the guy that said he should find the person that the woman can listen to, you understand?
0: Hmm.
6: So, but even that finding, talking to the family member, like, tell the mama, after I don't tell the mama, maybe the father too, the father is here, but you tell them, see what is happening. If they cannot handle it, then you stop giving her that unnecessary money.
0: Hmm.
6: I'm telling you because all those things that the man is managing, he's dying in pain now. And when he, you know, maybe God will not agree. When the person, you know, later leaves, the woman will find another person.
0: Okay.
6: So, you know, you better take care of himself.
0: All right.
6: Nobody comes for anybody.
0: True. All right. Thank you so much, Ima. You know, speaking to the man... Oh, hold on a second. Speaking to the man over the week, I realized something, right? He's somebody that is afraid of conflict. You know, if you're afraid of conflict, there are so many things that you're not going to be delivered from. The wife is denying you this, she's not talking to you, and then you're destabilized. I understand that part. No peace at home because she's not talking to you, but she'll still demand for money. And again, at that point, conflict has presented itself, but you still do not utilize the opportunity because that's even what you have to maximize. She's not talking, right? And she's not doing that one. That's fine. You maximize the opportunity of that conflict to put in strict rules and exert your authority as the man of the house. Madam, we are not buying clothes this week and you're not buying any meat. I'll buy the meat. She cannot take the thing for too long. Then you use that opportunity to bring in people. He's so afraid of conflict and I don't know if he knows how to deal with it. He thinks it's a bad thing if the house is so quiet. Yeah, it's a bad thing that the house is quiet for a long time, for a week, for 2 days. We don't advise that couples should be sleeping on the same bed and they're not talking to each other. They live in the same house. It's not good for the kids and as well for the husband and wife, for the relationship they have. But extreme times calls for extreme measures. There are so many kind of demons that you would want to deliver. You would have to employ a different kind of strategy. Some demons cannot live in 1 day or 2 days. They can live only in 1 month or 2 weeks. And depending on the kind of demon that you want to handle, you need to really be fortified. If it's going to take 1 week for her to realize, come back to you, really, you need to do it. Because this is extreme. If not, she doesn't listen to her mother. If you have a pastor, go for your pastor. Women listen to their pastor a lot, and that's even so crazy. You don't listen to women listen to their pastors a lot. Their pastor is the symbol of authority, and their pastor is the saint. So if their pastor can, her pastor can speak to her, she might listen. Or her mommy Gio, or mommy in the Lord. Women listen to their pastors a lot. You could, but it's so bad. It's so bad. If you can't listen to the God that you have at home, which is your husband or your wife, and it's another person, an external person, you see, you're not okay like that. But please, let's stop being afraid of conflict. There are conflicts that you need. You need to conflict to know who you are dealing with. There are people that you can't stand 2 days conflict. You can't sleep again. Your whole system is in chaos. I understand. But at times, hold still. Hold still because as that conflict is dealing with you, it's dealing with the other person. The both of you would arise at, you would actually arrive at a conclusion. Since she wants to run mad, you to run a little bit mad. Let you know that she's not the only one that can run mad on that. Like 100. How much are you? How much do you get? Are you guys even planning to buy a house, build, buy land? Is it not every week she's going to Holy Ghost to buy okay for the kids and buy meat and your company? Okay, what? And you have not bought a shirt for yourself. You don't send money home. And you're saying that you want men to tell you how you have to handle your home with your wife. If your wife wants to run mad, you tell her that you have, you know, a little bit of madness. Her demon is too small. Give her some days. And that conflict is not a bad thing. And you tell her that we need to have a conversation, madam. You don't look afraid because she can sense, women can sense when you are afraid. There's no way you are shy. You don't look afraid. You have to carry this head on. Madam, you are really, my life is at danger at this point. You can't send me to an early grave. I'm not saying you should threaten her with words, but she needs to know how bad you feel about this. I've not done anything for myself or my family members. If you think, you could even threaten bringing your family members. I need everybody to come into this because you're not listening to me. I'm not getting it. I don't understand. You need conflict at times and people entering that situation for the other person to get deliverance. So, my advice is, you're afraid of conflict, but you have to take this situation head on. Conflict is not a bad thing. Maximize that opportunity. If you guys are not conflicting right now, please tell her, madam, we need to have a very serious conversation. You sent me a chat, meaning that you can write. Write down all the points that you... Write down the point that you have not bought a shirt for yourself in how many months. Write down the point that you don't make this kind of amount every week. That you need to start planning for your future and her future and as well the kids' future. Write it down. That from now henceforth, we're not buying meat more than 10,000 or 5,000 for a day. No more clothes. The children we are going to only buy clothes maybe once every 3 months. That you have came up with, these rules, and she needs to agree by the mighty name of Jesus. Let she agree. Because if she doesn't agree, that this house will be on fire. But Holy Ghost fire. How did I come up with that one? It will be on fire, but Holy Ghost fire, Sha. Yeah, but please, you need to take it head on. It's something that you could do internally. But if she proves that she's Agune Chago or something, that means you have to involve both your family and her family so that nothing would happen to you, because that is what you cried, and it's so painful because you can't speak to this person, you can't penetrate her into her heart because of you are afraid of conflicting with her, you're afraid of talking to her, you're afraid of her not touching her. Must you touch her that week? Must you touch her? Carrie, hold it still. Whenever it's, go and drink water and pray. Until that 2 weeks or 1 week, then the both of you would sit down and have mature conversation like adults that you are and see how you could move forward, because this is rubbish. This is rubbish. And for anybody experiencing this or something like this and your partner is just moving mad, please, conflicting is not... And stop being afraid in the face of problem. Heads on. Oga, madam, you are doing this to me. I can't take it. You need to listen to me. You love me, Abby. You want me to be here for a long time. You want us to enjoy this marriage together. That means you need to talk about this. You need to say things that would actually touch her heart, unless she's the devil, but I know she's not. Say things that would get to her reasoning. Oh, my husband, do nothing. I don't want anything to happen to my husband. I don't want anything to happen to my wife, the mother of my child, the father of my child. Use words that are so emotional. It will reach, when she's not what? She's not war. It will penetrate her. And then she would sit down to have a conversation with you. If it doesn't work, third parties are not bad. Involve your family or her family, or better still, involve a counselor. Involve a counselor, somebody who is neutral, okay? Thank you very much. It's been so beautiful. Your message, calls, were appreciated. You could as well take other things that the caller said, spacing, not giving the money, right? But please, don't be afraid of conflict. You need it a lot. You need to conflict at times to know who you are dealing with, because some people are not just as okay as you think they are. Thank you very much. My name is Damsel. Have you a beautiful night. Rest. Good evening to you.

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